To me, first of all, dopeness is what I like the most. Dopeness. People who want to make things as dope as possible. It's DJ Hope.

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2: 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This DJ is so hot. 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

to insult your intelligence. 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Time's frozen for a second, so I'm thinking tonight. Tonight, break the ice, or better still, we can set it aside. 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

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It's Unicull Radio International. 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

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Good morning. Good morning, Malabites and Malabresses. Good morning, ladies and gentlemen. Good morning, friends and foes. Good morning, mummies and daddies. 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It's time for the Morning Boss Show right here on Unico Radio International, 103.5 FM, Calabar, across your state, Nigeria. Good morning to every single one of you listening to me this morning. How are you feeling today? Today is the 30th day in the month of September 2026. Finally, we're done with the month of September 2026, the first and the last of its kind. Wow. September felt like a dream. I mean, we literally just started September a few hours ago, and here we are in the 30th day in the month of September 2026. Well, September was a very It was a mixture of emotions and experiences. I've had the good, the bad, the ugly in the month of September 2026. It wasn't my best month, I would say, right? But it was not completely bad. I tried to, you know, keep myself afloat in the month of September. Trust me, September tested me in every way possible. In every way you can think about, September tested me. But guess what? My God, Pasa. September could not, you know, humble me the way he thought was going to humble me, because I mean, I serve a very big God. Today is Wednesday, and you know, like I said, it's the 30th month of September, and all I can think about is, you know, being grateful today, because there are some people that started the month of September with you and I, but unfortunately life happened to them and they're not here to celebrate and mark the last day in the month of September. It's a thing of gratitude. You might not be living in your best cars, houses rather, or driving your best cars, or having your dream job, or, you know, just living your dream life, right? But the important thing here is you have life, you're alive, you have breath in your lungs, you're able to move from one place to another, you're not bedridden, you know, you're not crippled, your legs are not amputated. I think that's something to be grateful for. I mean, go to the hospital, there are people that are battling and struggling for their lives. Some people are battling cancer, some people are battling, you know, a whole lot of illnesses in the hospital. But here you are, here I am, hale and hearty. We have no health challenges to the glory of God. We are here, we are alive, we are kicking, we are surviving, regardless of how tough the Nigerian economy is, regardless of how tough, you know, being a Nigerian is every single day. But we always find a way around it. I think that's something that Nigerians are known for. They're known for resilience. We always find our way around things. We always know how to survive difficult situations. There are situations that I believe that some of us have been through, and we thought to ourselves, how would I make it out of this? But somehow we always manage to just, you know, maneuver. We always try to, you know, get ourselves out of the situation. Some are very tough, very difficult situations, but we are Nigerians, and one superpower that every Nigerian has by default is resilience. Check anywhere in the world, Nigerians are very, very resilient people. They have resilience running through their veins, and it's a good thing. I mean, we always have a way of making it out of trouble, out of difficult situations, out of things that other people might not, you know, might not easily get out of, but we try. We have a way of just getting through a lot of difficult things. So yeah, that's the gift of being Nigerian, the gift of resilience. But hey, how was your month of September 2026? Was it a good month? Was it a bad month? Was it a month where, you know, you won, or was it a month where you lost? Was it a month where, you know, some bad things happen to you, or was it a month where good things happen to you? And another thing about the month of September was the rain. My goodness, it almost washed Calabar off the map of Nigeria. I was so scared. The rain was intense in the month of September. Every day that it rains, I would just look through the window and tell myself, wait a minute,
is this the end of the world? Because the rain was so intense. Every day, every night, it was raining. Sometimes you would wake up and think that, oh, it's going to be sunny today. It's going to be, you know, a good day today. And the rain tells you, oh, you think so? Well, think again. And it starts raining the very next minute. So I think that's one of the highlights in the month of September. The rain in the month of September was something else. And I can only imagine what the rain in October would be like. If September was like this, I can only imagine what, you know, October would be like. So yes, one of the highlights of the month of September was the rain. It was intense. And I got to find out that it was not just intense in Calabar. You know, in neighboring states like Port Harcourt, it was also very, very, very intense. And here I was thinking that we had it, you know, worse. I was thinking that Calabar rain was the worst. And I now saw, you know, clips from Port Harcourt and how the rain was intense. I'm like, well, it's not so bad in Calabar after all. As much as we think that it's really bad, but it's not that bad compared to other states. So yeah, I'm grateful that, you know, I'm in Calabar at the end of the day. Before I open the phone lines, you already know my name is Vine Henshaw. They call me Igwe Vine. I'm your morning companion right here on the Morning Bus Show. My job is very simple. I'm here to escort you as you get through the day, whether you're going through work, whether you're going to school, whether you're going to your business places, whether you're going to your shop, or you're running errands, going to the market, you know, doing this or that, or you're at home just chilling. I'm here to ensure that your morning is off to a fantastic start. Like I always say, the morning is a very important and pivotal part of the day. If you start your morning well, there's a possibility that you're going to end your day well as well. So I'm here to ensure that your morning is off to a fantastic start. I'm here to set the tone for your morning. So talk to me this morning. How was the month of September 2026 for you? The first and the last of its kind. Was it a good month? Was it a bad month? Was it a month where you found the love of your life? Was it a month where you got your dream job, or you finally bought your dream car, or you moved into your new house? Was it a month where, you know, you had a fallout with someone, or was it a month where, you know, you lost something or someone? Talk to me this morning. The phone lines are now open. 0809-444-4058. I'll take that again. 0809-444-4058. You can send an SMS to that number or send a WhatsApp message to that same number, and we'll take it right here on the show. Talk to me this morning. How was the month of September 2026 for you? The first and the last of its kind. Was it a good month? Was it a bad month? Was it a month where, you know, you gained something new, or was it a month where you lost something? Talk to me this morning. 0809-444-4058. I'll take it again. 0809-444-4058. You can send an SMS to that number or send a WhatsApp message to that same number, and we'll take it right here on the show. For those of you that have forgotten that 30 days have September, April, June, and November, because I believe that some people think that, you know, September probably has one more day. That's the 31st of September. But unfortunately, September has only 30 days. Now, whoever invented that song, 30 Days Has September, that person is such a genius, because that song has saved me over and over and over again. That sometimes I think, oh, how many days does this month have? And I just start reciting that song in my mind, and instantly I get my answer. So yes, we have just 30 days in the month of September, and this is the last day in the month of September 2026. So talk to me this morning. How was the month of September for you? Was it a good month? Was it a bad month? What did you experience in the month of September, aside the rain? Because I think the rain is a unanimous experience. All of us in Calabar did experience the rain. You know, the days where we washed our clothes thinking that it was going to be sunny, only for us to find out that, you know what, the rain had other plans. So our clothes have been outside. So my sister did laundry, I think, on Monday, and her clothes have been outside on Monday, Tuesday, and today because of how intense the rainfall in Calabar has been. So have you had similar experiences in the month of September? Talk to me this morning. 0809-444-4058. I'll take it again. 0809-444-4058. You can send an SMS to that number or send a WhatsApp message to that same number, and we'll take it right here on the show. Tell me how your September was. And also, did you sleep good? I hope that you had a restful sleep. I hope that you did. You woke up feeling energetic. I hope you woke up feeling optimistic and positive about today. It's very important that you wake up feeling positive. It's very important that you wake up feeling very optimistic, because, I mean, that
positivity and optimism. It's what will carry you from the morning until the day is over. But if you do not wake up with positivity and optimism, well, you're in luck, because I'm here to spread positivity and optimism down to you. I woke up with a lot of it. As a matter of fact, I came to work with a bag full of positivity and optimism. So in case you're out of positivity, just in case you've run out of optimism, I'm here to refuel you. I'm here to ensure that, you know, I spread positivity and optimism to you this morning. 0809-4444-058. I'll take it again. 0809-4444-058. You can send an SMS to that number, send a WhatsApp message to that same number, and we'll take it right here on the show. Also, tell me what is happening in your area this morning. Is there light in your area? Is it raining in your area? Is there anything unusual happening in your area? You can also talk to me. 0809-4444-058. I'll take it again. 0809-4444-058. You can send an SMS to that number or send a WhatsApp message to that same number, and we'll take it right here on the show. I'm going on a very short music break. When I come back, it's still the Morning Buzz Show right here on Unicorn Radio International, 103.5 FM, Calabar, Crossriver State, Nigeria. This is Who's Your Guy by Spiral and Tiwa Savage. Stay very close to your radio set. We'll be back before you know it.

7:45 on ZOT. Welcome back from that short music break. That was Who Is Your Guy by Sparrow and Tiwa Savage. Who Is Your Guy right here on the Morning Buzz Show. You already know that it's Vine Henshaw, the spice of the airwaves. I'm your guy right here on the show. I'm here to ensure that your day is off to a fantastic start with a blend of information, education, and entertainment right here on the Morning Buzz Show on Miko Radio International, 103.5 FM Calabar, Cross River State, Nigeria. Before the break, I was asking, how was the month of September for you? We are saying goodbye to the month of September today. Today is the last day in the month of September 2026. So what was your experience so far so good in the month of September? Was it a good experience? Was it a bad experience? Talk to me this morning. The phone lines are open. 0809-444-4058. I will take it again. 0809-444-4058. You can send an SMS to that number or send a WhatsApp message to that same number. Did you do anything new in the month of September? Did you do anything unusual in the month of September? Did you, you know, find something new, or did you acquire something new in the month of September, or did you lose something or someone in the month of September? Talk to us this morning. 0809-444-4058. I'll take it again. 0809-444-4058. You can send an SMS to that number or send a WhatsApp message to that same number, and we'll take it right here on the show. Like I said, I shared my own experience in the month of September, and I said that September was it was an okay month, I would say. It wasn't a fantastic month. It wasn't my best month because September tried to test me in every way possible. Trust me, September tried to test me. But like I said, my God, Big Passam, if I'm not driving my dream car or, you know, living in my dream house or something, at least I am living. I have breath in my lungs. I can move around. You know, my body is complete. My organs are complete. And that is something to be grateful for. So yes, as much as September was not my best month, right, but I'm still grateful that I saw the month of September through from the first day down to the last day. I didn't have any accidents. I did not have any, you know, casualty. I'm hale and hearty. My family's hale and hearty, and that's something to be grateful for. And I look forward to other months. Also, I'm grateful that the flood or the rain, let me call it flood, the rain in the month of September did not do any damage to me or my household, so that's something to be grateful for. Anyway, how about you? What are you most grateful for in the month of September 2026? How was the month for you? Was it a good month? Was it a bad month? Talk to us, 0809-444-4058. I'll take it again, 0809-444-4058. You can send an SMS to that number or send a WhatsApp message to that same number, and we'll take it right here on the show. Now, yesterday I was scrolling through social media and I stumbled upon something and it got my attention. So Senator Dangana married his granddaughter's bestie. That's just a caption. I don't believe that that's true. But anyway, former Kogi Senator Dangana, age 74, wed his new wife Winifred, aged 18. Wow, that has gotten lots of people talking on social media because the age difference is so huge. Now, Senator Emmanuel Dangana served in the Nigerian Senate from 2011 to 2015. He represented the Kogi East Senatorial District in the 7th National Assembly, and he just wedded an 18-year-old girl named Winifred. Lots of people have been talking about, you know, several things, how the age difference is so much. Just in case, you know, you're trying to do the math, the age difference is 56 years. That is the age difference, 56 years. So she is 18, the bride is 18, and Senator Emmanuel is 70, he's 74. That's such a huge age difference. But for the lady, for Winifred, I mean, it was not a big deal for her. I mean, like they say, age isn't just a number. Age is just a number. I mean, I think that's something that came to play for her in this situation. Age was just a number for her, and she got married to the love of her life. Now, talk to me this morning. Do you think that, you know, this is outrageous? Do you think that, you know,
This is something that should never be done. I mean, the bride is 18, and according to the law, the Nigerian constitution, once you're 18, you're an adult and you can make decisions for yourself. So do you think that, you know, the age difference is outrageous, or do you think that, you know, it's nothing to worry about? 0809-444-0058. I'll take that again. 0809-444-0058. You can send an SMS to that number or send a WhatsApp message to that same number, and we'll take it right here on the show. Now, let's try to put certain things in perspective, right? Or let's create scenarios. Let's say your sister, your younger sister, is 18 and she wants to get married to a man of

been sarcastic. That has to be sarcasm. Now, another person says, this one is from Joy. Simon, Joy says, as a man, just guide. My gender no get spec. As a man, just guide. My gender no get spec. Now, just in case, you know, you're new to the internet and you do not know what guide means. Guide simply means have money. Just have money. So Joy is saying, as a man, just have money and the female gender will just follow you because they do not have spec. Do you agree with Joy or you completely disagree? 0809444-0058. I'll take it again, 0809444-0058. You can send an SMS to that number or send a WhatsApp message to that same number. This one is from Sarah. Sarah says, she is financially in love. Okay, if you say so. She is financially in love. Okay, 0809444-0058. I'll take it again, 0809444-0058. You can send an SMS to that number or send a WhatsApp message to that same number. Do you think that the age difference is a big deal? And if it were your sister, would you allow her go through with that marriage? She's going to get married to a man in his 70s, right? He's 74 years. If your sister was 18 years and she said, brother, sister, I want to marry this man, he's 74 years, would you allow your sister go through with that marriage, or you're going to do everything in your power to ensure that it doesn't happen? 0809-444-0058. I'll take it again, 0809-444-0058. You can send an SMS to that number or send a WhatsApp message to that same number, and we'll take it right here on the show. Now, this one is from Ayodele. It says, 56 years age difference. She married her grandfather's age mate. Well, that's how you see it. She doesn't see it that way. She sees it as marrying the love of her life. She doesn't see it as marrying, you know, her grandfather's age mate. For her, you know, she's marrying somebody that she's in love with. That's how she sees it. But how do you see the situation? 0809-444-0058. I'll take it again. 0809-444-0058. You can send an SMS to that number or send a WhatsApp message to that same number, and we'll take it right here on the show. Let's take this last reaction on social media. This is from Blessing Joe, and Blessing says, a successful business deal. Congratulations, girl. How are you so certain that this is a business deal, Joy? It could be, Blessing rather, it could be that, you know, she actually genuinely loves the man. You never can tell. Love is blind, like they say, and love always wins. So what if she's genuinely in love with this man? I mean, 56 years age difference is crazy. There's nothing you can tell me. 56 years is actually so crazy. But I mean, she has done it. It has, whatever we're saying now is just, you know, an aftermath, because she has already married him traditionally and, you know, legally. She has married him, you know, she has married the love of her life. But that's a business deal or whatever it is, you know, she made the decision. I mean, she's 18, not that she's underaged. She's 18, and the Nigerian constitution recognizes an 18-year-old as somebody who is able to make decisions for themselves. So she made that decision with her eyes open. So we wish her all the best, you know, happy married life. We wish her a, you know, blissful married life, and we hope that she enjoys her marriage to the fullest. Well, time check is 55 minutes past hour of 7. We're going back to the music. When we come back, we're moving straight to the weather focus segment right here on the Morning Bus Show on Unico Radio International, 103.5 FM, Calabar, across the state, Nigeria. This is Joy Is Coming by Feel. Stay right close to your radio set. We'll be back before you know it.

to Clock on the DOT. Welcome back from that short music break. That was The Mood by Timaya. You already know that the mood for today is Thanksgiving because we just entered the last day in the month of September 2026. It's not easy. You might see it as just, you know, every other thing, but let me tell you that this is something that, you know, is something that's very remarkable, because a lot of people that started in the month of September with you, they're not here to celebrate the month of September or the end of the month of September, but here you are celebrating the month of September in good health. You know, you might not be living your best life, driving your best cars or living in your best houses, but you're alive, and that counts for something, because like they say, when there's life, there is hope. My name is Vine Hunter, like you already know, and right now we're moving straight to another exciting segment right here on the Morning Buzz Show, and that is the weather focus segment. Like I have been reiterating, today is Wednesday, the 30th day in the month of September 2026. Now, today is expected to be a warm, humid, and generally cloudy day with a chance of thunderstorms in parts of Calabar during the morning, followed by brighter intervals later. Temperatures should range from 24 degrees Celsius to 31 degrees Celsius. Now, in the morning from 6 a.m. to 12 p.m., the weather conditions will be cloudy with the possibility of thunderstorms in some areas, gradually giving way to brighter periods. Now, the temperature for the morning will be around 24 degrees Celsius to 29 degrees Celsius. The rain chance will be moderate to high. An advisory for the morning is, if you're heading out early, keep an umbrella or rain protection handy. You might need it. Now, in the afternoon from 12 p.m. to 5 p.m., the weather condition is brighter intervals with partly cloudy skies, warm and humid. The temperature will be around 29 degrees Celsius to 31 degrees Celsius. The rain chance will be low to moderate. And the tip for the afternoon is stay hydrated and prepare for a quick change in weather. Now, in the evening from 6 p.m. to 11 p.m., the weather condition will be mostly cloudy with temperatures gradually easing. The temperature will be around 24 to 27 degrees Celsius. The rain chance will be moderate. And the tip for the evening is outdoor plans should remain flexible in case showers develop. Now, the general summary for the day is temperature will range from 24 degrees Celsius to 31 degrees Celsius all through the day. Now, the rain chance for the day, we have possible possible showers, particularly in the morning. Now, the general advisory for the day is Calabar is still experiencing significant rainfall activity, so residents should remain alert around areas prone to flooding or poor drainage. Cross River authorities have previously warned residents to be cautious around unstable areas following heavy rainfall. So you've heard it there. Ensure that, you know, you plan your day accordingly. Go out with a raincoat, with a rain protection, anything that keeps you protected. It can be an umbrella, a raincoat, whatever. Ensure that you step out with, you know, a rain protection, because there's a possibility of rainfall today. And if you do not have anywhere important to go, I would advise you stay home, because you do not want to experience rain outside. So ensure that if you have nothing important to do outside, maybe like going to work, you know, running an errand, important errand, just stay home, because it's better when you're home when it is raining. Well, that's much going to take on the weather focus segment right here on the Morning Bus Show on Unico Radio International, 103.5 FM, Calabar, Cross River State, Nigeria. We're going on a very short music break. When we come back, moving straight to the exchange rate segment right here on the Morning Bus Show. This is Be There Still by Davido. Stay very close to your radio set. We'll be back before you know it.

Be Vest You by Davido. I'm sure that you're still hanging in there and listening to us right here on Unicorn Radio International, 103.5 FM, Calabar, Crossover State, Nigeria. And right now, moving straight to another exciting segment, and that is the exchange rate segment. Like you already know, we love to start with the Danish crown, and the Danish crown is selling for 202 naira, 34 kobo. And we move to the Swiss franc, and the Swiss franc is selling for 1,600 naira, 35 kobo. The Saudi Riyal is going for 354 naira, 35 kobo. We have the West African CFA is going for 2 naira, 31 kobo. We have the Japanese yen going for 8 naira and 47 kobo. We have the Chinese yuan going for 198 naira, 39 kobo. We have the South African rand going for 81 naira, 21 kobo. We have the pound sterling going for 1,766 naira and 1 kobo. We have the euro going for 1,512 naira, 79 kobo. Then we have the US dollar going for 1,332 naira, 33 kobo. And there you have it. That is the exchange rate. Ensure that, you know, you keep yourself updated with the exchange rates right here on the Morning Bus Show on Unicorn Radio International, 103.5 FM, Calabar, Crossover State, Nigeria. We're going back to the music. When we come back, we're moving straight to the national holiday segment right here on the Morning Bus Show on Unicorn Radio International, 103.5 FM, Calabar, Crossover State, Nigeria. This is Ginger by Whiskeyed and Burna Boy. Stay very close to your radio. Is that to be back before you know it. You want

12 minutes past the hour of 8. Welcome back from that short music break. That was Ginger by Whiskeyed and Burna Boy. It's at the Morning West Show, right here on Unicorn Radio International, 103.5 FM, Calabar, across your state in Nigeria. And I hope that, you know, we're giving you enough ginger for you to start your day right. Like I said earlier, this is the show where we give you the best of education, information, and of course, entertainment 360. We love to help you start your day right with a blend of news and, you know, top stories, conversations that will keep you going throughout the morning. Right now, we're moving straight to the next segment of the show, which is the national holiday segment. But before that, we have a birthday shout out. And like you know, we like to make people feel special on their special day. So we have a birthday shout out to Bernice Iboyo. Today is her birthday, so I want to wish her a happy birthday and many happy returns. Let's hope that Bernice is up already, because, you know, if it's my birthday, I should be sleeping by this time. Nobody should disturb me. But hey, I hope that blessing is Bernice. I hope that she is up and, you know, we can get through to her this morning to wish her a birthday, a happy birthday today. Today is her birthday, Bernice Iboyo. And, well, we cannot get through to Bernice. Bernice keeps busying our calls. But hopefully, you know, we'll try again later and she will be available to take the calls. Now, let's move to the national holiday segment. Today is the 30th day of September, like I've been saying since the beginning of the show. And the first national holiday we have is International Podcast Day. International Podcast Day. Now, I think podcasts in the 21st century, podcasting has become a very, very pivotal part of media, right? A lot of people have been going into podcasting. Now, podcasting and radio is kind of similar. They have a little similarity. As much as they have similarities, they also have, you know, very, very huge distinctions. 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But radio is very censored. Radio has rules. Podcast has no rules. There are no rules in podcasting. When you're on a podcast, you say the way it is, you just say your mind, you just say it as unfiltered and, you know, uncouth as it is, where you don't need to filter, you don't need to censor it. 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But podcast is actually really, really interesting. I listen to a few podcasts. I listen to I Said What I Said, I listen to Tea with Tay podcast, I listen to Tokyo Makinwa Movement, I listen to a couple of podcasts I actually listen to, you know, on Spotify, and it's actually really nice. You get to hear conversations, really deep conversations from different perspectives, from perspectives that you never even thought existed. So yes, I urge you today to try to listen to podcasts. You can go to YouTube, you can go to Spotify and listen to, you know, a couple of podcasts. There are a couple of them, you know, on these platforms that are really good. Nigerian podcasts, I mean, they're really, really good, right? I've not really explored, okay, I have. I will not mention the name of the podcast so I don't get into trouble, but I've explored other, you know, podcasts outside Nigeria. But I'm telling you about Nigerian podcasts, you know, they have this Token Moments, there's Tea with Tay, there's I Said What I Said. Those are the three podcasts I actually listen to from Nigerians, and they're actually very, very amazing. So you should check them out. They're really nice. You will have a swell time, you know, listening to this podcast, because they have really deep, really intense conversations, and they say it in the most unhinged and the most unfiltered and the most uncensored way possible. Now, the next holiday we have is National Chewing Gum Day. National Chewing Gum Day. Now, this day is dedicated to those people that are always chewing gum. I've come to realize that there are people that whenever you find them, in the morning, in the afternoon, in the evening, even while they're sleeping, they're still chewing gum. It's a very bad habit. Just in case you're not aware, it's a very, very bad habit. It's okay to chew gum once in a while. Nobody's taking that away from you. It's fine. It's completely fine to chew gum, you know, once in a while, every now and then. But when you make it a habit, you know, it's a problem. Except maybe, you know, you have halitosis, you have, you know, mouth odor or something, then I even prefer you take mints, not chewing gum all the time. So people have this thing where they say, I'm trying to keep my mouth busy, I'm trying not to make my mouth smell. A lot of excuses, but I believe that, you know, if you must keep your mouth busy, you can have breath mints, just in case you have, you know, mouth odor, halitosis or something, you can take breath mints. You shouldn't be chewing gum
all the time. I know someone that whenever you see him, he's always chewing gum. If he's giving a speech, if he's sleeping, if he's, you know, working out, whatever he's doing, he's always chewing gum. It's a very bad habit. I must say, it's a very bad habit. So you should limit the way you chew gum. Chew it once in a while. It's very fine to chew gum once in a while, but don't make it a habit to chew gum every single time. Now, the next holiday we have is National Women's Health and Fitness Day. National Women's Health and Fitness Day. Now, this day is observed every last Wednesday of September. This special day highlights the importance of health awareness and fitness, empowering women to prioritize their well-being. Now, this holiday is a call to women to ensure that they prioritize their health and general well-being. It's very, very important. You matter. You do not exist just to take care of your husband and take care of the kids. You also need to be fit. You also need to be healed and hearty. So one way to prioritize your body, you prioritize yourself, is to ensure that, you know, you eat healthy, you work out, and, you know, ensure that you have healthy habits, healthy daily habits. Ensure that you work out, you eat healthy, you know, you don't always overwork yourself, you know, you take care of yourself, you take care of, you know, every part of you, mentally, your body, every part of you is taken care of, because you matter. You do not exist just to do chores. You do not exist just to take care of the kids and take care of your husband. You also matter, exist for yourself as well. Take care of yourself, ensure that you work out, exercise, and eat right. Your health is very, very important. Now, the next holiday we have is International Translation Day. International Translation Day. This day celebrates the indispensable work of translators and language professionals every September 30th. Their tireless effort ensures clear communication across borders, fostering peace and mutual understanding. Now, there are people that know how to translate. It's a profession for a lot of people, right? It might not seem like such a big thing here in this part of the world, but it's actually a very, very, you know, very interesting profession, right? People are skilled in translating things from one language to the other. I mean, we had the likes of Bishop Samuel Ajayi Crowder that translated the Bible to Yoruba language. That is translation, and I can only imagine how tasking it is, because sometimes reading the Bible can be so confusing. Honestly, it can be so confusing. So imagine having to read it, understand it, then translate it to another language for another person to understand. That is a very, very tedious job, but, you know, people are doing it and they're doing it well. So big shout out to all the translators in the world. You're doing such a great job, and, you know, we are thankful that you exist. Well, that's much can take on the national holiday segment right here on the Morning Bus Show on Unicorn Radio International 103.5 FM Calabar across the states of Nigeria. We're going to go on a very short music break. When we come back, moving straight to the health and wellness segment. This is Tornado by Iris Star. Stay very close to your radio set. We'll be back before you know it.

Tornado by Iris Starr, the only star girl in Nigeria. Welcome back from that short music break. Time check is 23 minutes past hour of 8, and it's still the Morning Bus Show right here on Unicorn Radio International, 103.5 FM, Calabar, Cross River State, Nigeria. And right now, we're moving straight to another exciting segment, and that is a health and wellness segment. Like you already know, we love to ensure that we keep you updated on how to take care of your health. Your health is very, very important. I've come to realize that some people don't know how to, you know, care and cater for their health, because they feel like, you know, they'll always be fine. They don't have to pay so much attention to their health. But the thing is, you always have to pay keen attention to your health, because health is very, very important. They say health is wealth. When once, you know, you're not healthy, life becomes very tiring. Once you're not healthy, you know, you start feeling a certain kind of way, and it's not nice. So when you're healthy, you know, it's very important that, you know, you stay healthy. When you're healthy, it's important that you make efforts, you make deliberate and conscious efforts to always stay healthy. Now today we're going to talk about why it is important to cook with olive oil. Why it is important to cook with olive oil. Now this is going to be strange to a lot of Nigerians, because I mean, we're not used to cooking with olive oil. As a matter of fact, olive oil is used for something else entirely. You know, some people use it for, a lot of people actually use it for religious purposes, but you can actually use olive oil to cook. Yes, when it comes to cooking oils, olive oil is often considered a healthier option, particularly because it is rich in monounsaturated fats and contains antioxidant compounds. Now, one of the reasons why it's very important to, you know, cook with olive oil is it supports heart health. Replacing oils high in saturated fats with olive oil can help improve the balance of cholesterol in the blood and may reduce cardiovascular risk as part of an overall healthy diet. Now, if you do not know, when there's too much cholesterol in your bloodstream, it can lead to cardiovascular risk, which is, you know, heart attack. So olive oil has monounsaturated fats in it, so it's a healthier option to, you know, our regular cooking oil. Now the next one we have is rich in antioxidants. Extra virgin olive oil contains vitamin E, compound that helps protect cells from oxidative damages. Now the next one we have is it may reduce inflammation. Some compounds in extra virgin olive oil have anti-inflammatory properties, which may contribute to its cardiovascular and overall health benefits. Now the next one is better fats profile. Olive oil is predominantly made up of monounsaturated fats, which is generally considered a heart-friendlier type of fat than the saturated fats found in many solid fats and some cooking oils. Now, because of how I would say wicked some people are, right, in Nigeria, even the oils that you buy, the other oils that you buy, the so-called vegetable oils that you buy, they contain a lot of fat, and it is not good for your heart. When there's so much fat in your blood, it is not good for your heart's health. Now, the next one is, it may support healthy blood sugar control. Using olive oil in place of refined or highly saturated fats, particularly as part of a diet rich in vegetables, whole grains, and other nutritious foods, may support better metabolic health. Now, here is a catch. Olive oil is still a source of fat and is calorie dense, so portion matters. For everyday cooking, olive oil can be a nutritious choice, while extra virgin olive oil, generally contains more beneficial plant compounds because it undergoes less processing. And you don't have to eat it by the spoonful. Use it for making salad dressings, drizzling over cooked meals, or preparing dishes where its flavor can shine. Switching from oils or fats that are high in saturated fats to olive oil can be one small step towards a more heart-friendlier
diet, especially when combined with plenty of vegetables, fruits, whole grains, legumes, and other healthy foods. Now, you've heard it from me this morning. Olive oil is a healthier option compared to oils that are, you know, very, very high in saturated fats. So you should ensure that you incorporate olive oil in your food. You know, it's very important. It's healthier for your heart. If you love your heart so well, you're going to ensure that, you know, you incorporate olive oil in your diet, because when there's so much fat in your bloodstream, it affects your heart. It can lead to a heart attack, and nobody wants that. I'm pretty sure that you do not want to have a heart attack. So you should ensure that you prioritize your heart health by incorporating olive oil in your diet. Well, that's much can take on the health and wellness segment right here on the Morning Buzz Show. We're going back to the music. When we come back, we're moving straight to the people and culture segment. This is With You by Davido and Omalay.

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0: joined by Benson and Wizkid. Welcome back from that short music break. Time check is 37 minutes past hour of 8, and you're still tuned into the Morning Buzz Show right here on Unicorn Radio International, 103.5 FM, Calabar, across the state, Nigeria. And right now, moving straight to another exciting segment of the show, which is the People and Culture segment. On this segment of the show, we love to talk about people, culture, and everything in between. But before we go into that segment of the show, let's give a quick birthday shout out to Bernice Iboyo. Let's hope that she's available to take the call this time. I'm pretty sure that before now, Bernice was, you know, jumping around trying to buy cake and prepare jollof rice, but hopefully she's available to take her call right now. We're calling Bernice right now. Pick up your call. Okay, Bernice has responded. Hello, good morning.
1: Hello?
0: Good morning.
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0: 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Are you Bernice Iboyo?
1: Yes, sir.
0: Okay, so my name is Vine Henshaw. This is the Morning Buzz Show on Unicorn Radio International, 103.5 FM. And a little bird told us that today is your birthday. Happy birthday to you. Happy birthday to you. Happy birthday. Happy birthday. No, I'm not a good singer. Happy birthday to you. Happy birthday, Bernice Iboyo. Wishing you long life and prosperity. Wishing you a lot of money because Nigeria's economy today you need plenty money. So wishing you a whole lot of money in your bank accounts, good health, prosperity, and everything that you wish yourself.
1: Thank you very much.
0: You're
1: really
0: welcome.
1: Appreciate that. Please, you say who?
0: Well,
1: my name too.
0: Well, you will have to guess the person that asked us to wish you a happy birthday.
1: Thank you very much.
0: No, you have to guess who told us to wish you a happy birthday. Guess the person.
1: I'm just trying to.
0: How can you not know? Just guess. Just
1: who
0: one.
1: Did?
0: Just one guess. Just one wild guess. Just one.
1: Okay. Can you please give me a clue and hint on who?
0: Okay. One of the person's names starts with a B. One of the person's names.
1: B.
0: Yes.
1: Is it Benjamin?
0: Well, don't worry. Don't guess anymore. It was from Ojong Valentine Boniface.
1: Thank you very much. I really appreciate
0: that. All right. All right, Dennis. Do enjoy your day and ensure that you send my cake over to me.
1: No problem.
0: All right.
1: I'm grateful. Thank you very much.
0: You're welcome. The shock on her in her voice. I'm like, okay, is there anything okay at home? I hope I did not cause any trouble, but hey, happy birthday, Bernice Iboyo. We're wishing you long life and prosperity. We're wishing you everything that you wish yourself today, being your birthday. Happy birthday from all of us at Unicorn Radio International and from Ojong Valentine Boniface. Happy, happy birthday. Like I said earlier, we're moving to the next segment of the show. Before the birthday shout out, we're going to go to the people and culture segment. And today we're talking about something that is very interesting. Something that is even new to me myself. When I saw this, I'm like, this is really, really interesting. So we're talking about Reverend Hugh Goldie. Reverend Hugh Goldie. Now, I'm sure that most of you have not heard of this name before, but today you're going to hear about him and you're going to be informed and you're going to learn about who Reverend Hugh Goldie is. Now, Reverend Hugh Goldie, born in 1815 to 1895, was a Scottish Presbyterian missionary, linguist, and writer who became one of the most influential early missionaries in Old Calabar, particularly among the Ifuk people. Goldie was born in Kowinin, Scotland, and initially worked as a missionary in Jamaica. He was ordained for missionary service in Africa in 1846 and arrived in Calabar in 1847, joining the Presbyterian mission established there the previous year. His most enduring contribution was his work with the Ifuk language. Goldie studied and systematized Ifuk and produced important works, including the Ifuk English and English, a folk dictionary, and a grammar. He was also closely involved in translating Christian materials into a folk, including the New Testament, published in the early 1860s. His linguist work contributed significantly to the development of written Afok. Goldie spent much of his missionary career in Cricktown, where he succeeded Hope Masterton Waddell. He also worked at Iconito, helping expand the Presbyterian mission beyond the major Calabar settlement. Beyond missionary work, Goldie documented the history of the mission and the society around it. His major book, Calabar and Its Mission, published in 1890, remains an important historical source of studying. Remains an important historical source of studying the early Presbyterian mission in Old Calabar, although, like other 19th century missionary accounts, it reflects the perspective and assumptions of its time. Reverend Hugh Goldie died in Calabar on 18th August 1895 and was buried there. His name remains associated with the history of Presbyterianism, Ifuk literature, education, and Christian missionary activity in Old Calabar. Hugh Goldie was not simply a missionary, he was also an important early documenter and scholar of the Ifuk language, whose writings and translations left a lasting mark on the recorded history and literature of Old Calabar. Well, like I said earlier, this is something that you need to hear about. I'm pretty sure that some people do not know about this. Now, Reverend Hugh Goldie played a very pivotal role in ensuring that, you know, English religious materials were translated to a Ifuk language. Because, you know, there's something about reading books or reading materials in a language that you understand, in a language that, you know, you're very fluent in. It connects with you more than any other thing, right? When, let's say I am somebody that, I understand and can read French fluently. I can speak French, I can read French fluently, and you're giving me something English. Let's say French is my mother tongue. I would enjoy it if you give me something in French other than English. Let's say I can actually read English, right? But French is my mother tongue. It's something that I am born with, right? I would enjoy reading in French than reading in English. So he translated English religious materials, from English to Ifuk language, and I think people of that time resonated with those materials more because it was in a language that they understood very, very well. I mean, today is International Translators Day, and it's safe to say that Hugh Goldie was a translator here in Calabar, Old Calabar, and, you know, he translated religious materials from English to Ifuk language. That's something that is very, for somebody who is from Scotland, it must have been a very, very tasking thing for him to do. He had to stay here, reside here, understand the language, understand it enough to know how to write it. Because one thing about language is, it's one thing to speak or understand the language, it's another thing for you to actually know how to write in that language, you know, how to translate something in written form in that language. Is something that not everybody can do. I mean, I can somehow manage to speak Ifuk language to a little percent, right? Let's say around 30 to 40%, but writing it is a problem. It's a very, very, you know, big it's very big task for me to actually, you know, write Ifuk language. But this is somebody who came from Scotland, settled here in the Old Calabar, and was able to translate English religious materials to Ifuk language, and that is something that is very, very commendable. Today we celebrate late Reverend Hugh Goldie, who was a translator and, you know, translated English religious materials to Ifuk language. Well, that's much can take on people and culture segments. We're going back to the music. When we come, we're moving straight to the top story segments right here on the Morning Buzz Show. Remember that the news flash will come up by 9 o'clock. Then I'll be back to give you the best of education, information, and of course entertainment 360 right here on the Morning Buzz Show on Unico Radio International, 103.5 FM Calabar, Cross River State, Nigeria. 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

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Good morning, Calabar, and welcome to News Flash on Unicall Radio International 103.5 FM Calabar, where we bring to you top and trending headlines of the hour. My name is Albert Kelle. Starting from the home scene, as Cross River State moves to enforce wash regulations and warns illegal borehole operators. On the national scene, President Tinubu arrives Lagos after Fran's vacation, says he's ready and active to work. Elsewhere in Nigeria's Osun residents loot warehouse after cheap food scam. Away from Nigeria, Spain announces ban on evictions after protest over 87-year-old woman's removal from flat. In entertainment news, Kevo disqualified from Big Brother Naija season 11 house. In sports news, Guinea-Bissau beat Nigeria 3-0. Details of all of this news and more coming up this afternoon by 1 p.m. right here on Unicall Radio International 103.5 FM Calabar. If you have news reports from your area hostels, department and faculties, call our news hotline on 0809-444-4058. You can also follow us on our social media handles on Facebook, we are Unicall Radio International. 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And please do away with any form of discrimination and nepotism as we strive to build a united nation. And always remember, as Malabite, Malabresis and Crossovarians, we are known for reasonable action. My name is Albert Kelle. Many thanks for listening to World. Stay tuned and enjoy the rest of our broadcast coming your way. Good morning.

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0: 10 minutes past the hour of 9. Welcome back from that music break. That was Pray by Benson. It's still the Morning Bus Show right here on Unicorn Radio International, 103.5 FM, Calabar, Cross River State, Nigeria. And it's your morning companion, Vine Henshaw, but you can call me Spice of the Airwaves. I'm here to ensure that your morning is off to a fantastic start. I'm pretty sure that your morning is already off to a fantastic start because I've been giving you the best of education, information, and of course, entertainment 360. Right now, moving straight to another exciting segment of the show, which is a top story segment. But before then, we have another birthday shout out to give. Yes, so it turns out, you know, we have a lot of September babies in the house. So today, the last day of the month of September, so all the September babies decided to, you know, decided to be born on the 30th day of September. So we have a birthday shout out to make to Rose Alima. Hopefully she's available to take her calls. This is from her sister Alice, so let's hope that Rose is available to take her call this morning. Okay, it's ringing, so let's hope that Rose is available to take her call so we can wish her a happy birthday right here on the show. I hope that Rose is not going to be shocked, just like Bernice was shocked by who sends the birthday shout out. Hello, good morning.
1: Hello.
0: Good morning.
1: Yeah, good morning.
0: Good morning. Am I speaking with Rose Alima?
1: Yes, you are.
0: Amazing. My name is Brian Henshaw, and you're live on radio. 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
1: Oh my God!
0: Oh, so a little bird told us that. A little bird told us that. Hold on, I'm coming. A little bird told us that today is your very special day, and we thought, okay, let us call you and wish you a happy birthday. Happy birthday to you. Happy birthday to you. Happy birthday, happy birthday, happy birthday to you. Forgive me, I'm not a fantastic singer, but I just have to sing for you, you know. Happy birthday, Rose. We're wishing you long life and prosperity. We're wishing you the very best, you know, life has to offer. Money, because you need plenty of money in this Nigerian economy. You need plenty of money.
1: All right.
0: So guess who said we should give you a special birthday shout out?
1: I was still wondering.
0: So you have to make me that love you like this. That's nice. Take a wild guess. Just take a little, just one wild guess.
1: I just can't. Please just send to me.
0: Okay, so your sister Alice said we should wish you a happy birthday this morning.
1: Oh, thank you. Oh, thank you so very much.
0: You're welcome. Okay, do enjoy the rest of your day, and please don't forget to send the cake down to me.
1: All right. Thank you so very
0: happy
1: much.
0: Happy birthday one more time.
1: Thank you.
0: All right. Well, it seems Rose has a lot of people that are obsessed over her. They love her so much that she couldn't guess who exactly, you know, made this call. But well, we're wishing her a happy birthday, many more happy returns. We're wishing her the very best life has to offer, and we hope that, you know, she enjoys her day to the fullest. You know, buy cake, eat cake, drink as much as you can, but don't get drunk. Drink as much as you can, but don't get drunk. And ensure that, you know, you celebrate your day, because birthdays only come once. So if you can go all out, please ensure that you go all out. Don't let anybody tell you, it's just another day. Those are bitter people. Those are hateful people. Your birthday happens just once. So ensure that, you know, you go all out and enjoy your day. Well, like I said before, the birthday shout out, we're moving to the top story segments right here on the Morning Bus Show on Unicorn Radio International, 103.5 FM, Calabar, Cross River State, Nigeria. Just in case, you know, I read out any story that catches your attention or pricks your interest, ensure that you call us, 0809-444-0058. I'll take it again, 0809-444-0058. Now, the first top story we have is from the university community. Professor Ofiong appoints new HODs and acting HODs. The Vice Chancellor of the University of Calabar, Professor Ofiong Efang Ofiong, has appointed new heads of departments, HOD, for the Departments of Chemical Pathology and Immunology, Animal Science, Pharmacology and Business Management. Also appointed are acting heads of departments for the Departments of Accounting and Human Physiology. According to separate letters of appointment signed by the Vice Chancellor, Professor Lawson Ekpenyi Ekpe is the new HOD of Chemical Pathology and Immunology in the Faculty of Basic Clinical Sciences, while Professor Ozong Pascal now heads the Department of Animal Science. In the same vein, Professor Francis Vincent Udor now heads the Department of Pharmacology, even as Professor Abosede Usoro becomes the new head of Department of Business Management. All the above appointments are with effect from October 1st, 2026 to September 30th, 2029. In a related development, Dr. Ian Williams Smart is now the acting head, Department of Accounting, while Dr. Ekpe Azibo is to take over as acting head, Department of Human Physiology, Faculty of Basic Medical Sciences. Both appointments are for a period of 2 years in the first instance, with effect from 1st October 2026 to 30th September 2028. The new appointees are expected to bring their wealth of experience to bear in the discharge of their new responsibilities by effectively administrating the department for maximum results. They are also expected to key into the mission and vision of the present administration, ensuring that the values and expectations of the university are upheld at all times. The Vice Chancellor, however, cautions that management will not hesitate to sanction any head of department who fails to turn in results within the stipulated time. This is from the Public Relations Unit, University of Calabar, Calabar. Congratulations to all the newly appointed heads of departments and acting heads of departments. We hope that you discharge your duties with compassion and with integrity, because that is one thing that this new administration is all about, integrity. If you do not have integrity, it's a challenge, because you cannot function in this new administration. This administration is big on integrity, so ensure that now that you have been appointed as the head of departments for this various departments, ensure that you discharge your duties and responsibilities with the utmost form of integrity and transparency, and ensure that you have the interests of the students at heart. That's one thing. Some of these lecturers and the deans of faculties and heads of departments fail to understand. At the end of the day, you're not there to serve the Vice Chancellor. That's the thing that I need to speak about today. You're not there to serve the Vice Chancellor. You're not there to serve the Chancellor, the Pro-Chancellor. You're not there to serve the Registrar. You're not there to serve the management. You are there to serve the students. They are your primary responsibility, and you should take that into consideration when you're making decisions, when you're enforcing policies. The students are your primary responsibility. The students are your primary focus. So whatever you're doing, it has to be in the benefits of the students. Whatever policy, whatever reform that you're making, it has to benefit the students, because they are the ones that you are serving. They are the reason why you are employed. They are the reason why you are where you are. So ensure that the students are your utmost priority, because without the students, you will not be where you are. That's the funny thing. Like I said, you're not serving the University of Calabar. You are serving the University of Calabar, but your primary responsibility is the students, because the students make up the University of Calabar. If the students are not here, we will not have this place as the University of Calabar. So ensure that you carry out your responsibility with the students' interests at heart, the students' best interests at heart. Ensure that they are your primary focus. Ensure that you are accessible at any time. Some lecturers, some deans, some head of departments, when they're appointed, they become inaccessible. You cannot access them when you want. At the end of the day, like I said, you are there to serve the students. So they should have access to you at any time. If they have complaints, if they have concerns, they should always, come to you, to your office, and you should always have a welcoming atmosphere around you, so that you can always attend to the students whenever they come to you. Anyway, once again, congratulations to all the newly appointed heads of departments and acting heads of departments. Moving on, still concerning the University of Calabar, we have Unicode disowns imposter parading as professor to dupe students. It's so disheartening that in a time like this where people are, you know, struggling to make money, people are struggling to, you know, send themselves to school, see themselves through schools, or while parents are struggling to ensure that they see their children through school, people are somewhere, you know, trying to defraud them and trying to dupe them of their hard-earned money. It's really, really sad. Now, the management of the University of Calabar has cautioned students and members of the university community to be wary of an individual parading himself as Professor Odun, a supposed staff member of ICT, who is allegedly contacting students with claims that their examination results are poor. The individual, reportedly using the telephone number 081-4411-5929, is further alleged to be demanding money from students, claiming that such payment will enable him to assist them with their results. Preliminary findings by the University Security Department indicate that there is no such Professor Odun known to be a member of staff of the University of Calabar. Further checks reportedly indicate that the individual is operating from Isayin local government area of Oyo State. Management has consequently advised students to disregard any call, text message, or other communication from the said individual, or any request for money in connection with examination results or any other academic matter. Students are further advised not to disclose their personal information, examination details, or make payments to anyone claiming to have the capacity to alter, improve, or facilitate their results. For the avoidance of doubt, the current university management has zero tolerance for all forms of unethical practices and would not hesitate to sanction anyone found culpable. The university urges any student who may have been contacted by the individual to promptly report such communication to the appropriate university authorities for necessary action. The University of Calabar remains committed to protecting its students and safeguarding the integrity of its academic processes. This is from the Public Relations Unit, University of Calabar. This is very, very sad, to say the very least. Like I said earlier, the economy, that's one thing people fail to understand sometimes. The economy is biting every single one of us. Every single one of us, we're facing, you know, the heat from the economy. So I don't see any reason why you should come up with any scheme just to dupe other people. Now, these are students who are, some of them actually, you know, seeing themselves through school, while others have their parents that are seeing them through school with their hard-earned money, and you stay somewhere. As a matter of fact, this person is far away in Oyo State, all the way in Oyo State, and is posing to be a member of staff of the ICT department at the University of Calabar. That's very wicked. Sometime 2 years ago, I heard of a similar story where somebody was parading himself to be a member of the ICT unit and was able to, you know, manipulate results and, you know, ensure that students had better grades. So he would get money from students, and a lot of students paid. That's the funny thing. A lot of students paid for this service. Nobody knew the face. Nobody knew who the man was. But, you know, he had a contact, and he was contacting students, telling them how their results are bad, and he can help them upgrade their results and alter the results for a better grade. And students fell for it. Vulnerable students fell for it. And, you know, it backfired because some students were actually expelled from the University of Calabar. That's how bad it is. Now, on the path of the students, you should already know by now that there's nobody that can actually alter your results from the ICT unit. There's nobody that can alter your results when once it is uploaded, you know, in the results portal. Anybody that tells you that they can do that for you, you should already know beforehand that is, you know, a scam. That is something that is impossible. You should already know that it's not possible to do that. Once your result has been uploaded on the results portal, it's almost impossible to do anything to that result, to tempo the result or to alter the result. So when anybody comes to you telling you that they can do that for you, you should already know that that is a scam, and you should report that person to the relevant authority. Because at the end of the day, when anything goes wrong, you, the students, will be the one to suffer for it. Like I said, some students that did it a few years ago, they've been expelled from the University of Calabar. So as a student, if you indulge in something like this, at the end of the day, in the long run, you'll be the one to suffer the greater punishment and consequence. So when you see or experience something like this, you should report it to the relevant authorities, because this is not something that should be joked with. You shouldn't toil with something like this. I don't see any reason why people would go around defrauding other people of their hard-earned money. The economy is biting every single one of us. Every single one is facing the heat from how hard Nigeria is. It's no harder for you than another person. So you should not do things to actually dupe people of their hard earned money. And the amusing part of this whole thing is the fact that this person is operating from Oyo State. My goodness. This person is operating from Oyo State, all the way to Oyo State, operating in the University of Calabar. That's crazy. That goes to show you the length at which these fraudsters can go just to, you know, dupe people, just to scam people. How can you be all the way in Oyo State scamming students of the University of Calabar, posing as a lecturer, as a staff of the ICT unit in the University of Calabar? That is crazy. That is very crazy. So students out there, please be vigilant. If you experience anything like this, you should report to the relevant authorities, because we cannot keep having things like this in the University of Calabar. If you have been contacted by this man, you should ensure that you report it to the relevant authority, because he needs to be brought to book. So ensure that if you have any information that would be helpful in ensuring that this man is captured, this man is, you know, brought to book, ensure that you report it to the relevant authorities, because it's very, very important that he faces the wrath of the law. Well, that's so much going to take on the top story segment. We're going back to the music right now. When we come back, we're moving straight to the Conversation of the Day segment right here on the Morning Bus Show on Unicorn Radio International 103.5 FM Calabar, Cross River State, Nigeria. This is Babylon by Patoranking and Victoni. 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We'll be back before you know it.

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0: Hustle by Tony. Welcome back from that short music break. Time check is 35 minutes past hour of 9. That song was a gentle reminder that you should hustle. Mind you, it's very hard, you should hustle, but that doesn't mean you should hustle at another person's expense. Do not dupe people, do not, you know, involve yourself in fraudulent things just to make money. Ensure that your hustle is legitimate. It's in the morning, the show right here on Unicorn Radio International, 103.5 FM Calabar, across your state, Nigeria. And right now I'm moving straight to the next segment of the show, which is the conversation of the day segment. But before then, we have a birthday shout out. This is the third time today. Like I said, I think the September babies, they decided to just pack themselves to the last day in the month of September. So we're going to give a birthday shout out to Mrs. Nancy Menku. Today's her 70th birthday. Ooh, that's a milestone. So let's hope that she's available to take her call this morning. We need to wish her a happy birthday, happy 70th birthday. Let's ring in. Hopefully she's available to take her call. It's ringing, ringing, ringing. Mrs. Nancy, please be available to take your call. It's ringing. Since it's her 70th birthday, maybe, okay. Hello, good morning. Hello, good morning.
1: Oh, good morning.
0: Good morning. Am I speaking with Mrs. Nancy Menku?
1: Yeah.
0: Okay, you're live on the radio. 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And my name is Ryan Henshaw.
1: What are you saying?
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1: I'm not hearing what you are saying.
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0: 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And somebody told us to wish you a happy 70th birthday today, because today is your birthday. Happy birthday to you. Happy birthday to you. I wish you the very best in life. Happy birthday.
1: Oh my God, this boy.
0: Long life and prosperity. 70 years is not a joke. 70 years is not a joke, but you know, you made it through. So we're wishing you the very best of life. And like you already guessed, it's from Albert Keller. So happy birthday to you. All right, well, enjoy the rest of your day and ensure to send our cake to us.
2: Very well.
0: All right, thank you so much. Okay, like I said earlier, 70 years is not a joke. I mean, living your life from the very first day you were born up to being 70 years, that's a milestone. So we're wishing Mrs. Nancy a happy birthday, many more returns, a long life and prosperity. Well, we're moving to the next segment of the show, like I said, which is the conversation of the day segment. And today we're talking about something that is very disturbing, I must say. So we have security guard arrested over alleged 5-year-old pupil defilement in Calabar. The Cross River State Police Command has arrested a 22-year-old security guard following an allegation of sexual assault involving a 5-year-old pupil in Calabar. The suspect, identified as Brights Bassi Elijah, was arrested after the incident was reported to the police on Monday, September 28, 2026, by the proprietress of the school, school name withheld for security reasons. According to the police public relations officer, ASP Sunday Tukba, the suspect, who was attached to the school as a security guard, was allegedly caught taking the 5-year-old pupil to an uncompleted building within the vicinity of the school, where the alleged assault reportedly occurred. ASP Itopa said the suspect is currently in police custody as preliminary investigations continue. He added that the suspect would subsequently be transferred to the State's Criminal Investigation Department, SCID, for further investigations. The command is treating this matter with the seriousness it deserves, particularly given the age of the alleged victim, the police spokesperson said, adding that appropriate investigation and child protection procedures would be followed in accordance with the law. The police urged parents, guardians, school authorities, and members of the public to remain vigilant
3: and promptly report suspected cases of child abuse or exploitation to the authorities. The command also cautioned members of the public against publishing or circulating the identity, photograph, or other information that could reveal the identity of the alleged victim, stressing the need to protect the child's privacy and welfare. The police assures that the investigation would be conducted professionally and in accordance with due process. So let me play an audio right now before we discuss this matter.
4: Okay. How old are you?
5: 22 years of old.
4: Okay, you were employed by certain school here in Calabar Metropolis to serve as what?
5: Security
4: guard. Now, what is your function in that school as security guard?
5: Is to
4: your guard, basic function.
5: Is to guard and protect.
4: Is to guard and protect the school. So now, report getting to us for that yesterday, 28th of September, you were caught with a 5-year-old pupil fingering and licking her genitals. How can you explain to us how your role as security officer brought you to that kind of scene? How did it happen?
5: It was this yesterday morning when they drove the girl actually to the school yesterday, and I saw the girl in the hall. And I played with the girl actually because my madam, the owner of the school, sent me to pick that up from upstairs, which is upstairs. Then when I saw the girl, I tell her, please, you help me out because the carton was so heavy. And with the Dera light cap, Dera smaller carpet, that it will be able to carry the carpet. So when I saw the girl, I told the girl, please, you help me out. So I now went with the girl. That was not my intention, actually. But the point is that when I went up there with the girl, I hold the carpet, but immediately something else happened. I dropped the carpet, but I told the girl, you're beautiful. So I just embraced her. When I embraced her, she was like shivering, actually. I wouldn't lie. Then I tell her if she want to urinate, that is the only thing. Then she nodded her head, actually. Then from then on, she wanted to pull herself. Then she pulled herself, although I help her out. Then when she squat, and the girl, now when she squat, because her type was tight, she fell down. I licked her, I didn't finger her. That is the only thing.
4: What did you do to her?
5: I licked her vagina.
4: You did what?
5: Suck her vagina. That is the only thing.
4: Are you married?
5: No, sir.
4: Do you intend on getting married?
5: No.
4: You don't want to get married in the future?
5: No, I have intention of getting
4: married. You intend to give birth to children, right?
5: Yes.
4: Now, how will you feel if somebody else does this kind of thing to your own child? How will you feel? Be honest with me. I'm asking you an honest question. How will you feel?
5: I feel bad.
4: Okay, you feel bad. Now, you were given the role of protecting the lives and properties of this school and the people in that school, and it transcended to what we have now. And the parents give their child to the school believing that they are in safe hands. Well, we thank God for the activeness and the proactiveness of the proprietress who was able to nip this in the bud and will bow back to the police on necessary action. Well, we are still investigating to gather more facts, and we are going to transfer the case to TCID for vigilant prosecution. Remember, the police is your friend. Thank you.
3: Okay, that was a very, very disturbing interview with the suspect and the police public relations officer, ASP Sunday Itokba. I'm lost for words, honestly, because there's something that's always going to remain very disturbing in my mind, and that thing is, how is an adult attracted to a 5-year-old? It makes absolutely no sense. There's no single justification as to how a 5-year as to how a 5-year-old will be attractive to a 22-year-old man. Now, the question we're asking this morning is, why are sexual assault cases involving minors becoming increasingly visible in Calabar? Now, trust me, this is not the first, this is not the second, this is not the third, this is not the fourth time, this is even the fifth time it's happening this year. We've had series of cases of sexual assault involving minors. Why does it keep happening in Calabar? What's the explanation as to why this thing is happening over and over and over again in the Calabar metropolis? Talk to us this morning. The phone lines are open. 0809-444-4058. I'll take that again. 0809-444-4058. You can send an SMS to that number or send a WhatsApp message to that same number and we'll take it right here on the show. Why is it that over and over again we're having cases of sexual assault involving minors? I'm perplexed right now because I'm trying to fathom how a 5-year-old is attractive to a 22-year-old man. She has not developed any sexual, you know, any visible sexual, you know, organs. She doesn't have, you know, her breast is not fully developed, you know, her backside is not fully developed. So how come this man was attracted to a 5-year-old to the point that he was playing with her genitalia? Like, I'm trying to understand the rationale behind that, because you're going to blame it on the devil. It's the devil's handwork. The devil pushed me. But the devil was where he was, doing whatever he was doing, roaming the earth and doing whatever he was doing. And you made a decision to actually defile a 5-year-old, a child that was put in your custody. Your job in that school was simple, to safeguard the life and properties in that establishment. But you decided to do something else outside the scope of your job. I'm just trying to understand how... Trust me, I'm short of words right now, but we have a call now. Let's take this call before we continue. Hello, good morning.
6: Yes,
3: hi. Good morning, Mr. Casey. I'm fine, thank you.
6: How are you doing today, man?
3: Ideal, sir. How are you doing?
6: Yeah. Today, one man stand.
3: Yes,
6: sir,
3: one man squad.
6: That is much, this is our country. All right. The person that's calling is a senior citizen, that is the concerned citizen of the country. Mr. Casey is my name. Quickly, I want to contribute small for your topic this morning.
3: Okay.
6: Yeah, and it goes this way. I show you a number of times for this program here concerning the minor, defining the minor in the society.
3: Mm.
6: You understand what I'm saying?
3: Mm.
6: And the result and the answer is very simple. Is the negligence on the side of the parental care.
3: Hmm.
6: You understand what I'm saying? Yeah. A number of parents have failed to their role, to play their role as a mother or as a father at home. Are you there?
3: Hmm.
6: That is number one. Secondly, the government also are to blame also. You understand what I'm saying?
3: Hmm.
6: Because on their own side, on their own bargaining, they have failed. Because number one priority of government is to cater for the citizen, not for the other way around.
3: Hmm.
6: You understand? Which go across beyond the way we are seeing it. You know, security is number one. Welfare is secondary. And then they have the basic amenities, you know, basic amenities comprises all this information, right?
3: Mm.
6: That's the role of the government. So coming to looking at what you are reading out this morning, what transpired there is because if a parent played their role very well, you understand what I'm saying?
3: Mm.
6: They would have prevented this kind of a thing for occurring. You understand what I'm saying?
3: Hmm.
6: Because you cannot give what you don't have. Or you have maybe a stick to sharpen iron. It's only iron that sharpen iron.
3: Hmm.
6: You understand what I'm saying?
3: Hmm.
6: They don't want check background check before employing somebody to come and work as a security guard in your facility. You understand what I know? Who and where is it coming from? So it's very, very important. So that is my contribution this month.
3: All right. Thank you very much, Mr. Casey, for calling. We'll enjoy the rest of your day. 0809-444-4058. I'll take that again. 0809-444-4058. You can send an SMS to that number or send a WhatsApp message to that same number, and we'll take it right here on the show. Why are sexual assault cases involving minors becoming increasingly visible in the Calabar Mature Police? And another question I want to ask is, how early should schools begin teaching children, especially very young children, about body boundaries, inappropriate touching, and how to report uncomfortable situations? Now, I was going through social media one time, and I saw something that blew my mind. I was so impressed and proud of that woman. So she was telling her daughter, she was teaching her daughter what is called good touch and bad touch. She said, when somebody touches you on your arm, that is good touch. When a person touches you on your chest, that is bad touch. When somebody touches you on your head, good touch. When the person touches you, you know, in your private area, that is bad touch. And when that happens, ensure that you scream and report to either me, your father, your if it happens in school, ensure that you report to your teacher or your principal or proprietress. Because when we teach children at an early age, because back in the day, it was unheard of that children of what, 5, 6, 7 years would know anything about good touch or bad touch or even sex education. But I think that sex education should be given at age appropriate manner. Tell children, when somebody touches you here, it's a bad touch, and you should report to the nearest adults that you can find. If somebody touches you here, it's okay, but when they go here, it's bad. But when we just leave the children in the dark and they do not know anything about what a good touch and a bad touch is, it gives room for these predators, for this animal, so to say, because you cannot be a human being and you would defile a 5-year-old child. Okay, we have a text message here. It says, good morning, Vine. My name is Tessie from Calabar South. I think we need to ask whether these cases are actually increasing or whether more people are finally reporting them. Fair. For years, families have kept child abuse quiet because of shame, fear, and protecting the family name. But if we want children to speak up, shouldn't we also start teaching them from an early age that their bodies belong to them and that they can call

actually bring these predators to book, because you cannot go around committing such offense against children, minors. How is a 5-year-old attractive to a 22-year-old man whose primary responsibility, the only thing that you were there to do in that school, was to safeguard life and property? Okay, we have another message. Says, good morning, Unico Radio. I am Desmond from Mount Zion. We teach children road safety before they are old enough to drive. So why are we uncomfortable teaching them about safety? A 5-year-old may not understand sexual abuse, but they can understand that certain parts of their body is private, that inappropriate touching is wrong, and they should tell someone they trust. Perhaps some of these cases remain hidden simply because children don't know how to report what happened. I mean, you cannot report what you don't know at the end of the day. If you do not know that something is wrong, you will not report it, because, I mean, you are oblivious of the fact that that thing is wrong. So I think we should teach children on time how to identify inappropriate touches. I mean, whenever I think about the extent of the assault on this 5-year-old, my heart is broken to pieces, because how are you inserting your fingers into the genital of a 5-year-old? And the police public relations officer asked him a very, very, you know, simple question. If you get married and you have a child, would you be pleased if another person did this thing to your child? Because I think sometimes when we

put certain things into perspective. This thought, you actually expect on another person's child, but you wouldn't want that same thing done to your child. Come on, let's be human for God's sake. I think we've lost touch with humanity for a very long time. Let's be human again. What you wouldn't want somebody to do to your child, do not do that to another person's child, because you might be destroying that child's life. You might be destroying that child's future. Do not do to another person what you wouldn't want somebody else to do to you. Let's take one more message before we call it a day. Says, good morning, Henshaw. My name is King from Atimbo. We keep blaming social media, bad parenting, and society whenever another case emerges. But what about the adults who have access to our children? Schools need to seriously examine who they employ as teachers, security guards, drivers, and cleaners. At the same time, parents need to teach children early enough that being told to respect an adult does not mean they must remain silent when that adult makes them uncomfortable. I think this is the same points that Mr. Casey was trying to raise, because I want to believe that in this part of the world, in Nigeria, before people are employed to cater for children or offer services to children, maybe through teaching them, you know, guarding them or cleaning after them, they are being examined, because background checks is always very, very important, because some people might be serial rapists and you might not know. You just employ them because they wear a suit and a tie. You employ them to teach in your schools and they are teaching these children, and these children are prone to, you know, being raped. So before you employ anybody in your school, in your crèche, anywhere that there are children there, please ensure that you conduct a thorough background check on the person, because you might be shocked at what you're going to find. Ensure that you conduct a thorough background check on the person. Know if the person is a rapist, if the person has had, you know, sexual assault cases in the past, before you employ such a person to teach in any school, to be a driver in any school, to be a security guard in any school, to be a cleaner in any school. It's very, very important. I think that's the first step in ensuring that children are safe in schools and in environments. Ensure that people that are going to be in close proximity, in contact with these children, should be examined thoroughly. Their background should be examined thoroughly before they are given access to children. And parents, please, do not hide anything from your children. Ensure that your children are comfortable enough to have conversations with you, to report uncomfortable situations with you, and teach them on time, to teach them at a very early age that when somebody touches them in a certain place or at a certain point, it's bad and should be reported as soon as possible. I think these steps can be taken in order to curb sexual assault involving minors. Well, that's much can take on the Morning Bus show today. But before we go and call it a day, let's take the quote

0: day. The quote of the day says, progress is progress, even when nobody applauds it. Progress is progress, even when nobody applauds it. Now, I feel like some people have this thing where if nobody acknowledges their progress or applauds them, they feel like it's not worth it. They feel like, you know, it's invalid. But let me tell you this morning, progress is progress. Whether anybody sees it or not, whether it is noticed or not, progress is progress. So you should applaud yourself. You should cut yourself some slack. You should give yourself a pat on the back and say, well done, I've come this far. Maybe people are not seeing it yet, because, you know, the thing about progress is people like to see the big ones, not the small ones. So you should acknowledge the small ones and, you know, encourage yourself and applaud yourself when nobody is applauding you. Well, that's much you can take on the Morning Bus Show today, right here on Unicorn Radio International, 103.5 FM Calabar, Cross River State, Nigeria. It has been an amazing time with you, and I hope to do this with you tomorrow, same time, same station, right here on Unicorn Radio International. Ensure that you make the most out of today, smile, and be the best version of yourself. Be human in anything that you do. Let us go back to the point where we were so united, where we were so much in love with each other. Not in love, when we're, you know, showing love to each other, when we're empathic, when, you know, we're just human. Let's return to that touch of humanity that we always had back in the day. Do not do to another person what you wouldn't want another person to do to you at the end of the day. Well, that's much can take today on the show. My name is Vine Henshaw. You can follow me on Instagram at Vine_Henshaw. Vine is spelled V-Y-N-E. On Instagram, you can follow us on social media. On Facebook, we're Unicorn Radio International. On Instagram, TikTok, and X, we are Unicorn Radio. Ensure that you stay out of trouble, ensure that you enjoy the day, and ensure that, you know, you try to be the best version of yourself. This is In Jesus' Name by Benson and Soweto Gospel Choir. Good morning.
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Tosin Amin Bibi, Ifazin Agamari, Mayazak Eshetwali, Agoat Abafobwe, because Igumuti no so, Omo Magakoto, Some Olewale, Ejekom Oko Some Olewale.

mind. I dey lie in my mind. The money in my mind. The money you raise, they owe me. They go pay me. Forget. Take it, no go just me. Oba fi dey my side. Play months. Offer it, sir. Anytime I see my money, pull up closer. If you owe me my money, you go pay me my money. Money no go go through. Money no go go through my collar. Through my collar.

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A very pleasant afternoon to you all amazing listeners. Welcome to the World News at 1 p.m. on Unicom Radio International 103.5 FM Calabar. Cross River State, Nigeria. Before the news in detail this afternoon, first, the headlines. Starting from the home scene as Cross River State moves to end or enforce wash regulations and warns illegal borehole operators. On the national scene, President Tinubu arrives Lagos after France vacation, says he's ready and active to work. Away from Nigeria, Spain announces ban on evictions after protest over 87-year-old woman's removal from flat. Details of all of this news and more coming up in just a GFA. My name is Albert Keller.

0: And now the news in detail, starting from Cross River State. The Cross River State Government has commenced the enforcement of water, sanitation and hygiene regulations governing groundwater development and water supply services across the state. The Commissioner for Water Resources, Oblo Moses Osogi, disclosed this in a statement citing the increase in rates of indiscriminate borehole drilling, the proliferation of unregistered operators, and the violations of technical standards. Osogi said poorly regulated borehole projects pose risk to public health, groundwater resources, and environment. Under the new enforcement regime, borehole drilling companies, consultants, developers, institutions and water service providers are required to obtain registration and licenses from the Ministry of Water Resources before undertaking drilling, rehabilitation or related services. The government also directed that no borehole project should commence without the required permit or authorization. It further mandated operators to conduct geophysical and geological investigations before drilling, used approved materials and methods, follow proper casing and grouting procedures, and conduct water quality tests before commissioning boreholes. Operators are also expected to maintain drilling logs, pumping test record, and completion report while disposing of drilling waste responsibly to prevent groundwater contamination. Still in Cross River State news, in a new development, as the National Center for the Control of Small Arms and Light Weapons, South Zonal Center, has presented two electronic body scanners to boat operators in Calabar as part of effort to curb the smuggling and trafficking of illicit arms through Cross River's waterways. The scanners were presented by the center's zonal director, Alex Ebimie Bume, to the chairman of boat operators, Safe Journey Beach Marina in Calabar, Comrade Samuel Bassey Johnson, at the National Center for the Control of Small Arms and Light Weapons, South Zonal Office in Calabar. Ebi said the equipment was provided to strengthen collaboration between the center and the boat operators and improve their capacity to support security agencies in monitoring the state's maritime corridors. He directed the operators to deploy their scanners at strategic points and use them strictly for their intended purposes, stressing that the equipment remained government property and must be handled with care and accountability. The zonal director also urged the boat operators to sustain their cooperation with the center and security personnel in preventing the movement of illicit weapons and other prohibited items through the waterways. Receiving the scanner, Johnson appreciated the National Center for the Control of Small Arms and Light Weapons for the gesture and pledged the continued cooperation of boat operators. Moving on to the national scene, as President Bola Ahmed Tinubu has returned to Nigeria after concluding his four-week working vacation in Europe. The president arrived at the presidential wing of the Murtala Muhammad International Airport, Ikeja, Lagos State, Nigeria, at about 6:22 p.m. on Tuesday, aboard the Nigerian Air Force One. He was received by Lagos State Governor Babajide Sanwo-Olu, the Speaker of the House of Representatives, Tajudeen Abbas, Deputy Senate President Baru Jibrin, Kwara State Governor Abdurrahman Abdurrazak, and other government officials. Tinubu departed Abuja on 30th August, spending 1 week in London before proceeding to Paris, France. During his stay in France, the president held a private dinner with French President Emmanuel Macron and met with business leaders, including Vincent Bolloré of the Bolloré Group and businessman Femi Otedola. He also witnessed the signing of a Memorandum of Understanding between the Ogun State Government and DP World for a proposed deep sea port and blue marine economic zone with an expected $7 billion investment. And just before the break in another report, residents of Okshobo, Osun State, have looted a warehouse belonging to the Global Food Initiative after operators of the organization's cheap food scheme reportedly disappeared. The incident occurred on Tuesday at the initiative's office of the Odi Olowo area of Osobo, where residents had gathered after paying various amounts for food items offered below prevailing market prices. One resident identified as Mistura said he paid or she paid 300,000 naira for 11 bags of rice at 27,000 naira per bag, which she said would have cost about 605,000 naira at the prevailing market price. Another consumer, Olamide, reportedly paid a 1.2 million naira for food items intended for her stepdaughter's forthcoming wedding. After the operators failed to open the facility, affected consumers gathered at the premises demanding access to their purchases or recovery of their money. However, at about 4 p.m. on Tuesday, some members of the crowd forced their way into the warehouse and began carting away food items, including bags of rice, noodles, and groundnut oil. The looting continued despite heavy rainfall, while the police officers at the scene struggled to control the crowd. Security personnel later fired canisters to disperse the residents. The development was in regard report on Monday that the operators had disappeared after collecting money from consumers, prompting the police intervention as affected residents gathered at the Odi Olowo office. 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We'll be going on a very short break at this point, and when we come back, we will take you away from Nigeria. Spain's coalition government has proposed a ban on evictions of vulnerable tenants until 2030 regarding public protest backed by eviction of an 87-year-old woman from her Madrid apartment. Do all to stay tuned for this news and more news coming after this very short break.
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Welcome back from that very short break, and thank you so much for staying tuned to Unicorn Radio International 103.5 FM Calabar, Cross River State, Nigeria. And if you are just joining us this afternoon, this is the World News at 1 p.m. Taking you away from Nigeria, as Spain's coalition government has proposed a ban on evictions of vulnerable tenants until 2030. Regarding public protest sparked by the eviction of an 87-year-old woman from her Madrid apartment, the woman, Mari Carmen Abascal, was removed from her home on a stretcher last week after living in the apartment for about 70 years. Her eviction triggered demonstrations in Madrid, with the protesters demanding stronger protections for tenants, including rent controls and automatic renewal of leases. In response, the government has agreed on a package of housing measures, including extending protections against evictions, regulating short-term and room rentals, and restricting property purchases by investment funds considered speculative. The proposals are expected to be presented to Parliament for approval. However, the minority government faces negotiations with opposition and regional parties before the measures can become law. Meanwhile, Abascal has accepted an offer from the company that owns her apartment to return home under a new rental agreement. She is expected to pay about 30% of her pension, roughly 500 euro per month, under the proposed 8-year agreement. And now in entertainment news, as Big Brother Naija season 11 housemate Victor Igbe, popularly known as Kiivo, has been disqualified from the Show Yourself reality show regarding a physical altercation with fellow housemate Tram. The incident occurred on Monday night after Tram accused Kiivo of taking his black shirt. Kiivo denied the allegation, insisting that he had a similar shirt and became upset over being called a thief. The agreement escalated into a physical confrontation, with Kiivo identified by Big Brother as the perpetrator of the violent act. Other housemates intervened before Biggie ordered everyone to freeze and had ninjas enter the house to restore order. On Tuesday, Big Brother showed the housemate footage of the incident before announcing Kiivo's immediate removal and disqualification from the competition. Big Brother described the incident as a serious breach of the rules governing conduct and safety in the house, reminding the remaining housemates that disagreements do not justify violence. Kiivo's disqualification comes just days before the October 4th finale, ending his season 11 journey and leaving 9 housemates in the race for the 160 million naira grand prize. And lastly, in sports news, the Super Eagles of Nigeria have suffered a 3-0 defeat to Guinea-Bissau in their 2027 Africa Cup of Nations qualifying Group L clash in Bissau. Francolino Dude opened the scoring for the host in the 15th minute, curling a left-footed effort into the far corner after creating space outside the Nigerian box. Nigeria struggled to respond, with Guinea-Bissau goalkeeper Dijoko Mbadeje making important saves to deny attempts from Ademola Lookman and George Ilenikena. The host doubled their advantage in the 66th minute through Mama Bald, who raised the box before firing a low shot beyond goalkeeper Stanley Nwabali. Despite changes by coach Eric Chell, the Super Eagles were unable to reduce the deficit. Meanwhile, Alvaro Dijalo completed a rout in the 5th minute of the stoppage time with a composed finish. The result gives Guinea-Bissau 6 points from 2 matches, putting them top of Group L, while Nigeria remain on 3 points after their opening day victory over Madagascar. Nigeria will face Tanzania next in November, with the Super Eagles needing to recover points in the remaining qualifiers.
And that is the size of our news this afternoon. But before we go, here is a quick recap of the major headline.

0: Starting from the home scene, we told you that Cross River State moves to enforce wash regulations and warns illegal borehole operators. On the national scene, we brought you reports that President Tinubu arrives in Lagos after a friend's vacation and says he is ready and active to work. Away from Nigeria, we brought you reports that Spain announces ban on evictions after protest over 87-year-old woman's removal from flat. If you have news reports from your area hostels, departments and faculties, do well to call our news hotline on 0809-444-4058. You can also follow us on all social media handles on Facebook. We are Unicorn Radio International. On Instagram, TikTok and X, we are Unicorn Radio. 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And please, do away with any form of discrimination and nepotism as we strive to build a united nation. And always remember, as Malabite, Malabretters and Crossoverians at large, we are known for reasonable action. My name is Albert Keller. Many thanks for listening to us. Stay tuned and enjoy the rest of our broadcast coming your way. 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
1: Ladies and gentlemen, please fasten your seatbelts. The flight is about.

Moses will believe in Nigeria and the promises that it holds for the citizens. Good afternoon, Nigeria. Good afternoon, Calabar. Good afternoon, esteemed listeners of Unico Radio 103.5 FM. It's Wednesday, the 30th day in the month of September 2026. And of course, interestingly and wonderfully, tomorrow Nigeria will turn 66 years of independence, 66 years of promises, 66 years of potential, 66 years of pain. And what do we have to show for it? A president who just returned from a month-long vacation, public servants threatening for strike, threat of course out there swallowing communities, and the nation still asking the same question it asked at independence. Can we make this thing work? I am Okun Ofiondi Catalyst, and this is the State of the Nation. Let's get down

0: And for those of you who have been asking, where is our president? I am pleased and glad to inform you that Mr. President is back to the country.
1: Welcome back to
0: Yeah, we are so much excited, you know, to have Mr. President back to Nigeria. You know,
1: exactly.
0: He's missing for so long. Nigerians have been asking questions. You know, myself have been asking questions. Thompson here in the city have been asking questions. So quickly, you know, before we go down to business, let's quickly, you know, get to listen to what Mr. President, you know, had to say upon his return back to Nigeria. You know, looking at all what Nigerians have been asking. So let's quickly, you know, get to hear what Mr. President, you know. Actually through Nigerians, possibly you definitely want to hear this.
2: Mark, how was your vacation?
3: I enjoyed myself.
2: Fantastic. Many Your Excellency, good to have you back. How was your vacation?
3: I enjoyed myself.
2: Fantastic. Many Nigerians, including some of your well-wishers, raised concern towards the end of your vacation about the state of your health. How sound are you and how ready are you for the next line of action?
3: Ready to kick, ready to walk. There's nothing wrong. Rumor will always be emanating from politics, but the facts remain. I'm here, healthy, sound, and ready to go. Thank you very much.
0: All right, so that's the voice of Mr. President saying that he is back to the country and he is ready to kick and he is ready to go. So once again, Mr. President,
1: welcome
0: back to the country. Leaving the country on the 30th day in the month of August and returning on the 29th day in the month of September. That's one full month, you know, working vacation. But the most important thing is that Mr. President is back healthy and alive, and you know, Nigerians are so much excited to see him and you know, welcome him back to the country.
1: Just like you said, before we even go further, don't forget that if you see the cost, you know, the cost Nigerians has to bear, you know, just for the president's arrival, it's enough, just like some people were saying, that such funds is enough for us to actually get two or three school blocks, you know, being fixed in one of the institutions in Nigeria, either primary or secondary school, as the case may be. But there again, it's such a good thing, just like you've said, that Mr. President is back in Nigeria. So you're welcome, Mr. President. We missed you so much. Now, this is one of the things, you key reasons you see that most times you hear a lot of Nigerians saying, hey, the president is this, the president is that. Man, everybody was talking about Mr. President do and come back. Now Mr. President is back, but I have an issue about the president's arrival, though. I was really expecting that, well, he's not the president of Lagos State. He should have arrived in Abuja, where we all know that this is the capital of Nigeria, because we all sent you all on an errand. So when you come back, you're supposed to stop at the powerhouse of the nation. I'm talking about Abuja, precisely.
0: But
1: it doesn't matter. Even if he arrives in Calabar,
0: if I can remember when Mr. President was away, you were actually one of those persons I was saying that you want to see Mr. President, you know, going to every other state in the country. So why are you now complaining that Mr. President did not arrive in Abuja but arriving in Lagos?
1: Because
0: Lagos not part of part of Nigeria.
1: We sent him on an errand from Abuja. So when he comes by, he's supposed to stop in Abuja and tell.
0: I guess you heard what Mr. President said, that he has just arrived healthy and sound and it's ready to it's ready to go.
1: The first thing,
0: President has already started working.
1: Yeah, the first thing he said was he went to enjoy himself.
0: Enjoy himself, yes.
1: While Nigerians were languishing in pains and sorrows and anguish and a lot were going on, but he went to enjoy himself. No wonder. It's true. After all, the France president left the country and kept him there as the acting president in France.
0: And don't forget that when Mr. President was also away, he was able to meet some business persons outside the country. So has it ever occurred occurred to you that probably Mr. President was actually trying to drag investment to the country?
1: Yeah, the investment probably is the reason why up to now 2025 budget is still being tussled up and down till date as we speak. Right from when Mr. President came on, but I think up till today we're still having a lot of issues in regards to the budget, in Nigeria's system. It has never been this way, even if the last administration was basically doing some kind of things that most Nigerians are kind of so concerned. But however, I think I must quickly say a big congratulations to Mr. President for actually coming back to Nigeria a very strong and healthy, just like I raised the case or concern that I would have loved the president to have arrived in Abuja and then have a media chat and address the nation immediately, because trust me, you had enough time living wherever he is and down to Nigeria. He should have had a concrete media chat, and not that staged interview that was actually
0: talking about media chats. I don't know if we should be bothered about media chat.
1: Knowing fully well that on a very normal ground
0: that we are expecting Mr. President to address Nigerians tomorrow when Nigeria will be turning 66. So I think that Mr. President arriving at Lagos, it's also a part of what they said, that he is ready to work, he is ready to kick, and he is ready to start growing. So I think let's just wait for what should be our most concern.
1: And we shouldn't wait.
0: What should be what has Mr. President come back? What is behind the scene? What is his intentions towards Nigerians now that he is back? Tomorrow Nigeria will be turning 66, right?
1: Now, and funny how before you even go further, funny how I don't know, except I have missed that clip. The vice president came back. We only hear rumors that the vice president is back. In a sane society, we're supposed to have a concrete media chat with the vice president, where the vice president will actually have to attend to us.
0: Okay, so don't forget that Mr. President, of course, like I earlier said, to depart of Nigeria on the 30th of August 2026 for what was described as a working vacation in Europe. Of course, he also spent time in London, then traveled to Paris, where he met with the French president Emmanuel Macron, and also businessman in person of Vincent Balore. He skipped the 81st edition of the United Nations General Assembly, and this is one thing that actually got Nigerian asking a lot of questions. The Congress, the General Assembly, which was held in New York, and he didn't just skip, but he made sure that he delegated his vice president in person of Senator Kashim Shettima to represent him in the Congress. And the return came after weeks of speculation about his health. Social media was of course flooded with lots of rumors. Some said he was critically ill, others said he was dead. The presidency, of course, remained silent for days, which only fueled the speculation that when Tinubu finally appeared, he had to dismiss these rumors as just mere politics. But then, this is not just about the fact that Mr. President traveled, went on working vacation, but what Nigerians are always asking or are still asking up to today is the fact that Mr. President traveled, and there was no constitutional requirement that was followed through for his travel. Of course, like we keep on saying that the Nigerian Constitution 1999 has amended section 145, subsection 1 and 2 state critically that before Mr. President travel, he is supposed to pass a note to the National Assembly, which of course they will give assent to it. And before Mr. President travel, it simply means that his position would be ascended to his vice president. But in this case anyways, nothing of such was being done. And we also witnessed a scenario, the Senate President Godswill Obotagbabiyele came and told Nigerians that Mr. President is still the one in charge, in as much as he is outside the country, that Nigeria is now a digital age whereby Mr. President can rule the country even outside the country. And we ask questions, if Mr. President of course can be in charge of Nigeria outside the country, why can't Nigerians also vote for who they want while they are outside the country? After all, the society is now a global village. This is the question we are still asking. But then, just like Thompson said, we are so much excited that Mr. President is back. And tomorrow Nigeria will be turning 66 years because of a lot of promises that we have witnessed since, you know, we've turned to democracy. We've listened and we've heard a lot of promises, you know, on the 2030 vision that we've heard of 2046. We've heard a lot of promises. A lot of Nigerians are in pains. A lot of Nigerians are mourning. A lot of Nigerians are crying. And of course, just recently, we've seen the Nigerian workers coming up and threatening that they are about to embark on a national and intensive strike if Mr. President, you know, does not reduce fuel price to 500 naira and also present to them a wage award. And this is one thing we are asking, how possible is this? And also looking at the fact that we are fast approaching the 2027 general elections, could this actually be a trick, you know, to pressure Mr. President, you know, to get up to work? And if that is going to be the case, Nigerians of course will be happy. But, you know, before we get, you know, to the big stories of today, we'll be going on a short musical break. Just in case you're joining us, don't forget that this is the State of the Nation on Unicorn Radio 103.5. And behind the MIC is the Queen of Yondi Catalyst. And also, I'm in here with me in the studio. I have a Basse Oyi Thompson time check. 15 minutes already gone past the hour of 2 o'clock this beautiful afternoon. Don't forget, it's Wednesday. And, of course, tomorrow being the first day in the month of October 2026 will be that very day where we are going to say to Nigeria, happy birthday, 1st October. And of course, also in commemoration of that, we've seen, you know, the Minister for Interior, you know, coming out to declare, of course, on behalf of the federal government, that there will be a total public holiday, you know, for Nigerian workers tomorrow. I think this should actually, you know, deserve some applause. Yes,
1: to celebrate the 66th anniversary.
0: Yes, anniversary. And also,
1: okay, let me come back.
0: And also, to, you know, to celebrate the fact that, you know, for those persons, you know, that have been completed, it's been a very hectic, you know, hectic week. You know, you are finally going to rest, you know, wherever you are. We are going to watch Mr. President, you know, come out, tell Nigerians what we have achieved, you know, at 66 years. I think that a child that has gotten to 66 years is supposed to have gotten a lot of investment.
1: At that point, it's no longer a child.
0: You know, there's this ideology or this adage, you know, that when growing up, my mom always say that, you know, when you do something, funny, they will tell you, do you think that head that I had when I was a child, I cut it off? This is still the head. All I say, my job is 66, but then behind the 66 years, there are a lot of questions we need to ask as Nigerians. There are a lot of things we need to look at as Nigerians. And also, today also marks the birthday of, you know, one of a Cross River State finance politician. Talking about the former governor of Cross River State in person of His Excellency Mr. Donald Duke. Alright, so we are saying happy birthday to, you know, Mr. Excellency, and of course also he happens to be the 2027 presidential candidate of the People's Redemption Party, PRP. And, you know, I think is how politics can always be. You know, irrespective of your political party, irrespective of where you are, we will always have the ruling party coming out, you know, to align and also to celebrate whoever it is, as long as, of course, you've had your footprint in the society. So today we've seen the governor of Cross River State, Senator Prince Basiedeto, you know, coming out to applaud and also to celebrate the former governor of Cross River State in person of His Excellency Donald Duke. So I think this is actually a very beautiful one. But away from that, we have other top stories. But most importantly is tomorrow's Democracy Day, which Nigeria will be celebrating. And of course, also, and away from that, also, we've actually seen the former governor of Edo State in person of Senator Adams Osebole, now a senator, coming out to tell Nigerians that Atiku lectured him on fuel subsidy removal, and now Atiku is coming to say that he wants to restore subsidy. Okay, so you know, we never last stories whenever we are here, so we're definitely going to talk about that. And so when we are back from that very break, meanwhile, the federal government have also come out to tell Nigerians that you know, their targets before 2027 is how they can make they can give 24 hours a power supply, you know, Lagos, Abuja, Kano, and, you know, key other states, which we are going to mention when we are back from the break. So if you are just joining us now, just be rest assured that we have a lot of know, stories for you in stock. And, you know, like we keep on doing here, we make sure that we criticize where necessary and we also applaud where necessary. It is a state of the nation on Unico Radio 103.5, the number one and dialing infotainment radio station right there in the prestigious University of Calabar. Don't miss out right there in the Kenan City of Calabar, like I keep on saying, the land that flows with milk and honey. Still behind the MIC is a queen of your D cartelist. We'll be right back after this very break. Don't go anywhere.
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Alright, and it's 30 minutes already, gone past 8 of 2 o'clock. This beautiful afternoon. Welcome back from that musical break. Like I told you guys that we, you know, we'll be going on a short musical break, you know, just to shake our body a little. And when we are back, we'll go down to the business of the day, still on the state of the nation. This is a beautiful afternoon. And I believe that you are doing just amazing as I am. Yeah, in the studio, this beautiful afternoon. Yeah, and, I think the most important thing right now, and nothing is the fact that Mr. President, of course, is back to the country. Yeah, why we still keep on thinking about this is because, you know, it's one thing that has really raised a lot of questions over time. And in as much as it has raised a lot of questions over time, the question here is not whether, you know, Mr. President actually deserves a vacation or not. But the main question is whether the constitutional provisions on the transmission of power will be respected. And even President Tinubu was away for 30 days without a formal transmission, that is actually a constitutional issue. And the silence is telling, and the silence is it in a democracy is never neutral. And of course, if we are to be honest, we are just 109 days away from the 2027 general elections, and every move by the president, every absence, every vacation is being scrutinized through the lens of, you know, electoral of politics. The opposition is using this as ammunition. The APC is circling the wagons, and of course, the Nigerian people in a tight also are also watching from the sidelines, wondering whether any of this of these matters to the price of price of rice and also the cost of transportation, which we are already witnessing, out there due to the hike in fuel prices. Is that, you know, most importantly and most heartwarming is Mr. President is back. And of course, tomorrow is the Democracy Day, 1st October 2026, and when Nigeria will be turning 66. And we will be asking a lot of vital and critical questions. You know, what have Nigeria been able to achieve at 66? What have we, you know, really been able to showcase to other African countries, you know, as the giants of Africa, which we are being addressed as? What have we been able to, you know, we look at every other African country, and at least, you know, we look at some things, and you know, we are able to, you know, just few days ago witnessed a certain country in here in Africa. I can't really get the name right now, but they actually launched a very, you know, innovative and, you know, a very innovative technology in the country. You know, a lot of persons were like, come on, we want to replicate this in Nigeria. But it's not just about saying it, it's about getting to work, getting to actions. That is why a lot of persons have been asking questions about where Mr. President is, because, you know, we have seen these streets before. We have witnessed this before, where, you know, I think that was during the administration of President Umaru. Yes, when he actually left. Nigeria, you know, to travel to Saudi Arabia for a certain medical issue, and after then, Nigerians were asking a lot of questions, and that very medical vacation, you know, brought what was called as a constitution of necessity, or power of necessity, where power was being transmitted to his vice, then President Goodluck Ebele Jonathan, and, you know, the rest is history. We know how it actually happened after then, and that same thing, you know, happening now again. A lot of Nigerians were actually asking a lot of questions, but then, as I say, we are happy that Mr. President is back, of course, back to the country. So, if you are actually listening out there, like I always say, that whenever we are here, we get to, you know, as long as we are asking questions, we are also giving you what is currently happening, what is trending, you know, on the Nigerian space. We also, you know, welcome your opinion on our major conversations, and, you know, we welcome your opinion, we welcome your viewpoint, you know, what you think about, you know, some of the big headlines and some of the top stories in the country. And right now is a time where you can actually be part of us, you can join us, you can also bring out your viewpoints on, you know, some of the stories, some of the major headlines, some of the happenings in the country. Because when we're talking about the
the betterment of the country. It is a collective effort, and it can only get better when you and I, you know, we get to do this together, because this is actually that one program where we get to talk to Nigeria and Nigeria gets to listen to us. So if you are there, of course, just quickly pick up your phone and, you know, quickly dial a number this beautiful afternoon, 0809444 0585. I'll take the number again, 0809444 0585. What's your feel, what's your opinion about, you know, Nigeria turning 66 tomorrow, you know, when Mr. President is already back, you know, to the country? And of course, as tradition demands, we will be witnessing Mr. President, you know, addressing the country tomorrow. And in that viewpoint, we've seen the Minister for Interior declaring, of course, on behalf of the federal government, that tomorrow is a public holiday for all Nigerians. Workers. Zero 0809444 0585 is the phone number, you know, to call us this beautiful afternoon. You can also send a text message through that very number, 0809444 0585.

also still in the same way where we have already, you know, started getting some messages here. This beautiful afternoon. Let's also, you know, look at one of you know, the happenings currently also, where the looming strike of by public servants, you know, where they are demanding that fuel be sold at the rate of 500 naira. Now, this is actually a story that I think it's really a worry to every Nigerian out there, you know, who depends on the salary. Public servants under, you know, the Joint National Public Service Negotiating Council have come out, you know, and they have issued a 3-day warning strike notice, which is to take effect from second, that's Friday. That is if the federal government fails to address their demands. And this is coming very timely, because tomorrow, we said, is

0: condoms are. It's delicious. You know, I'm only imagining as a Nigerian, I'm actually imagining on behalf of, you know, the national, the public service negotiating council, you know, that are demanding that floor be sold for the at the rate of 500 now. But now, what are these demands? What they want petrol to be slashed down to 500 now per liter. They want a wage award. They want the commencement of negotiations for a new national minimum wage. This is even after, you know, the presidency, the administration of President Bola Tinubu had earlier increased the minimum wage from 30,000 naira up to 70,000 naira. However, a report also reaching us is that some institutions or some government parastatal are yet to, you know, commence you know, payments of the new minimum wage. Some states are still paying their workers the old minimum wage, irrespective of the fact that things have changed ever since the minimum wage was being increased to 70,000 naira. We've just seen changes in price, services, and a lot of things. But it's so funny and so disheartening that, you know, some governments across in different states are still, you know, relying on the old minimum wage, which is no more a living minimum wage. No wonder the presidential candidate of the African Democratic Congress, you know, Atiku Abubakar, you know, came out and said that if he is being elected as a president, he is going to offer Nigerians a living minimum wage. We have a lot of messages we'll be attending to, but before we do that, let's quickly, you know, pick this call. Hello, good afternoon.
1: Yes, quickly, gentlemen, good afternoon.
0: Mr. Casey.
1: I'm happy Independence
0: in advance. I greet you. Thank you for joining the show this afternoon. Good afternoon once again to you, Mr. Casey. A very concerned Nigerian.
1: Yes, a concerned citizen from the land.
0: Ah, nice to have you on the show.
1: Well, let me contribute small, you know.
0: That's a very welcome one.
1: Yes, our president is back.
0: Yes.
1: Back in the country.
0: And we are very much happy.
1: Very applause to him. We are very kudos, you know, for that wonderful initiative. That showed that there is hope. You know, when they say there will be a light at the end of the tunnel. And me, I'm saying, why not the light beginning at the beginning of the tunnel?
0: My brother.
1: So that is the question. But what catches my attention this afternoon is when he said that you know, he's back. And he hide you and sound and ready to kick. You understand?
0: Yeah.
1: And me, I'm saying, I'm asking, how does that translate to the food of the table of Nigeria? And the reduction of the fuel pump of premium motor spirit
0: okay.
1: In Nigeria. You understand what I'm saying? It should translate to that. I was hoping to hear that Mr. President backing out of the country, you know, he's going to make a first speech. That from now henceforth, fuel will be so at the 600 naira or 500 naira. You know, that would be a jubilation all over. In short, what you're looking for would have maybe decided to change our mind. You understand what I'm saying?
0: Okay.
1: For 1 million votes, you have been looking for.
0: All right, Mr. Casey, thank you so very much.
1: Let me ask you the catalyst.
0: Okay.
1: You know, he's going to address Nigeria
0: tomorrow. Yes.
1: Hello?
0: Yeah, I'm with you.
1: Yeah, he's going to address Nigeria tomorrow. You know, a man who born 16 years ago is no longer a small mama.
0: Exactly.
1: So we are waiting, all of us, we are waiting and watching, you know, waiting like a patient dog to hear what you're going to come out from inside.
0: Exactly.
1: You understand what I'm
0: exactly.
1: saying?
0: Exactly.
1: And then if it is a good one, then we'll all join and clap out for
0: exactly.
1: it. So that is what I can say.
0: All right, thank you so very much, Mr. Casey. Nice to have you this afternoon. Yes, that was actually Mr. Casey from Goldie, you know, a very concerned citizen. Nice having and hearing from you this afternoon. Meanwhile, the phone line is still very much open. 0809444-0058. 0809444-0058.

0: All right, so that was actually the last caller that called, was Mr. Casey. Meanwhile, we have you know, another message which is coming from, okay, saying, good afternoon, Unico Radio. My name is Francis. You know, I'm sorry I might not be able to pronounce every other name. He said, glad to have Mr. President back to country and also to continue the task of nation building. We all wish him well. Once again, you are welcome. All right, thank you so very much, Francis. You know, welcome back, Mr. President. Now, this is also coming from, can I get this name? I think, Adejo Basi. Good afternoon to you, Adejo. Is actually saying, I wish I can be there to ask Mr. President a question. When is he going to go to other states to spend his vacation? All right, so Basi, that's actually a very very necessary question. Maybe possibly that is why Mr. President, you know, arriving in Nigeria, did not stop at Abuja. He has to, you know, land at Lagos, you know, because according to his statement, that he is right back healthy and sound and ready to kick this beautiful afternoon. And tomorrow, you know, we keep on making reference, tomorrow Nigeria will be turning 66 years, and we say 66 years of promises, 66 years of resilience, and you know, 66 years of pains to very most Nigeria. It's already 45 minutes gone past the hour of 2 o'clock, and you know, just when you know we are still dancing, and we, you know, have somebody joining us in the studio this beautiful afternoon as well, and that happens to be one of our, you know, our August visitor, one of the voice, I wouldn't want to say regular because not every day, that's why I said August visitor, talking about the head of department for let me keep those ones aside, because if I want to proceed, time I actually run out of aside. So we have with us Engineer Dare in the studio this beautiful afternoon. Good afternoon to you, Engineer Dare. You're looking so beautiful, so sound, and you know, I feel that you are actually one of those persons that really missed Mr. President. I'm so excited that Mr. President is back to the country.
1: Yes, I was there yesterday in spirit to receive our Commander-in-Chief at the airport to ask for the French bread and the French, I didn't get the French. thinking I would say French kiss, but no, nothing like that. So yesterday I had to get there, I had to receive our president in spirit, and now you said I look good. I had to look good because in the spirit of the fact that our president is in town, it means there might be, anytime from now, a fair price can be crashed from 1,400 or 300 to, let's say, 200 naira.
0: Talking about the fuel price, we've actually seen the Joint National Public Service Negotiating Council, you know, giving the president, you know, and the presidency at large, Nigerian government, you know, a 3 days a warning, of course, that they are set to embark on strike. That's on the second day of October 2026. If Mr. President and, you know, the federal government in entirety are unable, you know, to slash down the price of fuel to 500 naira per liter, and also to award them some wage award. And you know, this is coming when we know for sure that the normal tradition, Mr. President will be addressing Nigeria tomorrow on Independence Day. Should we be expecting any, you know, positive utterances from Mr. President?
1: Well, it is only positive that the president is in town, and also
0: which is a normal thing. It's not even the first time.
1: After the Independence Day speech, everybody proceeds to the Eagle Square for the parade, for military parade, and all sorts. From there, in the evening, we go back to having presidential media chat. That has been a tradition,
0: yes,
1: over the years.
0: Yes.
1: But as our president given us any presidential,
0: no, but we know for sure that is the tradition.
1: But now it's not just about the parade and the, you know, the media chat.
0: The president, we are talking about what is likely to come out of the speech.
1: See, either the president speaks or not, either there is a beautiful speech or very glamorous or an enchanting or an engaging one, I think what matters to you and I is the welfare of Nigerians, is the welfare of the people at the grassroots, is the welfare. It's how easy an average Nigerian can access a public facility, public opportunity, collective prosperity. And I feel that is what independence, or the remembrance of independence, or celebration of independence, should be about. When we gain independence, it's as a result of shared collective responsibility, a hope for a brighter future. But can we say the future of Nigeria is brighter? or is dimmer?
0: I think I should be asking you that question.
1: So, because I'm already dark in complexion, so going by my complexion, if you have to go look, I go by the way I look, then I would definitely say Nigeria's future is. But I have to still be positive, anyways. I have to be positive. But it is actually not so good to say an average Nigerian now will have to always suffer or be a victim of negative policy implementation.
0: Because having a little of fear, being also $1,
1: has not even put me in the spirit.
0: Of independence.
1: I have a question for you, Engineer Dare. But before I ask that question, let's quickly take this message that we have from one of our listeners here, Michael, who says that good to hear that. That our president will be addressing the nation through media chat that will last for at least 2 hours, as it has been conducted during past administrations. Furthermore, we hope the president will engage in presidential debates this time around without directing questions to those that he will appoint, because Nigeria will only vote for their president and not his appointees. Nigeria wants to hear directly from President Tinubu what he has done for the country for second term after failing woefully in his first term. I don't know where that statistic
0: comes from. Debating is a culture in the developed nations,
1: yes.
0: And it's, to some extent, it's already enshrined in the proceedings of the parties.
1: Yes.
0: So it means for you to gain popularity at the level of your party, for you to be able to emerge as a candidate representing or the flag bearer of your party, you must go through processes of debate. Mm. And debating comes with you understanding the ideology of your party, and also to be in tune with the need of the nation. But that is one thing about debating.
1: It's okay.
0: Debating is not just about affirming a position or rebutting or opposing a motion.
1: No, it's a normal thing in developed nations. And now,
0: it's a normal thing in the Nigerian political system.
1: Do we have a party?
0: We have political parties.
1: How many parties do we have?
0: We have different political parties.
1: Are you sure?
0: Well, yes. Where does Rainbow Coalition come in?
1: No, it's a Rainbow Coalition,
0: it's a support group.
1: You and Engineer, you know for sure that we have political parties, we also have support group.
0: No.
1: And support group has yet to support political parties' candidates.
0: Okay, what is the ideology of? Can you just mention one? Okay, you may not even mention the name of the party, but can you single out the particular ideology that is enshrined in one of the parties we have in Nigeria?
1: No,
0: you first
1: look at the agenda of each political party.
0: You don't have that.
1: When you're talking about APC, you already know what they stand for.
0: Of what has been the normal slogan, which is change?
1: No, it is no longer change, it is now progress.
0: Oh, progress is
1: now, because now you're going to, the thing is a matter of change.
0: Yes,
1: but being the party in power, would they still say change? No, that was what took them to the point of progress.
0: Okay,
1: yes. And now, the new group is the agenda.
0: Okay,
1: there was hope, but the hope was renewed.
0: Now, the renewed hope is an agenda of a candidate under the party. It's not an agenda for the political party in entirety.
1: Now, if that is telling you that if a candidate has a slogan, an agenda, is it meant for the candidate or the whole Nigeria? Because the policies, the implementation, the initiatives, the presidential orders, and will revolve around the agenda. So it's not even for him. It should focus on we Nigerians, that our hope should be renewed. We had hope initially, but we tried to renew the hope. Fair price was at a point, but it was renewed. That is to tell you that, yes, hope was renewed, but what is the impact of this hope? At the grassroots. Recently I saw some of my friends who were in Canada, the energy with which they used to celebrate the independence of Canada was quite, in fact, and in Nigeria, but
0: it felt like I was your dem.
1: You're really talking about Canada, and this takes my mind back to what the governor of Edo State on Monday, Okpebolo, I don't know if you can actually remember that comment from Monday, Okpebolo, saying that he traveled outside the country, and based on how Nigerians have been complaining about fuel prices in the country, he had to go out there and he had to compare that he can tell us for sure that outside the country he has a converted the rate at which they sell fuel prices. It's 3,000 naira per liter compared to
0: what's the minimum wage in Canada.
1: What's the minimum wage? We seem to compare things that are not on the same pedestal. What is the minimum wage in Canada? What kind of economic system is being run in Canada? What is the population density of Canada? What is the life expectancy in Canada? What is the employment rate in Canada? What social security? What kind of social security do you have in Canada? So you don't just equate it to what they do over there. In fact, do you know in some country, in some part of Canada, some provinces, between the age, if your child is between a particular age and a particular, it is free education. Everything, you will be paid every month for taking care of the child. Because the country considers every living human in the country as an asset. The human resource factor is more valued in those countries. But we have the same thing here.
0: Okay.
1: So you can't tell me that you have a dollar, fuel is being sold at the price in Canada, and the same fuel will be sold at the same rate here.
0: No.
1: So the minimum wage in Canada, you can't compare to the labor.
0: Those only in a week. So compare it.
1: So what we get?
0: So only in Nigeria.
2: So in essence, what you are trying to say is that what
1: is
2: that?
1: No,
2: a governor said this is a governor of the
1: Edo
2: state.
1: That is the best Edo state could produce.
2: Okay.
1: Obviously, that's the best Edo state could produce. That is the state of the state.
2: Okay.
1: So if that's the best Edo state could produce, what can we say?
2: We can't be as Edo as the indigenous or inhabitants of Edo themselves. They gave us the best they could, but it is just appalling, and it is just maybe disappointing sometimes when statements are made without

0: ignorance, in fact, in the whole wide world, our educational achievement, our educational acumen, our academic acumen is second to none in Africa. We have the population. We have, in fact, Nigeria is a very peculiar country because we are multi ethnic country. So, and for Nigeria to stay till 66 years, there are so many countries that could not survive in 10 years, 20 years, with how many ethnic groups, with a civil war broke out. Yes, we had civil war, but we still came back, and we are still there. Nigeria is a unique country. So I'm very positive about the future of the country.
1: Okay.
0: But the leadership of the country goes a long way. I just feel the people in power can also feel what an average Nigerian is feeling. An average Nigerian should be entitled to living, to life expectancy. So when we mention all these countries, imagine ordinary, don't let me use the word ordinary, but if our leaders are decisive about the future of the country, about how to manage the resources of the country, not just giving press statements and interviews and we have so many information professionals. It's not about the information they give us. It's not about statistics. It's about welfare. It's about you even sleeping in your house and keeping your door open and you knowing that nothing will happen to your resources, to your property. It's about, if you look at the crowd, mammoth crowd, who welcome all these people at the airport, who do all sort of jamboree. If these people are busy, if they are employed, if they are busy, who do you think of someone is the capacity leader somewhere?
1: Mm.
0: Who is the capacity leader? Someone is consuming your future, you are calling him capacity leader. No! It's about human capital development. So I'm positive about the future of Nigeria, but to some extent, sometimes it can be very appalling because some of our people who go out there, when they're in Nigeria, it will look like there's a curse somewhere prevailing on them. But when they get to developed countries and they realize they're in an environment where there is reward for excellence, they thrive. We have a lot of them who had left Nigeria, and that is telling you that brains, every day, we are losing brains in the country.
1: Mm.
0: That is where a state can produce such a government to, and they start telling us, no! Because the brains are leaving the country. That is it.
1: All right.
0: So it's appalling.
1: All right. Thank you so very much, Engineer Dare. You know, I wish I actually had you long before now, because I believe that you have a lot to say. And, you know, as a proud Nigerian, tomorrow we will be 66 years of a lot of promises. And we, you know, I wait to see what Mr. President, you know, will speak. You know, definitely the Nigerian workers, of course, who are demanding 500 per liter for fuel prices, will definitely be there listening to Mr. President. We also have market men also, you know, will be watching, and also the people will be open, and of course we also will be here again on Friday to tell you what he said and what he didn't say and what it all means. So thank you so very much, and to all our callers, and also to those who also sent message, the ones I could read and the ones I could not read, so sorry about that. Thank you so very much for always making our time, you know, to listen to Unico Radio 103.5. till we meet again, my name still remains Okun of the Catalyst, and this is still the State of the Nation on Unico Radio 103.5. We will be back on Friday. Until then, keep your hands up, keep your mind sharp, and your eyes on the gap between the promise and the delivery. Good afternoon once again, and enjoy the rest of our

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0: You are the best. 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

0: Shimza and Aaron Coweed, Fire Live here on The Rush Hour Show, your favorite drive time show right here in the city. How you doing, Calabar? It is another exciting afternoon where we get to hit the roads with you, playing you your favorite bangers back to back, and of course bringing you all the trending stories across, you know, global entertainment and Nigerian entertainment right here on the show. So, you know, it is always an amazing time, you know, hanging out with you right here on the show. Anyways, today's the 30th of September, the last day in the month of September. I'm super excited. I mean, this month was, you know, that month that it came with a whole lot. But I'm so super excited that slowly and steadily we've made it to the end. And then tomorrow we're about to usher ourselves into the new month. So I'm so excited for that. But anyways, how are you doing? Hope you're having a great day, because I had an amazing day. And of course, I'm about to have a great time right here on the show. Without wasting much time, my name is Ike Arim. You can also call me the King of the Drive Time. And of course, hanging out with me right here today is Ida Xavier. Of course, we are always two peas in a pod. We always come, we are a tag team. We always make sure that we are hanging out and making sure that we are, you know, giving you a great time right here on the radio. So let's get right into how you are.
1: Oh, I'm good. I mean, I don't know how exceptional now I'm feeling right now, but yeah, I'm good. And yeah, like you said, we're going to have an amazing time on the show today, because we also have a special segment for you guys. So you just have to stay tuned to find out what it is, all right?
0: Totally. Everything Ida has said are more, but let's just delve right into it, because we don't have much time, so we just want to get, you know, right into it. So joining us on the show today are, you know, two really amazing persons, and they came in today to hang out with us on the Rush Hour Show. And hanging out with us today, they're about to talk about something really, really important, something I feel like it's imperative for everybody out there, whether you're a dad, a mom, a potential, you know. Yeah, how do they say that thing? Dad in view, mother in view. Whichever you are, of course, you know that these things that we're about to talk about today on the show is very, very important. So we love you to pay close attention. Stay very close to your radio set. Do not go anywhere, because we love you to actually, you know, get into it and be a part of this one right here on the show. So joining us today in the studio is Miss Chidima, who is here in the studio. How are you doing?
2: Very well, thank you.
0: Yeah. I mean, you're looking radiant and all of that. What's good? What's popping?
2: Well, everything is good. Can't complain.
0: Yeah, can't complain, right? Okay. Also, joining us too in the studio is a very amazing gentleman. Yeah. And he introduced himself rather, to him, to us, and, you know, we pick it up from there.
3: Okay, my name is Mr. Fidelis.
0: Mr. Fidelis. Alright, so it's really, really amazing to have you guys right here on the show. Welcome once again.
3: Thank you.
0: Alright, so let's get into, you know, everything we have for today, because today we want to talk about an NGO, right? It's an initiative that's been there, and this year is actually their fifth year. And they've been doing something really amazing, and I applaud them so very much. So what have they been doing? It is an initiative where it is called Clothe Someone Foundation. And currently the project they are currently on is called Back to School Initiative 5.0. And then they themselves will be talking to us about how this, you know, projects came about, how the foundation came about, and, you know, what they are aiming to achieve with all of this. Anyways, Ms. Chidima, let's hear from you.
2: Okay, thank you, Ike. Clothe Someone Foundation is a non-profit organization that started 5 years ago, mm-hmm. in 2021. Basically, what we do is to bring hope to the hopeless.
0: Okay.
2: Joy and dignity to the indigent. Mm-hmm. That is basically what we do.
0: Mm.
2: So Clothes and More Foundation is a platform where people can pull their resources together to help the indigent, the displaced, the poor, the needy, vulnerable children, and elderly people. That's basically what we do. We create smiles, we make people happy. We provide immediate relief materials to the people who need them.
0: Mm.
2: And we also try to make sure that these relief materials are sustained over a period of time. That's basically what we do.
0: Yeah.
2: So beyond back to school, we also do a whole lot. We do food drives, we visit orphanages, elderly people's home, we reach out to the street sweepers, we reach out to widows, orphans, like, we do a whole lot. Between 2021 and now, we've done about 12 outreaches. Mm.
4: Okay.
2: So our flagship program is the Back to School Initiative, which has been running for 4 years. This year is the fifth year. And so far, we've visited 4 schools. We've been to Atu Primary and Secondary School, where we also carried out a school dewarming program.
0: Mm.
2: We reached about 700 children in that school.
4: Oh, wow.
2: We visited Immaculate Conception Primary School, Ikoransa. That was 2021. In 2024, we visited Bishop King Nazarene Primary School in Calabar South. Then in 2022, we also visited Bishop King was 2023. Yeah. 2024, we visited, what's that school called again? Ebufa Eso Government School, the one inside Unical, here in Unical.
0: Yeah.
2: So this year is our fifth year, and this year we decided that we would have more impact. We're going to reach out to way more children than we have in previous years. So this time around, we are reaching 5 schools, 100 kids across 5 schools here in Calabar South and Calabar Municipality. We're going to have a distribution event at the Metropolitan Hotel on the 3rd of October, that's Saturday, at 11 a.m., where we'd gather all the children and then have a very memorable distribution event, something that would stay in the minds of the beneficiaries and the donors for a very long time. Thank you.
0: All right, thank you so much for talking about, you know, just giving a brief synopsis of what Clothes Someone Foundation is and your current project, the Back to School Initiative 5.0. I mean, it's really amazing to see that this has been going on like from year 1, 2, 3, 4, and this is the fifth year. Yeah, so it's really, really amazing to actually know that. But while you were talking, you spoke about actually reaching out to a whole lot of schools. So is it like, does it only have to be in the Calabar metropolis? Do you go beyond Calabar?
2: Well, for now we haven't, but we have plans to do so in the nearest future.
0: Okay.
2: Yes.
0: Okay. Anyways, guys, it is still Unical Radio International, and of course I am hanging out with really amazing personalities of the Clothes Someone Foundation right here, and the current project that they're about, you know, getting into is the Back to School Initiative 5.0, which would actually need you to be, they actually need you to be a part of. But anyways, we're talking more on this one when we come back from the musical break. Let's get back to the music. And when we're back, of course, it is still the Rush Hour show. Do not go anywhere. We will be back shortly. Let's check this one out by Cardi B. She calls this one Aha. Coming right through. We'll be back shortly.

0: Welcome back. That was Aha by Cardi B right here on The Rush Hour. We show your favorite drive time show right here in the city of Calabar with yours truly, Ike Rim and Ida Xavier, driving your afternoon all the way to 5 p.m. with the biggest music all day, every day. Your favorite bangers back to back. And of course, all the trending and, you know, hot topics right here on the show. We stay committed to bringing these and more to you right here on the show. Anyways, we're still hanging out with you, and Mr. Fidelis right here, all from the Clothes Summer Foundation, and they're talking to us about, you know, their project that is actually underway, the Back to School Project 5.0. And yeah, if you're just joining us, of course, they've spoken about, you know, about how they've gone to, you know, various schools to make sure that every child actually have the necessary things, the necessary tools to, you know, learn more and reach their full potential. So this next question will be directed at Mr. Fidelis about this year's theme, which is Bigger Reach, Deeper Impact. What actually inspired this theme and what made you feel like, okay, it should work for the fifth anniversary of, you know, the foundation?
1: Thank you very much, Ike.
2: Just as the team goes, bigger dreams.
0: Yeah.
2: Yes. So the idea this year is to be able to reach out to more people.
0: Okay.
2: Just as in the previous years. We've had a good number of impacts. We've seen smiles on faces.
0: Yeah.
2: I think the smiles on faces has been a transforming factor for us too, and a drive to keep going. So the question this year was, okay, how do we reach more people? Because there are a lot of schools and there are a lot of persons who desire assistance with helping out for school particularly.
0: Yeah.
2: It is literally everybody's dream to be in school, but not all can afford it.
0: True.
2: And for some it's really expensive. To surprise you that what is really expensive is will surprise you for them. Yes, as much as the fees. I wouldn't want to say how much the fees is, but that is really a big deal for some parents. They cannot meet up.
0: Yeah.
2: Yes. So because of that, we decided that it would be best to pick a couple of schools. This is a new academic calendar, a new academic year. So it is best to pick, because we just come up from the long break. So children have been at home. A couple of them are struggling to resume. Most of them, if you go to their schools now, their uniforms will just make you smile. Their sandals, wow you. Their bags, waterproof. So we thought that it is best that we pick out, and that is why to expand our reach, to put bigger smiles, to make the dreams big, to expand our dreams too. All the reasons why we've done a good number of schools, five, as my Chidima earlier said, the five schools. And beyond this, it is also one of the reasons, ordinarily previously, we go to these schools and have this function there. We stay with them, pick them out, do the distribution, take pictures, they're all happy, they're all smiley. And from time to time, we stop by to look at them and see how they are faring, because the idea is to keep them going every day. But we decided to move them out of their school premises this year, deliberately, to open their minds to the possibility of what they could become too.
0: Yes.
2: Yes, so that is why we moved them, the selected children from these schools, we've moved them to a particular venue this year. Because surprisingly, most of them would never have the opportunity to be at this venue for life. Because they might think of it as a place that is impossible to reach.
0: Yeah.
2: Particularly even for their parents. And reserved for a perspective that, it's only people of this caliber that are supposed to be here or reach here. And that's why I tell them, okay, we want to give you a life-changing experience. We want you to be able to dream big. We want, okay, this thing is actually within your reach. You can reach here.
0: Yeah.
3: So you can have it.
2: So beyond giving them the school bags and the school accessories that they need to enjoy, to have a wonderful academic year, it's decided that, okay, let them also see the world from another perspective. And that's why we're taking them to our venue this year, which is the Transcorp Metropolitan Hotel. So from there, most of them will never have the pleasure of going in there. But for them, walking in, having access to the facility, seeing the place, maybe a little excursion around, this is this, that is that, we will be able to inspire them to
3: give them a mindset shift.
2: Yes. So they're able to grow it and grow in that, okay, yes, they can be big men, they can be big people to the society, yeah. They can blend. Yes, that the limitation of maybe a torn school bag or a worn-out shoes
3: doesn't define them.
2: They're really out of the society as a whole.
4: Yeah.
2: So that is the push for this year's team.
0: That's really, really amazing. Thank you so much, Mr. Fidelis, for actually, shedding more light on that one, because I feel like it is very, very imperative, very necessary for children to actually be exposed to things like this. And also, we'll also use this medium, this avenue, to actually implore schools too that learning doesn't always have to end in the classroom. Learning doesn't always have to end behind the desk. You know, little excursions can actually give these children, you know, a shift in their mindsets to actually go for more, because they can be more. And it is endless possibilities out there. You just cannot, the possibilities are boundless, but most times one thing could be that it just takes one little excursion or one little, you know, orientation or something that would make these children actually, decide to lock in when it comes to their education or their hustle or, you know, life generally, for them not wanting to settle for less. So it is really a great, great initiative right there. Anyways, if you actually made it to this point and you're just joining us, of course, it is still the Claude Sommer Foundation hanging out with the Rush Hour duo right here on 103.5 FM Unical Radio International. And of course, we are talking about the Back to School Initiative 5.0, which is their fifth anniversary edition. And you've heard from them all that they'll be taking these children to, you know, Metropolitan Hotel, and that is the venue for this year's outreach. And, you know, they'll just do what they can for them and, you know, just put smiles on their faces, just like Mr. Fidelis had rightly said. But there's also another question I'd like to, like, put out there. So when it comes to the selection, do you have criteria for selection, or you just go, you know, is it everybody, or you just pick a particular school each year to actually reach out to?
3: Okay, we mostly work with public schools.
0: Okay.
3: We believe that the children in the public schools are the ones who are the most vulnerable.
0: Mm.
3: So we go there, we work closely with their teachers and head teachers to make the selections. And then the particular reason why we choose October, not instead of September,
0: yeah,
3: is for obvious reasons. By the end of September, school has resumed, and whoever wants to resume with new things would have done so.
0: Yes.
3: By October, we do our thing. That's when we find the poorest of the poor, the ones who have no hope, the ones who can't even afford anything.
0: Yeah.
3: That's the time to find them. That's why we chose that period. It's a strategic decision, actually. So that's how we do our selection.
0: That's very thoughtful. Yeah. That's very thoughtful, because when she actually mentioned that October, the persons that have resumed with their things have resumed, it just took me back to when, you know what, people, we do not resume first week, second week. There are some persons that will just, you know, we want to resume third week because of what? Let the people that want to do what they want to do, let them finish up.
3: Sure,
0: yeah, let them finish up, and then we'll come our own. Most times doesn't necessarily mean that you don't have new things to show up or something, you get, but it's just like, I don't know how to put it, but there's just something that comes with...
3: There's the pressure.
0: The pressure, yeah. Yes. There's this pressure that comes with it, you get. So instead of the whole... Everybody are coming in from the long vacation, and then you're like, oh, what did you get? Or what did you go? And all those chaos. Mm-hmm. I don't like chaos. So yeah, instead, yeah. I'll come in 2 weeks or in 3 weeks, Exactly. But anyways, it's really, really amazing to have you guys right here on the show. So if you're out there listening, the goal for this year's anniversary edition of the Back to School Initiative is to provide 100 children in the community with full kits and, including school levies, uniforms, shoes, socks, school bags, notebooks, and writing materials as the new term begins. And also to provide whiteboards for every classroom at the school that has been selected for the distribution event. So if you're going to, or if you have it in mind to actually, sponsor or partner, with these really amazing persons, of course, the number to call is 0703-3507. Yeah, I'll take the number again, 0703-495-3507. You can just shoot them a call if you want to sponsor or if you want to, partner with them on this one. Or you can send an email to clothesomeonefoundation@gmail.com. And yes, so those are the avenues where you can actually reach them and then, sponsor or partner with them. Because you know that this is very, very important. And of course, your little 1K, 2K, 5K, 10K, both in Naira and dollars can actually, help somebody out there, can clothe somebody, can buy writing materials or textbooks, for somebody out there, okay? So you can reach out to them via those platforms, and of course they'll be so happy to have you right there. So before we let you go, Chidima, what are your last words? What would you like to say to the listeners out there before you go?
3: Okay, I would like to point out something that charity is giving one child a bag once. Investment is saying I will adopt a child's education for a year. Individuals in our community can decide to sponsor one child every academic session. Businesses can include education support in their corporate social responsibility, not just once a year, but maybe biannually or more. Communities can create small educational funds. If we all try in our different ways to give, would end up raising a better society. So just to remind you that our distribution event will be at the Metropolitan Hotel. Between, shout out to the Metropolitan Hotel for giving us a venue. So the event is on the 3rd of October at 11 a.m. So please join us as we put a smile on many faces. Thank you.
0: That's really amazing. Join us on the 3rd of October at the Metropolitan Hotel to put smiles on children's faces. I'll be there, so I cannot wait to meet you guys. And of course, just get into it and have a great time right there. Also, Mr. Fidelis, what do you have to say before we actually let you go?
2: It's been a whole lot. It's been a whole lot for us. And we look forward to the event itself. We look forward to seeing the children and their parents, because we had to invite their parents to be part of the process too. So we look forward to seeing that smile they live with and the long-lasting impact it creates for them. And beyond that, it is what we do is never enough regardless. So we continue to employ everyone to find a way to always support the child in every way possible. Children need a lot of support in growing up.
0: We
2: should do well to always support them. And above all, it's okay to reach out to us through the numbers and our email in case you decide that you want to support this course directly through sending in funds or whatever. We would appreciate, and of course, you will be duly appreciated. So thank you very much.
0: All right. So you've heard it all from Chidima and Fidelis live here on The Rush Hour Show. And it is that time where we just, sadly have to let them go, because, everything that has a beginning has an end, of course. So please do well on the 3rd, get your kids, and, just go to the Metropolitan Hotel Calabar. And of course, see what they have to do. Maybe if you're waiting to see, maybe you're the type that is like seeing is believing, then you can head down there and then, support them in any way possible. And also the number, also I'll take it one last time, so that in case you have anything you want to support them with, but you know, in any way possible, of course you can actually do that. So the number again is 07034953507, or you can send them an email on clothesomeonefoundation@gmail.com. You can also follow them on social media. On Facebook, they are clothesomeonefoundation, and on Instagram, they are clothesomeone_foundation. So I feel like we've done what we need to do. Do not say that we did not do anything for you. But anyways, guys, let's get back to the music. And when we're back, of course, we'll be opening our lifestyle conversation of the day, so that you can be a part of the conversation right here. Let's check this one out by Tom Grennan, and he calls this one Cool With That. Coming right through. We'll be back shortly.

0: Give it up for Tom Grennan. We're cool with that live here on The Rush. I will show you your favorite drive time show right here in the city of Calabar, driving your afternoon all the way to 5 p.m. with the biggest bangers and, of course, your favorite music all day, every day on The Rush Hour Show with your truly, Ike Arim and Ida Xavier.
1: Yeah.
0: And I feel like I kind of like missed that. I was like, at what point were you going to bring the yow, yow, yow inside? But anyways, guys, that's what makes us, you know, really, really dynamic right here. But now, can you over to the next segment on the program, and this segment will be our lifestyle conversation of the day. And of course, where you get to be a part of the conversation live here on the radio. And today we have a really interesting question of the day for you, so pay close attention so that you can give us your thoughts, you know, right here on the show. Yes, so this one is really you know, we love talking about choices, right?
1: Mm-hmm.
0: We love talking about choices on the show, and we do live. We are live. We are still figuring life out. You know, nobody has the manual, full manual of how life is.
1: Mm-hmm.
0: So there are times in life where you are going to be given, or you're going to be faced with different options to actually choose from. You can be at a crossroad, like, oh, what am I going to do at this point? What would you do? So today we have a really, really interesting question of the day, and it goes thus. Imagine you're an upcoming artist, and an A-list musician reaches out and says, I want you on my next song. This could be the collaboration that puts your name on the map. But now there's a catch. You have two options to choose from. Option A is take 500,000 upfront for your verse, no royalties.
1: Mm.
0: Option 2 says take $50,000 upfront plus royalties from the song. Now the real question is, are you taking the guaranteed $500,000 or betting on the song becoming a hit and making money from royalties for years? Which one would you go for and why? 0809444 0585. I'll take the number again, 0809444 0585. Be a part of the conversation right here on the radio. Let us hang out together. Today's lifestyle conversation of the day is a very, very interesting and very tricky one at the same time. An A-list artist, let's say, okay, I think let's put a name in Nigeria.
1: Should we say Wizkid?
0: Okay, let's say Wizkid. Yes, you're an upcoming artist, and then Wizkid decides to, you know, feature you on his song, but then he gives you two options to pick from. That he's going to pay you $500,000 upfront, but you will not be getting royalties from the song. Or option two is he'll pay you $50,000, and then you can take or you can get royalties from the song.
1: Mm.
0: Now, you as an upcoming artist, which one would you bank on, or which option would you go for and why? 0809444 0585. You can send an SMS or WhatsApp message, or you can call, whichever means you prefer. We are here, we are open to taking your calls and your SMSs. Let's get back to the music, and when we're back, we'll be taking your calls and your SMSs. Let's check this one out by O'Malley. He calls this one Canada Breeze, coming right through.

0: give it up for Omalay with Canada Breeze live here on The Rush. I will show your favorite drive time show right here in the city of Calabar with yours truly, Ike Arim and Idara Xavier. Driving your afternoon all the way to 5 p.m. with the biggest conversations and, of course, your favorite bangers back to back all day, every day. And our lifestyle conversation of the day is open, and this one is for everybody out there. Yes, imagine that. Whoever you are, whether you are a dad, a mom, a sister, a brother, or, you know, whoever you are, this is for you. Let's say maybe you have this opportunity that you can get these options for your sibling or for your daughter or for your son, yeah. Right? Which option would you go for? Maybe let's say you were somewhere and then Whiskey meets up with you and like, oh, I know your son, or you understand what I mean. Mm-hmm. And then, okay, this is it. These are the options. Which one would you choose and why would you choose that option? Now, the two options are, option A, Whiskey is telling you that I'll give you $500,000 and then you will not get royalties from the song. Or option two, I'll pay you $50,000 upfront, and then you will get royalties from the song. But now you're not banking on the fact that the song has to be a hit for you to be able to, you know, to be getting royalties from the song. So which one would you go for, and what is the reason why you would go for that one? 0809-444-0058. I'll take the number again. 0809-444-0058. Be a part of the conversation right here on the radio. Let us hang out together. So, Ida, let's talk about you. Let's say you're a musician, or you have somebody that is a musician, and you have to make this this choice for them. Right? Which option would you go for, and why?
1: See, this thing, like you said, you have to be very careful. It's a very, very risky decision. It's a very, very, when it comes to making this kind of decision, yes, it's very, very tricky. Because, again, what if the song flops? And what if the song actually blows up?
0: Yes.
1: For me, yeah, I'm going to say that I will take the $50,000 upfront plus royalties. Because anyhow, it wants to be $50,000 is still a lot of money.
0: Okay.
1: And one thing is, no matter how bad the song is, as long as he's an A-list, a top artist in, yes, the country, there's no how people will not listen to the song. See, people, there are some kind of people that, especially, okay, now we use Whiskey as the example. No matter what Whiskey does, no matter how, he has a very strong fan base. And whether the song is good or not, his people will still support him, and so they will stream his song. So the royalty will still be there, and you will be benefiting from it. And also, it also means that you as an upcoming artist, he has now brought it to the limelight. Now it's now there for you to use what that platform has done for you to, like, make good use of it and become a bigger artist. So I feel like $50,000 is still a lot of money. I will take it, but I want those royalties, because if the song blows up and you don't now have the royalties, I'm sorry, man. Exactly. You would have just taken the option of, you know, taking the royalties.
0: That's pretty solid. Anyway, 0809-444-0058. I take the number again, 0809-444-0058. Be a part of the conversation right here on the radio. Which option would you go for and why? Imagine Whiskey decides to feature you on his next song, but then gives you two options. That option A, I'll pay you $500,000 upfront for your verse, but you don't have any royalties. Option two, I'll pay you $50,000 upfront plus royalties from the song. Now, which one would you go for and why? Because you have a whole lot of things you're putting at risk, you're putting on the line, and you have a whole lot of things you're banking on.
1: Mm-hmm.
0: You get, what if the song becomes a global hit? Of course, you're going to benefit from it. But then, what if the song flops? Or would you rather secure the money now or take the risk later for potentially bigger returns? Which would you go for and why? Or would you say, leave me with exposure, pay me my money, and let me be going? 0809 4444058. Let's get back to the music and check this one out by Lee Ann and Iris. Start to call it My Love, coming right through. We'll be back.

0: My Love Right There by Ray Annie featuring Ira Starr. And oh my gosh, good one right there. Anyways, it's still Rush Hour Show on Yinka Radio International 103.5 FM. And if you are just joining us, we are currently in our Lifestyle Conversation of the Day segment. And already we've already thrown our questions out to you guys. And we're waiting for your messages and calls, all right? Now, the Lifestyle Conversation question of the day is, imagine you're an upcoming artist and an A-list musician. We use Wizkid as an example, so you know the level of importance
1: we're talking about.
0: So if an A-list musician reaches out to you and says, okay, I want you on my next song, but this collaboration could put you on the map, all right? Obviously, when you are talking about A-list artists, most likely the song will blow up. So okay, let me not say shall sometimes. But you have two options. Now the first option is for you to take $500,000 up front for your verse with no royalties. And the other option is $50,000 up front plus royalties from the song. Which one would you go for? Now this is a very, very tricky question. You have to choose wisely. You have to sit down, sleep on it for days and think about it properly. You can write the verse and keep it but you have to sit down and think about this very well. I've already said that I'll take $50,000 and take the royalties from the song for like a lifetime, right?
1: Yeah.
0: But because you can never tell, you really can never tell how well the song will go. And again, we are still talking about the A-list artist is still in the picture. So you know that we are talking about a big artist here that most likely this song will blow up. Even if it doesn't blow up, even if it is not a hit, there are some people that I feel like people listen to different genres of music.
1: Yeah.
0: There are some people that are very well into this music thing, that they go and discover songs by themselves and they may find the song to be interesting and they will like it. So the royalties will definitely still come no matter what, all right?
1: Yeah,
0: so
1: yes.
0: Pick wisely, $500,000 with no royalties or $50,000 royalties. 009-4444-0585. That's the number to call. Send me your WhatsApp messages and also your text messages, and let's hear your thoughts on this one.
1: I feel like I'll go for 500K, like with no royalties.
0: Eh?
1: Yeah.
0: Okay.
1: Yeah, I feel like a win is a win.
0: Mm-hmm.
1: I've been featured on Whiskey's song, I've been featured on his song. So whether I have royalties or not, I have a platform.
0: Okay.
1: Right? I have a platform, but I am not... Yeah, I feel like I have a platform right there, and I'll just go for that.
0: You know, now, let me tell you something, IKM.
1: Tell me.
0: So let me say that first of all, we can never guarantee somebody's success. I'm sorry, but it's the bitter truth.
1: Okay.
0: Not every artist that drops a music or upcoming artist that makes music out there is successful in the industry.
1: Yeah, that's true.
0: Yeah. No matter how the kind of people that must have helped you, all your connection, everything. You cannot, so sometimes your grace doesn't just carry it.
1: Yeah.
0: Or their grace doesn't just carry it, yeah. So
1: talk to me directly. I'm the one that made the decision. Talk to me directly. So yes, my grace might not carry it.
0: Oh
1: yeah, go on.
0: So you know that even if you I really wanted to make an example right here.
1: No.
0: I can't afford to let you guys come for me, yeah. So no matter the kind of artist that is featured in your song or you are featured in the person's song, your grace might not be able to carry that platform that you have now had that will help you, you know, carry your other songs that you put out there to in the public and everything. Yeah,
1: I don't.
0: So now look at it. Your grace doesn't carry your songs, and then
1: I have $500K.
0: Yeah, and then you have only $500K. The money will finish no matter what. But when we are talking about a lifetime royalties, if that song blows up, you are collecting money no matter how much, no matter how many percentage you guys must have agreed on, you are start collecting money from that particular song.
1: 500K, run me my money. Run me my 500K ASAP. Yeah, I don't want no royalties because that's like 450K gone. like that's minus 450k and I'm getting like $50k. So I feel like,
0: anyways, everybody with their own option. Yeah, yeah, 0 0 9 4 4 4 4 0 5 8 0 8 0 9 4 4 4 4 0 5 8. We've been trying to receive some calls where it's like the network is not, you know, they can just send your text messages or WhatsApp and we will swear. But if you want to try, you say you must stop, you want to continue,
1: and
0: try
1: 579. Do you want to call us back? We really want to hear your opinion right here on the show, okay? If you had an A-list artist say, come on my song, it could be Wizkid, it could be Burna Boy, it could be Rema, it could be Davido, and they are saying, come on my song, but then you have two options to choose from. Option one says, you know what, I'm going to pay you $500,000 upfront without royalties. And option two says, I'll pay you only $50,000, but you stand a chance of getting royalties from the song. Which option would you go for and why? 0809-444-4058. I took the number again, 0809-444-4058. I don't know. I feel like network is being messy because... Mm-hmm. Some couple calls are trying to come in, but then it is bouncing back and doesn't actually make it through. But just keep trying. If you can reach out to us, keep trying, because it's a couple more minutes till we leave here, so we really want to hear what you think. And if you're still trying and then the network is still messy, of course you can just send us an SMS or a WhatsApp message. We will take them right here on the show. 0809 4444 0 5 and 8. So Ida, what would you say, what would be your last words before you go? I mean, in the process of saying that, maybe network would let one of our listeners talk to us.
0: All right, guys, I hope you guys enjoyed the show today, because I mean the first segment we're not able to, you know, do our

0: please. Okay, we have a few more minutes. Can we still take any more any messages?
1: They've decided not to send in messages. They say they want to call. And then the internet is like, okay, I don't want to talk. I don't want to let you talk. So it is not our fault, okay? Anyways, guys, have an amazing rest of your day. It was like an amazing one hanging out with you right here on today's edition on the program. Yes. Okay, I think network has decided to finally let somebody talk. So, okay, let's hear what they have to say. Hello.
2: Good afternoon.
1: Yeah, good afternoon. What's your name and location?
2: I'm coming from Calabar.
1: Okay, right. Talk to us.
2: I think I'll go with the $500,000.
1: Bam! See? You know what? They love me more than you on this show. What's your reason?
2: What's the calculation? Roughly 115 to 150 million streams to eat that $450 million. So it will take a long time to really take a long time. But if you can get that $500,000, you can really invest it in a business that will give you more money than that.
1: Bam! All right, thank you so much for calling on the show, okay? Enjoy the rest of your day.
0: I genuinely feel betrayed. I feel betrayed, honestly. I feel like
1: how many streams? Wait, how many streams did you hear again? Before your reality will even get to the one I'm getting. Except maybe you drop this, so the song blows up, like the song blows up immediately. You get. Then you can get up to my upfront payments in, like, let's say, in your first 6 months of the song. You can get that and more. But aside that, you have to wait. Or if it's an international artist, I'll say, okay, it is something you get. But if it's an Italian artist.
0: You know what? The time is 4:59. We don't have enough time. If not, I won't argue this again. I also feel like it's pressure from not enough time that making people to make rational decisions.
1: We actually wish we had more time to actually talk about this and drag this, because I know that Ida will not want to accept.
0: I'm not accepting.
1: Shout out to you for calling on the show, okay? Enjoy the rest of your evening. And of course, we'll be leaving you with Sam Felt, Jonas Blue, and Endless Sauna with Crying on the Dance Floor coming right through. Have an amazing evening.
0: Bye, guys.

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1: Where's the DJ? Where's the person setting up the screen? Guests arriving and nothing has been set up. What's all this?
2: Eka, calm down.
1: Sit down. Don't tell me to sit down, Bob.
2: I said just sit.
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You are born to be great. Self-talk matters. Internal talk with eternal significance is very important. Never say to yourself, I'm confused, I am a loser. No. Or say to yourself, what God says about you. You are not born to fail. You are not born to lose. You are not born to be insignificant.

age, you are not born to lose direction in life. 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Your path may have some challenge along the way, but it is temporary and cannot define you. Your guiding light shines ahead of you. Follow it. You are born to win.

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0: if you don't have both for your side, you have both for my side. If you not touch yesterday, you may say, you know, really follow for waiting with the song. You know, so sometimes you go watch match finish, come talk, say a 1 minute silence to those who did not watch this match. Say, and I don't miss all the totals. But yesterday we say that almost a 1 minute silence to those who watch this game because say the hybrid been no even almost been no they fall in our hands. And yes, so a lot of chaos will happen now. And yes, ladies and gentlemen. It is Post Kuma Unicode Radio International 103.5 FM. And behind the MSC this wonderful evening is Sir Kennedy, the man who can only football for snowball. And yes, I see this up like this, eh? A lot of things they train on. And a lot of things are happening for here. So people the bike club. And we get one fixture for the women's football where they happen this evening or where they happen today. Olympic Lyon versus Chelsea women in the Champions League. A reunion for about four Chelsea players and also a reunion for Sonia Boomstar, who was a former head coach or former manager of Olympic Lyon. And they still are still the Manchester City. I don't mean to say go call Manchester United. Manchester City, one or two things, you know, this financial fair play bridges. You know, La Liga president don't call talking. So far not the weight to live. Now, even the matter for here. Yes. Now, Sports Corner Unicode Radio International 103.5. The moment station where they can be on top information, education, and entertainment. You recall I'm doing for 360. And no matter we concise Sports Corner, they don't carry on this evening. And also, Rink in Chaos. Katawefe versus Happy. Yes, where they call Spin Darlington. They also happen. I will also talk about the high break where Super Eagles give us yesterday. A lot of things they ground. Just they thought we could do this one together. I know the alone, but they are with Okona Femi Catalyst and Nata. Yes, welcome to the show, Catalyst. How they be now?
1: Yeah, Kennedy, good evening to you. How your body?
0: How your
1: body? How your team they go? Even though I know see they miss them. Nata, how you doing? Good evening to you. Our country people at West Alama, they give all of them. I believe say you did all right. Me, I did all right if they ask me. And happy independence in advance. Tomorrow like this, our country going to carry body enter 66 years of age. So 66 years of age. When we don't do it tomorrow, we go ask plenty questions. We go ask NFF. Waiting they don't do make our football team achieve some years. You know, 66 years no be just being. You get some country we say they're lesser than us, but you know, they to an extent now they get better team pass us. After the ads break, we know where they give us yesterday. Can I say the in a way of celebrating our democracy, you know, the Super Eagles had to lose to
0: Guinea-Bissau.
1: Yes. Such a shameful one, but what will always say will happen will always happen. You know, I just said today person called ask me, this match I take up N3-0 because I saw it when it was still 2-0. I said, now why suppose they win, make 90 minutes they finish? They make 90 minutes finish. If you don't ask me this very question, they scored another late goal to give them 3-0, making sure that Nigeria lost that game against Guinea-Bissau by 3-0. So no ask me a question because these days now, as much in the vex people,
0: they get the point
1: and
0: for
1: this one, as much in the vex me. And also, I get this already when they talk before, say, Pekin wait to say my man don't go sleep, say the Pekin said no go sleep. I don't come realize, say, these days, Pekin wait to say, in mama no go sleep, that Pekin they go, and I'm over, I give nanny. Mama go sleep, the Pekin will begin to cry with nanny. Nothing concern mama again, say, Pekin no sleep, because of that Pekin, say, mama no go follow sleep, Pekin no go they sleep. Pekin go deal with nanny, mama go sleep. So that's what that one be. And also, I will still talk because why I make use of that adage now because say, as with the finger Manchester City, the person will bring up this matter, everything with that name,
0: Pinto.
1: If you come talk, say the information, since you get plenty information about Man City, see never finish. And as I tell you like that, I talk to you, that guy is the most protected person in the world of football.
0: Right now.
1: He's the most protected because the kind of information so that guy get now. People don't talk. If each time we say, let's say we go need finger Real Madrid. When they tell us that they take lift Champions League, 15 Champions League.
0: Because
1: it's really, really, you know, annoying. Dortmund sold Ousmane Dembele for €140 million. Dortmund sold Jude Bellingham for 133 million euros.
0: Okay.
1: Dortmund sold this guy.
0: Jordan Sancho. 75
1: for 85 million euros.
0: Don't say Gittins.
1: They sold Pulisic.
0: Okay.
1: For 64 million euros.
0: Aubameyang.
1: They sold Gittins. 65 million euros. How that take sell Alan for 51 million? Because me, I won't understand now. How that take sell Alan for 51 million euros? How that take sell him?
0: So, this matter, as with the finger Manchester City, let's also turn to Dortmund also, because them also, they follow get hand for this thing where they happen. You know, we just, you know they say, now the Pekin do this thing, Pekin, we go just they focus on the Pekin. Maybe we also look the mama, because anything we Pekin do, now waiting the mama teach.
1: The point
0: so, as this Man City matter still is up, Javier Tebas, as you don't already talk him, La Liga Presido, in fact, I just like the way people don't the chip now, because Premier League CEO come out contact say they don't fall, but I don't really see the kind of serious statement when don't make for that talk. So I just feel say just like we don't talk say Premier League them they try they careful
1: how they go take handle the matter.
0: But I like the fact say other people don't the chip body, they don't they talk about them. So that any punishment where they won't give, they know say they are not just giving the Premier League, but this punishment will serve as an antecedent for future occurrence of same.
1: Everybody they wait.
0: Some teams there, they don't they prepare their, you know, their cabinet say in case they do, they go put and say they believe this social trophy, so. And I hear say this Van Gaal now, they don't they advise them say make him go find lawyer now, where they say he go file case now, say the reason why he no qualify for Champions League with Manchester United now because of Manchester City. Because that very season now, Manchester United no qualify for Champions League just because of goal difference. Some people now will be say they don't even play champion. Don't they say they won't fail case now against Man City? Say the reason why they don't play champions, champions, they don't qualify because of Man City. And I've been told the other day now, what Arsenal fans say, you don't reach them, will be say Arsenal say go also fail position. Say the reason why they don't win Champions League against PSG, they are final, that because of Man City. So now, anybody, if you get anything they worry you, bring and come up now. 115 charges, no be lie. So my country people, welcome to Sports Corner.
1: Yes,
0: we do this work together.
1: Yes, country people, we are now the voice of the corner for the Catalyst Vidato. Welcome to Sports Corner. Make we do this one together. This is a wonderful evening. And also, we get Nata in the building for this particular show. Nata, welcome to the show.
2: Yeah, good evening, Sir Kennedy. Good evening, Catalyst. To all our listeners out there. I pray salam agivuna because of una nine and because they always come here every day, come sit down the yarn so that we will bring you all the information with the suffer inside the world of sport. This evening we will start from what we saw yesterday. You know, being anywhere, you know, we even start to yourself say Super Eagles been they really impressed for the first half. Everything itself can't even worsen for the second half. You see, when we watch the first half, we did like maybe second half they go sit there, but can't be like say the best way there for just handle the matter as a good address here, they don't come back. But it be happen, and in a very, very bizarre way, because me say even if Super Eagles supposed to lose, so when I but you see that 2-0 at least, I've been dissatisfied. At least make it be this two, make it just be say. It be too, but that three come the like say now scatter the scatter now finishing and finish us. Maybe say no be like now finishing and truly finish us. And I don't see as they don't they already try the dragon Abali say now him be one of the people where they cause the goals where they be they going.
1: Wow,
2: like, I can't say now they hold the young
1: so, man, well, like, the first two.
2: Three goals where in concede.
1: They make effort. So
2: they carry the people, not the people they not the fellow players they pass before they the ball can't reach 18 yard box. Why they will call the blame them? They pass 10 players, carry ball can't shoot out. When they expect that me catch all the three. Say, teamwork, na team effort, na team success, na team failure. So yesterday was team failure.
1: Yeah.
2: And we don't even hear some. I been see something person say if to say we challenge now na Nigeria say they can't fire with there for hip for head now. Say, but now we be saying that foreigner say we were just the, like say they know see Nigeria know they perform well and all of that. And Chelle say one hand come and come talk you on. But you know what team talk for that team, we even come scatter everywhere now. He say that one of the things we affect the boys now the pitch.
3: Pitch. We don't just need conclude say no be pitch. Now be the coach.
4: We can always confirm that pitch
3: has always been one of the issues. If pitch not be one of the issues, no format. Why we say one certain match? I don't know. I think there was a certain match that Nigeria wanted to play. They took them to one stadium where they say the pitch. They don't abandon like the pitch affected Super Eagles. Like I think whether it was in Morocco or somewhere, but I can't remember. It was during last year. It was last year AFCON. They took Super Eagles to one local stadium. They also gave a lot of Super Eagles in one local hotel like that. My point is, I'm not trying to defend the Super Eagles, say they lost yesterday. In fact, it's sweet say make it lost once, make me not say okay now by mistake. Say go lose 3-0. I'm not trying to defend them. They perform poorly. Their first game with Madagascar, they perform poorly. Their second game, they perform poorly. But what I'm trying to defend is that if the coach says that the pitch contributes to one of the failure, why the Super Eagles failed yesterday, then we need to believe it. Pitch always contributes to players not doing well. Because if you don't train for normal pitch, they play for normal
4: all your life.
3: Go pitch now will be say you go, you know where pitch will be say they kick shot now, the ball will go bounce now, go on another. If they keep pass
4: now, only player feel understand this thing.
3: So your mind, you know how you they keep that pass now, but only the ball to go different direction. So it affects. Even when I watch the ball, if you notice now, if I watch the ball, even where keeper they stand, I go notice say you get where the area they bet. You know, say we know they pay focus on that because we feel that we are only watching, so we do not watching it from here as a spectator does not really describe really how truly the field is. But even Kumokonto say the field is one of the problems. Yes, we should agree with him, but we should not take it as a major excuse why we fight the match.
4: I believe the field was one of the problems. That one not true, because if you just like say person they live for place will be say environment they very cold all in life or half of in life or in, like 80-70% of in life, then all of a sudden come place will be say they hot, you go feel them, like you go first struggle to adapt, you get now. So you just did now the same thing. Now they serve for survivors, these guys, most of them they don't play for better pitch, even the one we get for the way that they use, they don't play, they don't even did overuse to it. Honestly, the pitch yesterday, I know say people don't already talk say that pitch and Nigerian pitch say which be the real difference.
3: What be the difference? What be the difference? Because if to say now, see, I go talk and because if to say now that match where they play. If to say that match now for maybe for Nigeria here now. Now people now for them they criticize NFF. Now when they talk about UNFF, yes, them they do bad. But when we say something we do wrong now, we don't need close our eyes based on say no be NFF. We go see talk. The pitch was not all right. So we go even they ask now how they take accredited the pitch now for tournaments of that nature. That's where now you can now start calling CAF, we can start calling FIFA. Why was that pitch accredited? It just be like say you won't come play match now. You carry you won't come play better match now. See, one can come play for Ibrahim Odia. I don't know even been Ibrahim Odia put now. But just say you can't go play for Petro, you don't see no deal, right? It will definitely affect. But generally, Nigeria's players' performance in that match, it was something out of
4: players.
3: Can we talk about our strikers, Akko Adams and Tayo Aoni, the OG, so we say. Minus joke, normally all those elated here and Uso Adams not even supposed to start for Nigerian squad, since we get Akko Adams, Tayo Aoni, and this guy waiting with their name. We had three strikers on bench, and let's talk about the fact that Lukmo did not turn up, and the passes that Iwobi be they throw that day, Iwobi be they late pass give these boys, nothing be they happen. Can we talk about the lack of chemistry between the players?
4: That's another thing.
3: I'm not a science student, even if I talk about the lack of chemistry and the lack of physics, but then make I leave that side.
5: in terms of understanding, I think I also noticed it. But then, are we just going to talk about that there was no understanding?
3: There was
5: Are we going to build a team whereby scoring of goals solely depends on the strikers? Or we want to build a team whereby...
3: But the people where we received more feeding yesterday than strikers. Yeah, we need a team where anybody can score. But yesterday, if you see most of the ball now, both the wingers and the striker be the collect ball yesterday, but they were not converting.
4: But can we tell ourselves the truth? When was the last time Nigeria built a team that is an all-round scoring team? Maybe say they know they depend on just strikers.
3: Since Eric Chelle came,
5: have we really been depending on striker apart from Ledger? Take out these two games, Madagascar and Guinea-Bissau. Have we really been depending on the striker?
3: No. For me,
5: we've not really been depending on a striker since they came. We've actually seen more wingers thriving under him.
3: We've also seen a
5: striker, you know, doing what they are supposed to do. Unlike the days whereby, you know, everything was always bent on striker. Strikers and defense. We defend, and when we are lucky, we look up for the striker. But now it's no more like that. I feel that his own game is that if these wingers can work effectively, the strikers can work also effectively. But in a situation whereby the wingers are working effectively and the striker is not working effectively, that's where we can now fault the strikers. But we don't say that we build a team that depends on the striker. And I feel that, you know, it's going to take some time, but my only concern is that this is not league football, or this is not pre-season in national game that we are saying, okay, let's try to build that chemistry, just like Kennedy said. Let's try to build that chemistry, you know, so that different of these strikers, because most of these guys, they have not really played, you know, at the national level. So they do not really understand themselves. We know that these teams have actually been built and they have been playing with Victor Osimhen in the team. And Victor Osimhen not being there, and also don't forget that Osimhen comes with a different vibes into the national team. That's why for me, I see him as a captain in that team, even especially the fact that they gave it to Nigeria. Because this is someone that he will ginger you. Some people will say this guy get pride. Even me, sometimes I used to say this guy get pride because the way he will ginger you, if you don't give him pass, he'll be saying don't they prepare for as a winger saying don't they set, you know, they say give him ball, just give him ball, make him say he miss him. So that is the spirit that we want, not strikers that okay, they are just there. Look at Tolu, different crosses that went to the 18 box, Guinea-Bissau 18 box. How many times was he there to receive the ball? Not in the always they be in the like in the I don't know, like it's always far,
3: you know, in a positioning,
5: go up of position,
3: he's
5: not go and he's not always preparing himself for the ball. When they say okay, normally guy you get ball, you will be saying feel more. So this is one of the reasons why I was actually excited with the guy when he came on board, because he gave the body. Somebody that he can muzzle, but just like you guys have been just the waste my stuff. But all the same, congratulations to them. I will not talk and say anything will happen. Super Eagles, they have just one option to qualify for this.
3: Let's even talk about it.
5: Yesterday they don't qualify.
3: Because right now our women.
4: Congratulations to Guinea-Bissau first place.
3: Yes, congratulations. Because can we even talk about this thing now? As to be like the waiting will be the avoid. Waiting will be the avoid right from time. Now waiting on the happen. When I saw a lot of people online talking about Nigeria group in this match, people be talking say I beg. Everybody was pleading with Super Eagles, say I beg, and I'm very, very sure that you know, get as they don't come across any of the information, they were begging and pleading, please make Una no turn us to Calculator FC. Make Una no turn us to Calculator FC. Now, if you check the group, 6 points up Guinea-Bissau, 3 points behind Nigeria. They are 1 point, Madagascar. No one even talk about Tanzania. Tanzania get automatic qualification already. Let's talk about Madagascar. Let's just say there are three teams there here. Now, the thing that we say, when we are hosting Tanzania by November, we need to win the match. We need to win the match. And when we are going away against Madagascar, we just win out. And if we want to qualify, when we are playing away again, home, with Guinea-Bissau, we have to win the game. And not just win it with goals. Because now, our goals, we get -2. 5 goals. This Guinea-Bissau get 5 goals already with 6 points. So what are the chances that there's a big high chance that we are going to qualify?
4: that no high chance, so high chance no day. The only chance we did now matches where we get to play.
3: Okay.
4: And now when if we feel in those matches, now okay. We will not say okay we go qualify, we no go qualify, because right now that group is very open, and with Guinea Bissau already sitting on top, they get advantage already. The only concern I have with Nigeria is that they get everything on paper.
3: Everything
4: when it comes to delivery. For the past like 10 years, delivery na problem. Like now, you go there, I see now they won't give person hypertension first. Like they feel when I feel do this thing, but why not do it very fast? I think this is one of the reasons I did not always really see the bad side of Geno Touré.
3: Okay.
4: Although people be the complain, but I've been very big fan like that too, but I had that soft spot for him because during his time, I'm not sure see Nigeria be the fight like this before they qualify for things. Like at least for that one, if not AFCON, you go qualify us fast. If not World Cup, you go qualify us fast. Like, no, you know, we'll come put us for place to be saying we'll come
3: calculator.
4: I think it was only during recent times.
3: It was Finidi George.
4: Now then be the people who they do a very calculator. Under Geno Touré, I don't remember whether I use
3: calculator. And the drum.
4: No, I mean in recent times.
3: What do they to put us for calculator institute?
4: No, from that time, Ben Pajo, they don't put us for calculator. But I mean like in recent times like this. From the time we our coach there, least in case of best memory, in the lead the team. From that time till now, I think the only person who don't coach us will be say, you know, they put us for that panic settings. For me, not Geno Touré. At least he will fit us say, you know, they play well or you know they do this. But at least I enjoy this football. And for the fact that in the carry Nigeria go qualification fast.
3: Yeah, you know they waste time for qualification though.
4: And the question is, did he have everything at his disposal? I believe you. You can believe me. No, he didn't have everything.
3: He didn't have it.
4: But
3: he was living with the player. You know, say this is the highest number of squad we've ever, the most productive number of squad. Like on paper, we don't get since the time of just like you said, the blazing number of Steve Keshi.
5: See, the thing there is that the Super Eagles now, they like, I know I've been no one they visit calculator again, but like I'm about to visit calculator because they won against Madagascar, they lost against Guinea-Bissau. Guinea-Bissau, I think actually ahead of Super Eagles and Super Eagles already. Let's take Tanzania out, but my only concern now is that by November, Super Eagles will be playing Tanzania, I think twice, home and away.
3: Yeah.
5: And now imagine you playing someone that you know that the person has already automatic qualification. Imagine you playing someone that this guy's whether they win or not.
3: They don't really qualify.
5: But you now you need to win. And trust Tanzania, they are still going to fight for a point.
3: Before call,
5: they will definitely
3: fight for a point.
5: And now, looking at Madagascar, unless Madagascar can play well, they play against Nigeria, then that's when Nigeria can actually hope that Madagascar can cause an upset with Guinea-Bissau.
3: Okay.
5: Because if Madagascar keep on losing points against Guinea-Bissau, it simply means that Guinea-Bissau are qualifying. Knowing fully well that
3: and the team say
5: are having points more than Super Eagles. Knowing fully well that Tanzania have automatic qualification. So should we say that Super Eagles now will now be thinking of playing?
4: Best loser.
5: I'm not even. Is there anything like best?
4: I'm not sure for the qualification. No, for the qualification,
3: there's no best loser.
4: Nigeria get chances. So their chances now the matches where they get to play.
3: All our matches now we just win our matches. Then anytime we won't play Guinea-Bissau, we just win them. And it's not just winning.
4: This is the most painful thing about this Nigerian Super Eagles old team of recent times. You know, on paper, they look winners, but after 90 minutes, now Kele go through the story.
3: You get that one are true too. That one are true. So the Asibila, Omo, there is no best loser player for the qualification of the AFCON, and Omo. You get a CBU. I just pray that what we are praying against should not happen. How can you tell me that in recent times we did not qualify for World Cup and now AFCON don't reach, we won't start to be struggling to qualify for AFCON. No, now you can't tell me that. Even for the pitch factor, I don't argue that pitch, because if you want to argue, all the players in Guinea-Bissau, I checked it, every single player there, none of them they play for any African club or Europe Premier League. I'm surprised. I didn't even know that Semedo in Bonamont is from Guinea-Bissau. Beto, I was surprised. Beto, we don't go for Retira. A lot of players Guinea-Bissau score. All of them there, they play for one European club or the other. So they play for Galatasaray. The other one, they play for Trabzon. When I saw these guys, I was surprised. I was like, way too. None of these people here for this place, they even they play for all the, like I said, the local leagues, every single one of them there, they play for this. So to me, now see all of them now foreign players from Europe where they take off. Now see the same thing. So now why me, I don't even want to argue this pitch factor, say the pitch we know for whatever, so but make it just leave it like that. But I just pray that in the next AFCON, we will see ourselves playing this AFCON, because it will be a bad record. Because this is exactly what happened to Italy. If you happen to Italy when you finish, you don't qualify. Two World Cup, say Italy never play. Even this last Euro, they don't even play. And it will be a shame that Super Eagles will not participate in this upcoming AFCON. You go bad. I just pray it does happen. All I need is that when I see personal in the COVID international 103.5, make it go small when we come back. Yes, we go summary with other things where they happen for here. Like this, as one player like that, don't follow by club for England. No game where we come back.

0: right, welcome back from that break. Now, Swiss Sports Morning Unicorn Radio International 103.5 FM. And yes, yes, as it be like this, the Manchester Mata see they happen around like this. And yes, according to one of the popular football journalists who know, David Onside, you know, come on, talk, say Manchester City owner could be forced to sell the club the same way Roman Abramovich sold Chelsea to Todd Boehly some years back. And American investors are already assessing the club for a potential purchase. Could this happen? They want to let the club from Saudi money.
1: See. not be now. Which kind of shot they won't shoot now like that?
2: They won't shoot this way for Lego.
1: See, I don't even think it's wisdom to go in now.
0: Okay.
1: I don't think it's wisdom to go in now. Even if you won't buy the club. Maybe now just cruise and they catch. Because if you're this serious with your money, say, as it stands now, maybe City will be saying, you don't know what you want before them. We're not a relegation, we're not a league 2. Person say we're going to carry the goal league 2. No, we're not a league 2.
0: They say the possible punishment that will be given to them, according to news reports, they say that the possible punishment is removed from the Premier League. They will start all over from Championship, removing the club an amount between 20 to 25 points in the Premier League for 2 to 3 years and 5-year ban in income and transfer and fine, which means they don't include the title stripping.
1: And of course, I've always been advocating for that. Me, they no strip them of their titles. If it's me, if I'm in position to be consulted, I will just even they give them like 3 years transfer ban, carry them good Championship, then deduct points from them this season.
2: Finish.
1: By the time I know it will take them 6 to 7 years to recover.
0: To recover.
1: Like when I mean to recover, now like. To even feast them on their feet. I don't mean when they can start contending for titles again. No. Before they go feast stand back on their feet in like 6-7 years. And from there we go no alpha.
0: All right, we have a caller at the moment. Yes, the first caller for the evening. You look already on 3.5. Yeah, Victor. Welcome to the show, Victor. Please reduce the volume of the radio, thank you.
3: Yes. Yeah. Thank you guys.
0: You are welcome.
3: There is a popular saying in the scripture that says, I think from John 1, verse 46, it says, can anything good come out of Nazareth? I'm not talking about anybody. I'm not mentioning his name because this is a radio station. I don't want to start saying, remind your words. I'm not mentioning anybody's name.
0: No,
3: can anything good come out of Nazareth? Well, for Manchester City, they want to sell the club. No, they shouldn't sell the club now. They have won trophies now. They have won league titles. They have won Champions League. They have won the Club World Cup. So they should manage the club. Guardiola was the champion. So that's just it. They sell the club. They should continue to cheat and win. They should continue to cheat. Everything is cheating. We guys think Guardiola for them, not today, not me today. But Guardiola, I'm not a Guardiola. He is not a great coach for me. Okay. Yes, that is my own opinion. That is my opinion. If you want to mention the great coaches, he's not among them. Thank you very much.
0: No problem. Thank you very much, Victor, for that wonderful contribution right there. And also, yes, Carlo Ancelotti is trending, Barcelona is trending, and Rafinha is also trending. Yes, Major Breaking News says that within Barcelona, they feel like Carlo Ancelotti is overplaying Rafinha, which may cause injuries and fatigue and keep him out of the El Clasico. They feel he is doing everything for the player to miss El Clasico. Do you think that is the tactics? And let's remember that Ancelotti was a former Real Madrid coach two times, and he won Champions League for them. He's one of their legendary coaches. So do you think that is true? That within Barcelona, they feel like Carlo Ancelotti is overplaying Rafinha, which may cause him injuries and fatigue and keep him out of the El Clasico. And they feel that he is intentionally doing everything for the player to miss El Clasico.
1: You know, this very conversation is something that I...
2: You know, so this is a Real Madrid character, not the Barca character with this. This is what Real Madrid can see.
1: Yeah, this is something that I thought of it before now. Yeah. I thought of it because I noticed something. This very international break.
2: Yeah.
1: I noticed so many withdrawals from national teams.
2: Yeah.
1: So we say now because of injuries. So first started with Dra Pedro.
2: Yes.
1: When Dra Pedro, you know, picked up an injury, because of that, you know, he could not make it for the national team. At first, I felt like this guy, he just won't do payback.
2: Yeah.
1: Since Ancelotti did not see the reason to pick him to play World Cup.
2: Yes.
1: And now, because say now, you know, just this thing. Now we say he's not really a competitive, even as much as the decisive. Now, Matt, now you won't come pick and make him go and go play simply because you've been disappointed.
2: Yes.
1: Now, no, go back, go and pick your name and use your name and play those games. I felt that was what I actually felt. Like. Then before, you know, I couldn't see some other players, you know, they withdrew.
2: Yes.
1: If they feel that Carlo Ancelotti is overstressing Rafinha, we understand that every player comes from a country, right?
2: Mm.
1: And there's always the need for you to represent your country at the national tournament. But then they're not going to be the first.
2: Mm.
1: I can remember, is it last season or season before last, when Arsenal, you know, Arsenal talks about, I think about five or many of their players have been getting injury.
2: So
1: for national team, when
2: yes.
1: the players were really well fitted.
2: Yes.
1: But when when league game comes that now all those players were available, Arsenal still lost the match anyways. I come to understand that most of the time clubs try to protect their players, you know, from playing national team, but you cannot also stop that, because if you stop that also, we are going to, you know, it's going to also mar the sportsmanship that, you know, we all talk about. But also, if you keep national team and keep team football, most players will prefer, you know, their club team than national team,
2: yes.
1: especially when they do not really get regularly. But Premier, for their respective league now,
2: they are good, respected already.
1: Rafinha is on a banger in his Rafinha is on a banger
2: on all sides.
1: he's on a banger. So imagine you losing someone like Rafinha in a critical time like this, because Barcelona really need to build all the points that they can now that Real Madrid are not up to their best. They need all the points, you know, to make sure that they have secured that top spot at least for the meantime. And Rafinha play, in fact, I now even clearly see why Barcelona no one sent Rashford before, because I heard people say Rashford and Rafinha are they almost on the same page. I was like, come on, who they told this kind of
2: rubbish? But actually, Rashford and Rafinha, Rashford was almost matching the same
1: set.
2: Rafinha in Barca, inside Barca, not before
1: my Barca,
2: even was almost
1: my brother. My brother,
2: now. He was almost matching
1: a one season wonder cannot be compared.
4: I know if you say Rashford Bimbi one season wonder.
2: No, he was not the one. He played one season.
1: Yeah,
2: well, I assume he continued playing in Barca. If we continue this,
4: you know what? But I've been telling Barca one Barca fan. Tell me, say. Rashford for even get more than what he mean get. If to say in a clinical. See, immediately some kind of chances will be say, like if to say in the very clinical, see, in goals and assists been for plenty past that 22 where he get
2: for Barca. And imagine if he continued on the Hansi Flick. Imagine where that guy.
4: I don't believe that. If to say Rashford the Barca this season, and he doesn't
2: get, continue that for
4: you don't get many this whether not five stars for Premier League, we don't get for Man.
2: Highest chances created already
4: for Man.
2: And
4: now.
2: Imagine if those players were converting those chances when he create.
4: If to say in the Barca
2: with
4: this season Rashford they play for Man. To say the Barca this season
2: with that seven
4: games pass. What team gets for Mayu? For Mayu, he never get goals and assists. For Barca, I should say by now, if I don't get like two or three.
2: Because one thing about Barca is that Barca did on another level of tactics. Hansi Flick footballer, on that high line, as soon as they go the high line, so all of them will come back. So for me, as well as Rashford continued in Barcelona, 7 for top of him from a little bit. And all right, just as we talk, happy birthday to the to Olivier Giroud, Routos 40 as his football honor. Routos 40 today. Yes, the first striker now with Lille. And yes, it has been a lot. It has been a lot for his career. He told Luis Eric Ekwini this campaign was probably the best. Might be his last. Adding the feels at a peace and is making the most of every moment. His journey includes Ligon with the multiple with the Met Pelinia, and also multiple FA calls with Arsenal, Champions League, Europa League with Chelsea, Serie A at AC Milan, the team and time in MLS League with Los Angeles or something Galaxy, and LA Galaxy, yeah. And also he's committed 57 goals in 137 caps for France, becoming one of the top three highest scorers for France, and also a World Cup winner. Club of France celebrates his 360 career goals, 14 trophies, and enduring professionalism on his milestone.
4: Happy birthday, Olivier Giroud. Happy birthday, Olivier Giroud. And secondly, two stories just pop up now.
2: Okay.
4: Number one, I see NFF, Premier Nigeria Football Federation, don't come out, appeal, give CAF. So, me, they know and all the victory we do Queens been get there for the Waffle B final. They argue, say, make them no punish the team for. Mistake would be say now referee do another one who does the job also from Maka will be the source. They talk say Cristiano Ronaldo has left the Portugal camp following Jorge Jesus press conference, and Jorge Jesus know that now the Portugal
2: I heard that an altercation happened, but I'm still okay. Yeah, I heard that an altercation happened between Jorge Jesus and Ronaldo, but the thing is that everybody was expecting Ronaldo back in the Portuguese squad.
4: Everybody can.
2: most people. But whatever it is, we just pray that it doesn't happen. But also, I think they say that the disagreement between Ronaldo and that it might be resolved very soon. That it might be resolved. But anyway, we'll be sure. But
4: they also say a very big congratulations to Smalling, signed an agreement with Porto. So he's now a new player. For FC Porto, he has played with for Manchester United before.
2: Congratulations to Manchester United legend.
4: Yes.
2: Is he a Man U legend?
4: One of the legends.
2: Smalling is a legend.
4: One of the legends.
2: One of Man U legend.
4: A small legend. One of the legendary by stages.
2: This was shock me.
4: And Pep Guardiola also have actually come out to tell Manchester City fans that
2: I deal with you. Valade, I deal with you.
4: See, no matter what happens.
2: No matter the what happened. Italy are at stake now. And then the Commodores exactly. You know, there is a brother. I there with you. They're my back. Now we did the thing like that. Alright, ladies and gentlemen, it was a wonderful moment here on Sportsman in the Corridor International 103 Perfect. Thank you very much, everybody, for listening to us and for making out your time to tune in. And everybody where they're listening, and thank you very much, Victor, for calling today. And also for the Africa Cup of Nations qualifiers. South Africa is winning in 3-4-0, and today we'll be getting some matches will be happening for the MPF. Yes, England will be 4-2 against Shooting Stars, Rivers United and Castle United will draw 1-1, and Sporting Lagos and Ikorodu City will draw 0-0, and we'll be seeing as Rangers will win away 1-0 against Warri Wolves for there. And yes, a lot of things, and also we still get the women's Champions League, AS Roma versus Bakaru Women 2-0, Bakaru Women they win, and Heken versus Juventus the draw 0-0, and Arsenal Women they win Paris FC away, and the Olympic Lyon Women versus Chelsea Women today by the hour of 8 o'clock, and Benfica versus Bayern Women, yes, all these ones they happen this evening. So make sure say you watch the match, and also yes, back and then put another goal here. Now 3-0, ladies and gentlemen. Thank you very much, and do have a lovely evening.

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'Cause every word that I've heard spoken since you left feels like a hollow street. I've been told to get you off my mind, but I hope I never lose the bruises that you left behind. Oh my Lord, oh my Lord.

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And I'm tired of being so exhausted. Your love I'm lost in. Your love I'm lost in. Your love I'm lost in. Even though I'm nothing to you now. Even though I'm nothing to you now. There must be something.

Very wonderful evening, ladies and gentlemen. I really want to start with Roses Are Red, Violets Are Blue, but you know, Savvy Harry just gave me a song this evening. I think this is the love song I will carry throughout the year. Yeah, that was Me and You by Savvy Harry. I love it. Like, when I say I love it, I love it. To the point I could not even put my Roses Are Red together, but never mind. I'm going to surely tell you Roses Are Red because Roses Are Red, Violets Are Blue. If you have feelings for me, keep it to yourself. Yes, keep it to yourself. Because tell me why I express my feelings for a guy and then the best thing he could do is to ghost me. Who does that? Anyways, ladies and gentlemen, Malabite and Malabres is in the city of Calabar and beyond. Welcome to another episode of the Hook, Line & Sinker Show right here on Unicorn Radio International 103.5 FM. I am Tori and I will be your host for honest conversations, deep reflections, and the beautiful chaos that comes with love, relationship, family, society, and mental health. Please, first, let me take it again now. I want to actually put my own situation into it. I'll be your host for honest conversations, deep reflections, heartbreaks, and the beautiful chaos that comes with love, relationship, family, society, heartbreak, everything, regrets. Because as I'm here right now, I am regretting. Because I would have just kept quiet, right? I wouldn't have said anything to him. But now, welcome to another episode. As I was saying, don't mind me, I'm just here dragging and crying over my heartbreak, but I'll be fine, right? I'll be very, very fine. So how was your day? Did you miss me? Because I did. I told you, gradually you are becoming the only person I usually talk too much to, like, you're the only person I spend most time or most of my time with, or should I say share all what happened during my day with, right? Because I have no other person. Annie dumped me. And yeah, when I say Annie dumped me, you should understand that Annie actually dumped me again today. She dumped me again today. So how was your day? How are you doing? How was everything? This is the time where you call in and share how your day went, no sugar coating. And before I forget, today's the last day of September, and we all know what tomorrow is. Tomorrow is one of the most, should I say, in history, yes, it is the day that Nigeria got their independence, or their independence, I mean. And really, anyone that's going to bring independence conversation, the kind of shade they will shade you with everything. But anyways, I'm actually proud of Nigeria and how far we have gone, even though it is very slow. The growth is so slow that there's nothing to write home about. But anyways, today is the last day of September, and all glory to God again. We are giving God, we are giving you a shout out. Thank you for keeping us.

0: till this time. Thank you. So tomorrow is 1st October, and back then in secondary school, I think by this time I should be ironing tirelessly, checking my uniform more than 10 times before the next day, because the next day we are going to the Ibramodia Stadium to go and march and do everything. So the preparation is just everywhere. I don't know if they still actually march. Do they still do the march pass? Do they still do the dance pass? Because at first it was march pass, and then gradually it moved to dance pass. Benayade, yes, Governor Benayade this time he moved to dance pass, and they went back again, still doing that tenor to march pass, and we now made it both dance pass. I don't know if they still do that, because it's been like I think 5 years or 6 years, right? 7 years, amazing. No, it should be 6 years. It's been 6 years since I graduated from secondary school, so I really don't know what happens in there anymore. I don't know, please, but if you have any idea, we still do celebrate Independence Day with march passes and dance passes. I really want to know, just, you know, I told you already, the phone line is open for you to call in and share how your day went, because I want to share my day went. And I want to give you a follow-up story of the story I was sharing yesterday. Remember yesterday I told you I actually expressed how I felt to a particular guy, and he said we're going to have a conversation yesterday night. So is the conversation I want to give you feedback. I know you are very prepared. You are like, you have been waiting. Oh, let Tori come so that she'll come and complete the gist. Yes, I'm here to complete that gist. I'm here to complete that gist. So to call in to join me and share how your day went without pretense or sugarcoating, 00944-4058. 00944-4058. Or I have an SMS. I say, hi, my mama. Hi. Well, my day went super well after conquering all the school stress and lessons. Happy new month in advance. What of Annie? Oh, thank you so much, Gus. Oh, and how are you? Gus, it's been a long time. Like, I feel like you just left me. You left me. You introduced Bloodstream by Alyssa Grace, and then you left me all by myself. Gus, only so nice to hear from you. How is school? Yeah, I want to know how school, what is stressing you up? Is it the lesson note or the children, controlling the children? Right, so thank you so much for wishing me a happy new month in advance. Thank you, and same to you too. And what of Annie? I told you Annie dumped me, and you are the only person I have presently now in my life. You are the only person I have in my life. So I really want to speak to you. Call in and share how your day went. 00-9444-4058. There are some people I haven't actually heard from in a long time. Mr. Mbang. I've not heard from Mr. Mbang for like the longest. I haven't heard from Dima too. Like, I don't know. Where are all of you? Like, is life becoming too much or overwhelming that you actually leave me to face life all on my own? Well, anyways, but if you're please listening, or you're hearing me, or you know Mr. Mbang, and you also know Dima, please do well to reach out to them. I think I should even search for their numbers and call them, because I need to know they don't deliberately miss any episode. It is very unlike them, especially Dima. Dima don't miss any episode at all. But it's so strange. It's so strange that Dima is actually not here. He wasn't here yesterday, if I'm not mistaken. Yeah, he wasn't. And I feel like something is off. Especially Mr. Mbang, Dima, and Ifoma. I think Ifoma is not back yet from where she went, but she should be back by maybe the new month. Mm-hmm. the new ones. Right, so the phone line is open. I'm reading this out again. 0094444058. Is there something you really want to talk about? Do you want to share what happened today? Do you want to rant? What happened that actually got you angry? What did you see online or offline that actually got you angry and you sincerely just want to share your own opinion and your anger? I am always here to listen to every little thing or every big thing, everything you want to say. I am here to listen to you. All right, let's take this call. Hello, good evening. Hello?
1: Yeah,
0: good evening. Where's your name and where you calling us from, sir? Your name is?
1: Caesar. Freedom. Yes.
0: Oh, hi, Freedom. All right, Freedom. How was your day? Share.
1: It was fine.
0: I have a problem with the speaker, the network. I don't know. It's really very. Yeah, like you can actually speak up a little. My story. Okay. I can't hear you. I'm so sorry, Freedom. Please, Freedom, just send me a text message or call me back, or you leave where you are, because the network connection there is really terrible and very, very bad. So please call me back, but you should actually text me if you don't mind. But if you want to call me back, you can call me back, and you have to leave where you are because the network connection there is very, very poor. Very, very poor. I can't hear you. I'm stressing to actually hear you. Thank you so much, Freedom. And the phone line is open for you to call in and join. Tell me how your day went, and are you really interested in hearing my story? Because Freedom is saying he was listening to my story yesterday and he sounds like he's interested in knowing what happened or the conversation I had later on that night. Right, so I will just tell you, I had a very slow day. I'm actually preparing for a movement by tomorrow, so I had to get some stuff from home, and I think that's that. I really did not do anything big, very uneventful. I had nothing interesting aside going to church for choir practice, and then I came back. Now back to my story. So I told you yesterday I expressed how I felt for someone, and after expressing, he said we're going to have a conversation later that night. So because I was leaving the office, I texted, I was like, oh, what's up? I'll be going offline, or I won't be online till today afternoon. That is, I texted him yesterday, and he said, I told him I won't be online till today in the afternoon. Do you know I sent this message around 4 minutes past 10 o'clock? And is this evening by... Yes, is this evening, I'm sorry, is this evening by 6:34, if I'm not mistaken, that he responded to a message I sent 4 minutes past 10 yesterday night. Ah! And I stumbled on this particular post on Instagram that said, do not... I'm going to read it out for you because... I actually had to sit back and start crying. I did cry because I wouldn't have even done that in the first place. Now, it says, never contact a man first. And he went forward to say, let him initiate every time. That is, let him initiate everything all the time. If a man wants you, he will call, he will text or message you. When you reach out first, you immediately signal that he is the prize and you are chasing. High value women never lead the pursuit. Number two, he says, His silence reveals his interest. If he does not reach out, he is not thinking about you. He is not curious. He is not wondering what you are doing. And he is not hoping to talk to you. That is all the information you need. And this number two actually struck me, because if he does not reach out to you, I sent a message 4 minutes past 10 o'clock yesterday night, and then you replied over 8 hours later. 10, 11, 12, 1, 2, 3, 4, 5. And number three, he says, chasing lowers your value. Chasing lowers your value. The moment you start contemplating a first text, you place him above you. You shift out of your feminine energy and into pursuit. This is how attraction dies. Number four, he say, he must like you more than you like him. For a relationship to work in your favor, he has to be the one thinking about you, planning around you, and initiating contact. His effort is the foundation of his investment. Number five, if you want to show interest, use subtle cues. Subtle cues: a few likes on social media, a simple comment, or a small breadcrumb is enough. If he is genuinely interested, he will take the bait and pursue. If he does not, move on. Number six, make him work for your number. Do not give your contact information too easily. When he has to earn it, he values it more. Anticipation builds desire, and desire builds pursuit. Number seven, a man who wants you will always reach out. A man who wants you will always reach out. Always reach out. You are not missing out on anything by staying silent. If he is not willing to initiate, he is not willing to show up for you in bigger ways either. Let his effort reveal his intentions. And after reading this on X, Instagram, I was like, how did I get here? Like, why did I even say this thing in the first place? Like, why? I know Mr. Autobahn called yesterday. I was trying to, my wife did too. The woman I am married to, was the first person to initiate our conversation. She was the one that walked up to me and told me that she loved me, and now we are married. I know. But now my case is not different too. I sent a message since 4 minutes past 10. Until now, the conversation he said we were going to have, we haven't. And he was asking if I've packed my bag, if I've arranged my clothes for the movement I have tomorrow, yada, yada, yada, yada. And in my mind, now, sincerely, what I read on Instagram is the truth, right? I was constantly checking or going through my phone just to see if he has actually texted. But no, do you know how disappointment feels? Like, if you can understand, that is why I've tried my best not to always expect things from people. And now I find myself expecting a text. I find myself expecting him to maybe call me to start a conversation. And he just did not do it. And it's so heartbreaking. Like, it is painful, very, very painful, right? But I actually cried a bit this afternoon while I was speaking to Annie, and she was like, I'm going to be fine, and sincerely, I'm going to be fine. And I think after this, I will just keep everything how I feel, or I will just keep everything to myself. I would not be the first to express, because I actually bear this this understanding or this particular thought that women can also express themselves to men. But now there's a misunderstanding here. I just said I like you. It doesn't necessarily mean that I want to have a relationship with you. I can tell a girl I like you and we become friends. I can tell a boy I like you and then we become friends. So it's actually not necessarily a relationship, especially a romantic relationship. I can just like you because you are intelligent and I say, I like you so much. You are a very intelligent person. So when I say I like you, what exactly am I liking? I'm liking you because, oh well, I like you. And that is a lie. Hey, ladies and gentlemen, Malabrides and Malabresses. I said earlier the phone line is open for you to call in and share how your day went. I am actually telling you how my day went because I have been expecting a particular person to text me like since the day started or since yesterday, but it did not actually work out. Nah, he did not text me. He did not text me. He didn't. But I'll be fine, and I know that you'll be fine too. Yeah. But this is not me. I'm not discouraging you. If you like someone, I believe that if you like someone, you should tell them. It must not be like the male that actually does the telling, oh, I like you, right? It must not actually be the male that will tell you, I like you, or let's get into this, or yeah, it is okay. I know what this person posted on Instagram is actually true. Somehow it's a societal construct that men should chase, and some people can actually back it up with what their own understanding of the scripture that it is okay for men to chase. But we have discovered that in this 21st century, men no longer chase the way they were chasing before. So if you are waiting for a man to chase you, you will lose weight too. That's all I have to say. Well, let me take this SMS. It says, my name is Freedom from Calabar. Oh, finally, Freedom, you texted. Hi, Freedom. I want to ask you, did you really love him? I don't know. I feel love is very strong. If I said yes, I love him, I feel it's very strong. I would prefer saying yes, I like him really well. Like, I like him actually. Say, I love a girl who expresses her feelings and stop hiding the feeling. You try. God bless you. Thank you. Thank you. But now the one facing the hard way because, hey, he's not even answering me. I just told him, oh, this is what it is. So I might likely ghost you. Uncle ghosted me before I could even ghost him. Man, I'm the one that expressed myself, oh, and it's me that's expecting you to text me because you said you were going to text me. But now you're the one doing me like this, making me think, you're making me want to call you, making me want to, you know. I had to like hold myself back not to text him like since morning. I had to like hold myself back. I even had to buy data just in case. I left my data on just in case he wants to maybe a WhatsApp call or a video call or something so that we could get done with this conversation, you know. But he did not. Like, it was just the quiet, peace and silence till now. So a lot is happening. Hold on. A lot is happening to me, but I'll be fine. It's just I just expressed myself. It's not like it's a big deal. Thank you so much, Freedom, for trying to like say, okay, you like girls that actually express themselves. Yes, I like girls too that can express themselves, and that is why I am very, very expressive. I'm trying because I've had a lot. I think someone told me to actually free up. I told you that story. I told you I visited someone and he was constantly dragging and shading me that I was being too stiff. They call it cringe. Yeah, I was being too stiff. But the right word is actually stoic, unemotional and unexpressive. I was just there. That is why nobody's actually coming close to me. And even when we had a meeting in church, you know, these brothers in the church, they normally walk up to some sisters to maybe collect their numbers and maybe smile with them or start bringing these flirty conversations or whatever. But you can never see them come to my DM with such things. Like, And I was like, okay, why don't you guys do this with me too? They're like, that I am too strict, I am too disciplined, nobody could even though you have such thoughts, you cannot even try it. You're just going to trash it. And I was like, wonderful. Funny enough, I'm the softest, I'm the sweetest. I am everything. It's just, you have to come in to actually find out that, okay, yes, I am this soft to this extent. It's not, you not just carry yourself and then show the whole world that, oh, I am soft, or anybody can just approach me. No, anybody that approach me, I mean, it's okay, yes, you have confidence, you're a man. So yes, that is how I like it. And I had a very long conversation with one of our elders in church, and he was just advising. Oh, Tori, I think it's high time you loosen up. Don't be deceived. You don't have time. Your age is still, you are growing. You need the man in your life. Yada, yada, yada. Okay, now yesterday I now talked about it. I said, okay, since they say I need man in my life, let me go express now that, oh, this boy, this guy, somebody that have been here very long, and then I think I kind of like him, and it's not a bad idea if I should tell him I like him. And, you know, I told the man, he said he may believe. I told him again, he was laughing. I told the friend to tell him again, he was laughing. So how is it my fault that the men are not believing that I like them? Me, I'm just gonna be Reverend Sister. Ha! No, wala. Let me take this particular SMS and then we'll go on a music break. Okay, this is from God's Own. Oh, God's Own, where have you been? Like, where? I've missed you. I've missed you a lot. So sorry for late replies. It's okay, God's Own. School is good, though, by God's grace. And I did not abandon you, Mama. And how did Annie abandon you? Annie actually abandoned you. I've been begging her and begging her to come back from wherever she went to, but she said no. And

heads up of what I want to do. I was like, hey, I'm leaving the office now and I might likely not be online till tomorrow afternoon. What's up? And if he was really interested in like maybe talking to me, or he was actually had, or whatever feeling I have is mutual, he would have like texted me, okay, what's up? We're just going to reschedule our conversation to this time or this time. But no, he did not. He didn't say anything, and then he came and was justifying, oh, he texted me earlier, but I didn't respond. You texted back after 4 minutes past 10, you texted around 6:34. And that makes sense. Ha. Yeah, I'm regretting already. I don't think there's anything anybody wants to say now that is going to change how I am feeling. I don't think it's going to change how I am feeling already. I don't think it's going to change how I'm feeling. I'm already very, very pained, and I've been crying since in the afternoon. And I just don't want to cry right now, right? My voice is changing. I think we need to go on a break. We'll be right back. I will be right back after this music break. I don't want this episode to be all about me, because it is painful, and I want to also hear from you. I don't want it to be all about me. I don't know if you've ever been in this shoe before. Tell me how you went. How did you survive it? Because right now I feel like I've done something very terrible. I wouldn't have expressed myself. As a girl, have you done this before? And as a man, have you actually expressed how you feel for a girl and then she just went silent? Like silent. And she did not say anything to you. Please reach out and share your experience with me. All right, we're going on this music break. And I told you that I would give you a whole lot of Savvy Henry tonight, and I did already. Yeah, so I'll be giving you Savvy Henry, LOML, love of my entire life. I'll be right back.

0: Welcome back, ladies and gentlemen, from the music break that was Lose You to Love Me by Selena Gomez. And the lyrics of that song is just everything. I'm just resonating with everything today because oh my God, what did I do to myself? God, I beg. All right, ladies and gentlemen, before we went on that music break, we're right here on that segment where you get the opportunity to call in and share how your day went without sugarcoating or pretense. And while we were on the break, we have some SMSs that came in. This person say, hi, it is OBU for me. It is OBU. For me, I am cool, handsome. Cool, handsome guy. That's the meaning of my name. Okay, OBU. Which one is it, OBU or OBU? All right, thank you, OBU, for sharing how you're feeling and how your day went. Cool, yeah. And you do not just tell us how your day is going. You even say that you are handsome and that is what your name actually means. Thank you so much for sharing. So this Freedom texted again and said, some girls see that as a bad thing. To express your feeling is not from one person. All right, but in my case, I was the one that hurriedly went and told son of Adam that I like him. So what would I now do? And that was the last thing I said before I went on air. So if you have actually been in that show, right now I'm looking for how to just forget that I did something like that, because I just cannot even believe that I'm feeling this way, or that someone treated me this way. It's really, really painful. But I'll be fine. So I want you to share if you've actually had this feeling before. This is more like consoling me right now in my own hour of pain and my hour of hurt. Yeah. So whatever you say, it's definitely going to be very consoling. While I wait for you to console me, because right now I'm crying, we'll just go straight to what we have, the story we have for tonight. Very funny, but I told you already, very, very funny stories. Okay, we have a call. Let's take this. Hello, good evening.
1: Hello, good evening.
0: Yeah, this is better. Freedom, is this you?
1: Yeah.
0: All right, welcome back, Freedom.
1: Yeah, thank you.
0: I'm feeling bad because it's actually not mutual. If it was a mutual feeling, okay, it's good, but it isn't. And the worst part of it is I'm a woman, and I feel women actually deal with rejection in a very terrible way. Okay, so you said it is okay. What the guy is doing to me, it's okay, right?
1: It's not okay.
0: I should give him some time.
1: Yeah.
0: So do you think the time I'll be giving to him is not enough time to just move on at once?
1: Yeah.
0: I said the time you said I should give him, is it not okay to just move on at once?
1: At least just give him some time if you really like him.
0: Okay. I don't understand what time does he actually need to assimilate or digest the information that a girl just told him, I like you. I did not say it is. I'm only saying he needs time for what exactly? Because me, I cannot relate. You need time for what? The first time I told a guy that I liked him, I cried for months. Because it's always non-mutual. I don't know what my problem is. It is always not mutual. And then these people that will tell me I like you first, I end up not even liking them as much as the ones I said I like you too.
1: Yeah, you're not like the one that likes you now. The one that you don't like you now, I will like.
0: Hey, God. May God help us.
1: Otherwise, the boys, a girl that you like.
0: Thank you so much, Freedom. So Freedom, you see, Freedom just called into consuming because I'm going through a whole lot right now. I'm going through a whole lot, and Freedom just called to console me. Thank you so much, Freedom. The phone line is open for you to call in and share your experience and also console me, because the line between me and breaking into tears is very thin, and gradually my tears will just. I'll be fine. 009-444-4058. Yeah. So I'll be reading out the story we have for tonight, and then we go into heart-to-heart conversation. Are you ready? This person says, I've been in a strong relationship with my girlfriend and I love her so dearly, okay? But there's a secret about me that I haven't told her about yet. And it saddens me that she does not know. I have this weird fetish that I can't seem to understand why. Now, here comes the fetish. Whenever she's not around, I wear her long skirts indoors. The funny thing is that I may be Gabriel, I'm the straight guy man, and I feel comfortable wearing only hers because she's my girlfriend. Now my relationship is so strong that it might eventually lead to marriage, and it haunts me to this day that she does not know what goes on behind closed doors. I have tried stopping, but it later comes back in a hard way. I have heard of different fetishes, but this is the most annoying one ever. What can I do? Let me take it again. I have been in a strong relationship with a friend, and with my girlfriend, I mean, and I love her so dearly. But there's a secret about me that I haven't told her about, and it saddens me that she does not know. I have had this weird fetish that I can't seem to understand why. Whenever she's not around, I wear her long skirts indoors. The funny thing is that I know be great Gabriel, I be straight guy man, and I feel comfortable wearing only hers because she's my girlfriend. Now my relationship is so strong that it might eventually lead to marriage, and it haunts me to this day that she does not know what goes on behind closed doors. I have tried stopping, but it later comes back in a hard way. I have heard of different fetishes, but this is a very tight one. What can I do? 0809444-4058. This man is complaining, he's crying out and saying that he has a very weird fetish, like something he likes doing, something he likes, something he always does. and this particular act is wearing his girlfriend's skirt in her absence, her long skirt in her absence, and the girlfriend is not aware that he usually do this kind of thing all the time when she's not around. Now he's saying that he has heard a whole lot of different fetishes, but this particular one is very, very new to him, and he does not know what to do again. That please, he needs help. What can you say to this guy right now? Now let us so that you can understand better, right? So that you can actually understand better. I want to read out the meaning of fetish, right, so that you can understand where this is actually a sexual thing. Say, is a fetish is a sexual attraction to a specific object or body part, or an obsessive focus on an ordinary thing or activity. So he's actually having a sexual attraction. So his own fetish is wearing his girlfriend's long skirt. And low-key, it is now obsessive, because he said something here that he has tried stopping, but it comes back in a hard way. So we are actually dealing with an obsession situation. This is an obsession situation. So what would you say, what would you advise this young man to do? He has a fetish of wearing his girlfriend's long skirt in her absence. And I just read out the meaning of fetish. A fetish is a sexual attraction to a specific object or body part, or an obsessive focus on an ordinary thing or activity. So he's having this obsessive behaviors towards his girlfriend's long skirt, which in her absence he constantly wears his girlfriend's long skirt. And he just explained that he is not a gay bro. Gay bro means he is not gay, and he's a straight guy man. That is, he has no relation or connection of being gay. He doesn't act like gay, but he finds himself always wearing his girlfriend's long skirt. And according to him, it's just his girlfriend, though. He's only his girlfriend's skirt that he usually wears. If you give me another girl's skirt, he will not want to wear. He only wears that of his girlfriend. So what would you advise him? What would you advise him to do? How would you handle the situation if this guy was your brother? If he is your friend, obviously he's your friend. Yeah, so what would you tell him to do? What is the next line of action you advise him to do? 0094444058. All right, so I told you already that this is a case of obsession. And when something has gotten to the stage of obsession, there's no turning back. Like, you can actually start gradually to cut it. It will be difficult when you reach obsession, that you are obsessed with this thing. It will take a whole lot of time, commitment, right, and focus to like come back, to like bring yourself back or withdraw your steps from that kind of thing. All right, let's take this call. Hello, good evening.
2: Hello, good evening.
0: Yeah, welcome, Mr. Otobong, to tonight's episode. How are you?
2: I'm very fine. How are you?
0: I'm fine too.
2: I'm sorry that it's treating you well there.
0: What?
2: I'm sorry that it's treating you very well there.
0: Yeah. I'm good, very good.
2: That's good, because maybe Michelle, I'm enjoying the weather for today.
0: Yeah, so how was the drive today? I hope it was better than yesterday's drive.
2: Very well, very well.
0: All right.
2: I'm enjoying the episode that I'm hearing there.
0: Really?
2: Yeah. I love that it's not about your stay today much, just give us some break. My your stay, they always give us hope. At least, no matter what, we still get hope.
0: I just told you my story. I told you that the boy did not say anything. Like, we haven't had the conversation since then till now.
2: For the young guy that normally create the girlfriend's kid.
0: Yeah.
2: It's not a bad thing, know that. Because some people do use their girlfriend's picture to keep under their pillow to sleep.
0: Wow.
2: When there is love. Because you know the love they always suck, like a combined with the just meal she can't drink.
0: Mm.
2: They turn you for it. They don't even know what to do. yeah, for it to succeed, you need to have one thing. It is, yeah, is either maybe that kid is better for him. It's good.
0: Hmm.
2: Good. Where your heart is, that is where you need to know that your treasure is going there.
0: Mm-hmm.
2: So, the guy loves the girl very well. So instead of missing the girl in a minute, the better, let him continue to use the skin. It's better. Thank you.
0: Okay, okay. So for Mr. Otobong, he's saying that is the guy showing a kind of love, right? I understand, okay, this is love, but instead of the girl, when the girl is not present, he just use it to like feel the girl's presence. Yes, you understand it is, but now it is now a case of obsession. Remember we had a conversation about obsession, and we discovered that obsession can actually go two ways. So it can actually go two ways. It can go two ways. So if the person that just called me, please do well to call me back. I miss that. 0-0-9-4-4-4-4-0-5-8-0-0-9-4-4-4-4-0-5-8. And if your network is not letting you connect to me, you can just send a text message. This person is calling again, this particular number every time. I don't know why network no allow me you call me, eh? I don't know why network no they ever allow me you call me, eh? All right, so we're talking about obsession. We had a very deep conversation one time about obsession, and we discovered that obsession has two ways. It can be, and that two ways is when you're obsessed with the person to the point of you wanting that person at all cost, even though it takes a life of another person. Even though it takes you to go spiritual and tie that person, you will want to. You lock the person and throw the key inside the river. You go to wherever you want to go, lock the person and do whatever. Tie the person, bury, where nobody can see. That is half our obsession. Obsession is sweet. It is, so romantic. You have found your person. You are this, you are that. But at the end of the day, what if it goes beyond that? Now, okay, we'll not call that obsession. Loving someone is okay, expressing yourself is okay, but when it enters obsession, then you need to be scared for your life and everything. Hello, good evening.
3: Good evening.
0: Yeah, what's your name? Where are you joining me from?
3: I'm Gustin, calling from Colorado.
0: All right, Gustin.
3: The guy is in the stage of love coma.
0: The guy is in what?
3: It's in the stage of love coma.
0: Love coma?
3: Oh.
0: Oh, wow.
3: It says love.
0: Okay.
3: So it's in coma now.
0: Okay.
3: So, by the time he comes back from the coma, he will reduce. The scar will off. He will only wear pants.
0: Mm-hmm.
3: Brother, and he should also check himself.
0: Yeah.
3: Does he use an ordinary eyes or mouth to look for the girl? Or did he use any means? But sometimes all these things speak. So if he's very free, he should search himself, and he has to search himself, and he's free. Well, we call it love. Subsequent time, the scale will go off him, and he will remain punched. Then we can, the punch will go.
0: Yeah.
3: Right. Thank you.
0: Thank you so much. Thank you so much. It's just funny, like, and I'm hearing love coma for the very first time. Every day we learn. Yeah, I was saying that every day we learn, and I'm hearing love coma for the first time. So when he is back, and when he has actually woken up from his love coma, he's going to realize that, according to a mister, he said it will move from skirt to shirt, I mean skirt to shorts to pants. Alright, we have a situation here, and this uncle, it is an obsession situation where he is obsessed, he has a fetish over his girlfriend's long skirt, and he constantly wears them whenever she is not around. He said that it is just his girlfriend, not like he generally have this fetish for like everybody's skirts, but just his girlfriend's skirt. And I read out the meaning of fetish. They say it's a sexual attraction. It's a sexual attraction to an object or a thing, yeah, to a specific object or a body part, right? There are some men that their fetish is a woman's backside, a woman's chest, the woman's hands, legs, something. And also he got us to the point that it is an obsessive focus on any ordinary thing or activity. And in this man's case, it's really an obsessive focus on a particular activity, which is wearing his girlfriend's long skirt in her absence. And now it is bothering him. He's saying this relationship have grown to the point that we are going to get married, and he is scared though that the girlfriend is not yet aware of this kind of fetish that he has. Now, I'm very sure he's in between. Should I tell her or should I continue? That is why he has actually brought the issue to us. Like, okay, this is what my problem is. So what can I do? Maybe to, if you have a solution to stop it, how he can stop it, the phone line is open. If you have an advice of him letting his girlfriend know that, okay, this is my fetish and this is what I do all the time in your absence, you call us and let us know. And why and how you want him to relate such information to his girlfriend. The phone line is open, 0800-9444-4058. Yeah, so I was saying something that we had a particular conversation one time, a very deep one about obsession. And we found out, and I was saying that, we found out that when you're obsessed with a thing, it can come out dangerous and very, very harmful when you are obsessed with a particular thing. So obsession is a very serious case. Let us use the case of drug addicts. Yeah, like when you use addiction, addiction, obsession is almost having the same meaning, but like you get. So if someone is actually addicted to taking a particular drug, abusing a particular drug, it takes time and rehabilitation to bring that person back. So imagine obsession when someone is obsessed with a person or an object. It will take that person time and also needs rehabilitation to come back, to even clear the thought of that thing from their minds. So it's a warrior for this guy, and I really want us to help him. All right, let's take this call. Hello, welcome back, Mr. Otobong.
4: Hello, ma.
0: Yeah?
4: It's not about the reason that did I got a sitting down there to say, I love the girl. And we are sick. Just for me to wipe away anything.
0: Mm-hmm.
4: It's a liar. The truth is just that we just sitting down there because he knows his friend, his best friend, will now go and ask that girl out to marry. And he will now be regretting. So that thing happened to some of my friends. It was in love with the girl. I just have to open up the girl and say, hey, babe, I love you. I would like to do this or one or two things with you. You have to remain shy. Say, I'm shy, I cannot talk. But at the end, another person looking. Okay, I was having in mind the days I love you, I want to marry you. I was told that it's not turning on. So that is it. So later, you walk out and look at the girl, you think they will. You get them better.
0: Okay. Thank you very much. The phone line is open. I've missed two calls while I was on that call. All right. I just got the call now. Hello. I missed that again. 0094444 4058. If you're having a messy network connection, you can just send an SMS. An SMS is okay. An SMS, I always say this, I even prefer SMSs to calling in, because the network is always disturbing the calls coming in. So you can send an SMS peacefully. Just take your time, drop down your SMS and send to 00944-4058. You can also send a WhatsApp message to the same number and also a voice note to the same number. Mr. Otuwong said that he should not use that, oh, you don't know what it is, as an excuse to not actually ask that girl to marry him, that he should forget skirt and do what he's supposed to do before somebody else will come and ask the girl now to marry him. And then he starts saying, no, I had this in mind, I had this in mind to tell you, I had this in mind to tell you, but somebody else have told you. So yeah, tell her now. We have a call. Hello.
5: Okay, this is James from Marian.
0: All right. Hi, James. Welcome.
5: Okay. This is Itarapao.
0: Itarapao.
5: Okay. Itarapao. As the guy did, looking at the lamp, making way ramp in front of the girl's family.
0: Uh-huh.
5: Making see the reaction before any other thing.
0: Okay. That's a good one. Thank you so much, James. James, you are a first-time caller.
5: Yes.
0: I knew that I don't have... Welcome to the Brooklyn and Sinker Crew, James. We are so happy to have you.
5: All right. You're welcome.
0: Yeah, keep listening. Thank you. All right. I see, finally, I'm getting solutions. I'm getting solutions gradually. So the phone line is open for you to call in and tell me. Because seriously, he has already told us his problem. Now it's how to help him solve this problem now. Right? Let me take this call. Hello?
6: Hello?
0: Welcome back, Mr. Otero.
6: Yes,
0: good
6: evening. Where's our guest to help him help us? Because some of us, we need to talk to women. We need that side problem. Very hard you go see woman, but you like the woman. But today it's very hard, like it's a good time before the woman tells us to live. See, if you have a man with you, something like it, because me, I don't see that in our book. You don't want to give me my friends. They cannot, I want to start now. I want to go tell you that I love him. Because I don't know how to start. So that is it. Sometimes the guy don't see the woman, we look at the end like that. The girl do, he don't see the guy like that, but he don't want to open up the guy. We see the look for my face every day. So, as a lady, when she help us, okay. She for us.
0: So, now my case, they talk, so I go out to them. Thank you so much, Mr. Otobong, and thank you, James, our first time caller from Maria, and thank you so much for joining tonight's episode. Yeah, I was saying that this man have actually brought this case to us, and now the only thing we can do is to help him with the solution. And James just said something. He should wear this skirt in the presence of the girl and let us see what the girl is going to say about it. Let us see the girl's reaction to him wearing the skirt. It's from there we will now know, okay, this is your babe. No cuckoo like this, you know. You get all those kind of things. All right, let's take this call. Hello.
7: Good evening.
0: Good evening. What's your name and where are you joining me from?
7: My name is Basi.
0: All right,
7: calling
0: Basi.
7: You from Mazayo.
0: All right, Basi. Join the conversation. What do you have to say to this man?
7: I want to start with your own case.
0: My own case?
7: Yes, are you presented?
0: Wow.
7: You asked a guy, you told a guy that you like him and you refused to understand with you.
0: No, I did not say he refused to. I said he hasn't said anything since yesterday.
7: Oh. Okay, sorry, I did not get it well.
0: Okay.
7: I think he's not believing in you. Maybe he just assumed that he wants to pull his leg. And he knows you to be this kind of stiff kind of human being, so he don't believe you. So he's not believing in you. He's not believing what you're saying. It's a joke to him.
0: But why will it be a joke?
7: Because it's not part of you. You're not kind of that kind of human being I used to
0: express
7: yourself out.
0: Okay.
7: Yes.
0: Okay.
7: Yes. Then for the our brother that brought an issue to the devil. I want to first of all know if are they staying together, him and the girl, are they staying together?
0: For the girl's kids to be in his house, it means they are staying together.
7: Yes. If they are staying together and he's obsessed with the person, the same person that is staying together, it don't make any sense.
0: Really?
7: However, I think you need to open up to the girl and tell the girl the problem or the challenges that he's having. Then perhaps the girl will be able to help him. Maybe they can pray together and then work things out.
0: Well, I like the idea of praying.
7: Yes, I think with prayers, everything can be possible.
0: Yeah.
7: So, yeah.
0: All right, thank you so much. Thank you so much.
7: Oh,
0: welcome to the Rukwana Sinka crew. We are so happy to have you. You said your name is what? Oh, I lost that. Basi. Yes, Basi. You said your name is Basi from, I think, Goldie. Mount Zion or so. Thank you so much, Basi. Basi, now we're getting a whole lot of solutions. So first, James said he should wear the skirts right in front of the girl so that we will know the girl's reaction. From there, we can now know the next move. And Basi is saying that he should pray about it. And it is very weird that you are living with this person and then you are still obsessed with the same person. You see why I was saying that it is dangerous. It is dangerous when you get to the point of obsession. Let's take this. Hello.
8: Hello, my sister. Good evening.
0: Good evening. How are you doing? What's your name and where are you joining me from?
8: My name is Mbang.
0: Ah! Mr. Mbang.
8: Yes.
0: What happened? Where have you been?
8: Glory, I traveled. You know, in my area, we don't have all this radio flowing in our side.
0: You travel to where, please?
8: In my area, to my area, Ayako.
0: Ayako, they don't have radio.
8: None of these radios reach our side.
0: Okay.
8: All our radio talk at Odupani here doesn't pass there.
0: Really?
8: Seriously.
0: But I told you can actually connect to us through the online radio.
8: Okay.
0: Yes,
8: okay.
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8: Alright.
0: Yeah.
8: Thank you so much.
0: Welcome back. I'm so happy. I was talking about you. And Dima even called in one time. Okay, he texted and was saying we should reach out to Mr. Mbang. You know, it's always both of you on the show with your ideas and contributions. So there was a day he was just talking all by himself. And it struck him and he was like, please, Tori, you need to reach out to Mr. Mbang. I was like, yeah, it's true. It's been a while. How long did you travel, Mr. Mbang?
8: It was on this
0: entry. Oh, welcome back. I am so happy. I was even saying it's been a while. You heard when I said it was a while?
8: Of course, I heard.
0: Oh, welcome back. I'm so happy to have you back, Mr. Mbang.
8: Thank
0: welcome.
8: You so much. So I actually missed you
0: both. Stop. I missed you more. Welcome. I'm so happy to have you.
8: Thanks.
0: We have a situation on ground. I don't know if you actually...
8: Yes, I have heard it.
0: Yeah?
8: I have heard it very clear.
0: Okay.
8: But I want to share my own dictionary meaning of
0: fetish. All right.
8: Yeah. It says, fetish, charm, having magical power.
0: All right.
8: Any object loved or regarded as holy. You understand?
0: Yeah.
8: Regarded as holy in a foolish or unreasonable manner.
0: Wow.
8: That is fetish. So I want to now ask, this guy has been with his lover, his girlfriend, for some time. And they are almost getting married. But whenever the girl is out or is not around him, he decides to wear his the girl skirt so that maybe he actually loves the girl.
0: Yeah.
8: What I want to ask is, what really triggered him to wearing the girl skirt in her absence?
0: Okay.
8: And why not he do that when the girl is present to see if the girl will like him that way? So if the girl like him that way, better for the both of them. And the worst part of it is that when he was about leaving it, he found out that the more he tried to leave that part, mm-hmm. the part comes in even the more. So that is to tell you that it has become a real fetish.
0: Mm.
8: That's the definition of it. So let him open up to the girl. If he has to be dressing like the girl, fine. But he should be careful before he becomes another thing.
0: Yeah.
8: Thank you so much,
0: Mr. Mbang. Thank you. Like, I think I'm going to sleep very well tonight because I finally heard from Mr. Mbang after a very, very long time, because I've been looking for him everywhere. I almost even called him, right? I almost called him. And I'm so happy that Mr. Mbang is back from Yak. Yeah. Oh, you went for the labor coup. I'm very sure you went for the labor coup. All right, welcome back, Mr. Mbang, and thank you so much for your own solution and advice to this guy. So I think we have gotten three advices, right? So Mr. James said he should wear it. Okay, Mr. James and Mr. Mbang is saying the same thing, that he should put on the skirt right in front of the girl and let us see how she will react to it. Let us see how she's going to react to it. All right, let's take this last call for the night. Hello, Freedom.
9: Huh?
0: I can't hear you. Can you speak up a little bit?
9: I am.
0: Yeah, a little. You can say what you want to say.
9: Well, I want to.
0: All right. Okay, I think I can't hear you anymore, Freedom. You can just send an SMS. I'll be waiting for your SMS, Freedom. Yes, I will be waiting for your SMS. Where you are, the network is really, really very bad. All right. Hello.
8: Hello. Please, I call back.
0: All right.
8: Yes, I forgot to chip into your case.
0: My case? Oh, please. Oh, Jim.
8: You see, you remember I once told you that when you brought an issue like that,
0: yeah,
8: I said there was something I said, that you are a girl that I know, even though I don't know you, but from the way you talk.
0: Yeah.
8: Uh-huh. You are the type that one will not look and without swallowing saliva. So I'm very sure this boy didn't take you serious. That's the truth about it.
0: Mm.
8: If you are to repeat that statement the second time,
0: mm-hmm.
8: the boy will respond. He didn't take it. You know, it's very rare for a woman to, on her own, tell a man or a boy that I like you.
0: Mm-hmm.
8: That is the truth about it. The boy doesn't take you serious, because if he, considering your beauty, considering your statue, if the boy knows that you are serious, he wouldn't waste time.
0: He
8: would have responded. So don't take it as an insult or anything.
0: Thank you so much, Mr. Mbang. All right, Mr. Mbang just made me actually smile, because I sincerely have given up. I'm not going to lie. And I know for sure that it's true. What you are saying is the truth. He doesn't believe it. And for me to go back to like tell him, okay, I actually mean what I said or what I said yesterday, that I like you, is what is keeping me now. Because I cannot constantly tell him, oh, I like you. I said it like 3 times yesterday. I like you, he laughed. I like you, he laughed. He said, when person won't just joke, hey, when person won't just be on serious within life, now like this, they start. Like, I understand. I'm telling you, I like you. You're telling me I'm on serious. Like, from where to where? It's really amazing, right? It's interesting and it's annoying. It's everything you can ever think about, right? So, a quick time check is 55 minutes past the hour of 9 o'clock, and we'll be giving our final words. I'll be giving out the solutions we have actually picked for this guy. I think we have 2 solutions from Mr. Mbang and Mr. James, because they said the same thing, and also Mr. Bassi. So Mr. Mbang and Mr. James said that he should tell this lady about this fetish, wear this skirt right in front of this lady and get to see her reactions, how she's going to react about it. And if you see her reactions that, oh, it's not actually good, or it's not what you're expecting, just know that you have to start working on that fetish immediately. And Mr. Mbang read his own meaning of fetish from his own dictionary. I guess you're using a different, because I got this from Chrome, and I don't know the dictionary he used, but it's very, very, there's a little difference, although we understand where it is coming from, the whole fetish thing, because there's a fetish that is actually the 80 arrow fetish, and there's a fetish that's from the sexual part of it. So we are telling you this now, brother, you should tell her about this, your fetish. Afterwards, just you and her, as long as you are not doing it with every girl on the street or any girl you see, it is good. It is actually amazing that you're obsessed with your wife to be or your girlfriend. It is amazing. It is very rare, but you have to be careful too, so that you not get yourself in a very weird situation. Like what Mr. Mbang said, he said you should sit down again and think, why are you doing this? Because low key, now like that, they start to be Gabriel. Small time go, yes, say you don't wear lipstick, you don't make hair, you don't catwalk, you don't wear crop top. And you say, oh, it's a fetish, it's a sexual fetish, it's a sexual attraction. I like my girlfriend lip gloss. And the next thing you're wearing lip gloss, so the next thing you're wearing your girlfriend's crop top. And the next thing you're doing everything like you get. So you should sit down, think about why you always do this and what influences you to do this, right? And then after thinking about it, you go forward by sharing the situation with your girlfriend. Tell her, oh, this is what it is. So this is what it is. So I have this weird fetish show, yada yada yada yada yada. This is how it is going. And then we get to see her reaction. And when you get her reaction, you can come back to us, and then we will tell you what to do next. And Mr. James or Mr. Bassi said you should pray about it. So because I remember your message, you said that you are a straight guy, you're not a gay bro, you're a very straight guy. So when you say you're a straight guy, it means there's something that is very unusual about what you are doing, and you have tried to stop it, to show that you are actually showing efforts to stop this particular act, but it is not working. So when you pray about it, it can also help you stop it, right? Praying will help you stop it. It will actually strengthen you to stop it. So first, tell this to your wife-to-be or your girlfriend. Then continue praying. Right. So that's the 2 solutions we have for your little advice we have for you tonight. All right, ladies and gentlemen, a quick time check. It's 59 minutes past the hour of 9 o'clock, and it is that time where I drop the curtain for tonight, and I sincerely want to appreciate all who joined the conversation, Mr. Otobong, James, Basi, Mr. Mbang, Freedom, that network did not allow him to join us very well. Thank you so much for joining tonight's episode, and do not forget this program comes to you every Mondays to Fridays, 8:30 p.m. to 10 p.m. You can follow us on all our social media platforms for more information, education, and entertainment. 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

I'm here to the subject represent for the baddest DJ of Kenya, DJ Miles, man. Girl, them. What them do? Girl, come, wine pan the kuno kuno. DJ Miles, make your wine pan the kuno kuno. Do it, man.